0: the central point of that NDIS reform does not change. We need to reform this to make it sustainable for the country. We will always protect and defend it, but right now that means making this scheme sustainable, and it is clearly not today.
1: 40 people have drowned in France in the past week as Europe swelters under heatwave conditions. The country's experienced its hottest day on record, with temperatures soaring past 40 degrees. The heat so severe, the Eiffel Tower was forced to close. While Antonio Guterres from the World Health Organization is calling on global leaders to help in the fight against climate change.
2: The hottest day of the year, with higher temperatures to come. London isn't just calling, it's cooking.
1: And a major review has found no proven fertility benefits to most IVF add-ons, despite thousands of dollars being charged by clinics. The Melbourne Uni research revealing extras such as steroids, plasma injections and acupuncture are not proven to boost the odds of success. In sport, James Hird says the AFL fixture needs a shake-up. It's after club CEOs wrapped up their conference with the league on the Gold Coast, floating ideas of an overhaul when Tasmania joins the comp in 2028. The Bombers great, telling Footy Classified the game needs to evolve.
3: We're not a 12-team competition based in Victoria anymore. We're an 18-team competition. We're going to 19 teams. We need more TV dollars. We're competing against entertainment. We're competing against rugby league, competing against all sorts of sports. If we don't change, yeah, I think we'll get left behind.
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6: A mostly sunny day with slight chance of a shower along the coastal fringe later tonight. Mackay and Airlie, tops of 23. Proserpine and the Pioneer Valley, 24. Tomorrow through to Saturday, a shower or two each day.
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0: On your Feel Good Workday, this is Paul Campion introducing my friend Marnie with Marnie's Mud and Daryl Braithwaite.
1: Oh, Daryl. Yes, we've heard that Daryl has revealed he's no longer playing live gigs in a blow to thousands of fans, which we know we love, Daryl.
2: Yeah.
1: How can we not love a bit of Daryl and the Horses? It's our unofficial national anthem at any event.
0: He's on stage with Taylor Sheridan.
1: Love it.
0: He got up with Harry Styles singing that too, remember that?
1: Absolutely.
0: In fact, I think he's got up with everyone.
1: Well, as I said, it's our unofficial national anthem.
0: Yeah, yeah.
1: And superstars know it when they come here. Now, not long ago, he was actually in an interview when he was asked that question, like, when is the time that you know that it's time to hang up the boots for live stuff?
3: I've gone through this in my head over the last year or so, of like, hopefully someone will come up and go, hey, Daryl, I reckon you should give it away. I mean, I've seen my mum, who retired at 65 because she worked at the TAB, and she sort of, her life went a little bit downhill over the next 5 years, you know, because she didn't have the, you know, the spirit of getting up, going to work and all that sort of stuff. If I didn't do it, what would I do?
2: Yeah.
3: Sit at home.
0: Yes, sit at home.
1: I guess that's what he's going to do, because it's over his social media that he has made that difficult, sad decision to step back from the live gigs. For some time, it's been increasingly physically challenging for me to sing comfortably, and as a result, it's taken the joy out of performing. Totally get that. And that's always been important to me. So he's weighed all that up and said, okay, if it's too difficult, well, then I ain't going to do it. And speaking of, someone that also is finding things difficult, and we spoke about this last week. Rod Stewart at 81 has cancelled a few shows due to ill health.
2: Yeah.
1: And then he had this incident when they ran out with the medical oxygen on stage.
2: That's
1: remember
2: right.
1: that?
2: Yeah.
0: He's running out of breath.
1: He's running out of breath, yeah.
0: He's calling for the oxygen tank and they bring it out.
1: Well, yes, they do. And look, something's appeared online because he's addressing those, the rumours, because we thought it was a bit of a stage thing. And he was like, no, he actually at 81 isn't great. So have a listen to this. This is what he said.
2: Okay.
4: The doctor says I probably won't live past 85. This might be my last public appearance. Before I almost fell off the stage in Utah because I couldn't breathe properly, I'd already had two serious cancer surgeries. My heart and lungs have been getting weaker ever since. My throat and airways get inflamed again and again. My voice now is like an old guitar string that's been played for 60 years. It could snap any time. Before every show, my physical therapist spends 2 hours just to help me breathe. There's always an oxygen tank and a medical team right next to the stage.
0: Right.
1: Well, hang on a sec. Firstly, why would you do it if you're that crook?
0: I'm
1: not actually sure that that is Rod Stewart. I think that's been doctored
0: I think it has too, because he goes on. And now have a listen. Listen really carefully to what he says here, or the voice says.
1: Okay, listen.
4: But when I step out there, I'm not that 1 year old man with tubes all over. I'm the 2 1 year old kid singing in London.
0: It's as
1: 2 1 year olds. It's meant to be the 21. Is
0: 21, 81.
1: Yeah.
0: It sounds like AI is using, and it can't say the 21.
1: Because the responses that has come out is the fact that he was reassuring his fans that he's 100% fine, saying that he was simply, due to performing at a high altitude that wasn't disclosed to him, he had trouble breathing. Now, that's not saying that. That's basically telling us that the doctors have said he's going to pop off at 85.
0: Someone's put that together.
1: Someone, I'm not sure, but obviously he's got a few issues going on. We get that.
0: Yeah.
1: But he just said, look, I think things are all right. I've just given you two answers there, but let's just hope he's all right. Let's hope he's not popping off at 85. It's not.
0: Let's hope not. That's your mud on your Feel Good Workday.
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0: On your Feel Good Workday, this is Paul Campion. 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
1: Dash cams are sold as a safety device, but a Nine News investigation can reveal one Australian dash cam company who may be putting customers' privacy at risk, broadcasting their location and live camera feed to the world. And many users may have no idea.
0: And this is one of those users, Alex.
2: I saw this little map icon for the dash cam. I clicked on that and I could see my dash cam, but I zoomed out and I could see all these other dash cams. So I can hear people having their normal conversations and everything. It was very strange.
0: And these are some of the things that Alex heard.
3: Tomorrow night, we'll go out, me and you, we'll go and have a steak. I said, we need to talk about this.
0: And this.
4: What days are you not working next week? Wednesday.
0: And this.
5: He'll come back to me with some average. You say, look, it's going to be $100,000.
4: Yeah.
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0: Paul Campion on your Feel Good Work Day. Still to come. Billy Ocean. Ryan Adams. And the Gunners. 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
9: Morning, I'm Britt Aylin. The Reserve Bank will be closely watching today's inflation figures, with predictions headline inflation will have fallen while the annual rate will be on the rise. The ABS is due to publish the monthly CPI data in around half an hour. A Sydney mum who has inflation will have fallen while the annual rate will be on the rise. The ABS is due to publish the monthly CPI data in around half an hour. A Sydney mum

0: and other evidence. Tanya Plibersek telling the ABC Labor built the NDIS and wants to protect it.
1: This is not about cuts to the NDIS. I have to pick you up on that. This is about slowing the rate of NDIS growth.
0: Savannah Guthrie's responded to the latest developments in the case of her missing mum Nancy. Following revelations, the family received a ransom note claiming the 84-year-old was dead. The US Today show host has issued a fresh plea for information, begging anyone who knows something to come forward.
2: Please do the right thing for us, for our family, for our children. And we love our mom and we'll never stop looking for her. Never.
0: And Madonna says a movie about her life was cancelled after a falling out with Universal. Speaking with Interview magazine, the star has revealed she fought with the studio about the film's budget, which she didn't think was big enough. Looking at sport now, and Beth Mooney's played through two finger dislocations to help secure the Aussie women's T20 victory over Pakistan this morning. Australia won by 113 runs, marking the side's fourth straight win. They'll now take on India at Lord's on Sunday night. And Jake Avrillo is joining the West's Tigers on a four-year deal. The Dolphins centre says he's excited to be a part of the Tigs from next year and to be coached by Benji Marshall. That's the latest in news and sport.
3: Clouds, sweet melodies. I'm floating.
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3: I can't. These Harvey Norman mattresses are heavenly. The deals, they're calling me.
4: 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The kids have to be taken to school. The shed's a disaster. Wake up.
3: Harvey Norman Bedding Mackay. Love your beds. Love your mattresses. Love those deals. Love you, doll. Will you take the kids to school?
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6: A mostly sunny day with slight chance of a shower along the coastal fringe later tonight. Mackay and Airlie, tops of 23. Proserpine and the Pioneer Valley, 24. Tomorrow through to Saturday, a shower or two each day.
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Cheers to those moments in music you just have to crank up. 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

0: On your Feel Good Workday, this is Paul Campion. Look out for bots that are going to ban you on social media. 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
1: What if a company could wipe out your entire livelihood with the click of a button? 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
10: Hi, I'm Britt Allen. The latest inflation data is in from the ABS, with CPI up 4% in the 12 months to May, down from 4.2%, while trimmed mean inflation, which is what the RBA prefers to look at, rose from 3.4% to 3.6%. A Sydney woman who was bitten by a shark at Coogee Beach on June 13 has woken from a coma. Leah Stewart's been in the ICU after she suffered life-threatening injuries in the attack. In an update, her brother said the 35-year-old mum has undergone multiple surgeries and is expected to remain in hospital for some time. Disability advocates have welcomed the extension of a Senate inquiry into proposed changes to the NDIS. The committee will now have another 8 weeks to consider the reforms, which Social Services Minister Tanya Plibersek insists are not about cutting services.
11: But when we came to government in 20...
10: reforms, which Social Services Minister Tanya Plibersek insists are not about cutting services.
11: But when we came to government in 2020...

0: Democratic Republic of the Congo are about to do battle in the last clash of the day. Earlier, England was held to a nil-all draw by Ghana, while Portugal thumped Uzbekistan 5-0. The Socceroos have confirmed Matt Leckie will miss Friday's clash against Paraguay. The winger limped off the ground during the Aussies' loss to the US on Saturday. And Cameron Murray slammed talk that the Rabbitohs aren't getting their money's worth when it comes to Latrell Mitchell. The South Star will be out for at least a month after suffering a grade 2 calf strain. The Bunnies skipper telling Nine he's worth every cent.
1: I think anyone who knows Latrell personally, like myself and all the boys there, know how much he loves playing footy, knows how much he loves the club, and he never wants to let his teammates down, and he's as committed as I've ever seen him this year.
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2: 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These Harvey Norman mattresses are heavenly. The deals, they're calling me.
3: 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The kids have to be taken to school. The shed's a disaster. Wake up.
2: 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Love your beds. Love your mattresses. Love those deals. Love you, doll. Will you take the kids to school?
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5: A mostly sunny day with slight chance of a shower along the coastal fringe later tonight. Mackay and Airlie, tops of 23. Proserpine and the Pioneer Valley, 24. Tomorrow through to Saturday, a shower or two each day.
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0: On your Feel Good Workday, this is Paul Campy, and a big weekend of footy action coming up. 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All your sport, all your footy action. 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I mean, Sam Walker is on fire at the moment, so we'll hear all about that. This is your Feel Good Workday.
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G'day, it's Gareth here from iHeart's Your News Now podcast with your latest headlines. Underlying inflation has jumped, with the Reserve Bank tipping it to grow further in the fallout from the Middle East conflict. A Sydney mum attacked by a shark at Coogee Beach has awoken from her coma. A Senate inquiry into proposed changes to the NDIS has been extended. And Kylie Jenner has teamed up with Meta to launch her own AI smart glasses. Get your news when you want it. 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

0: On your Feel Good Workday, this is Paul Campion introducing my friend Marnie with her mud and Daryl Braithwaite.
1: Oh, Daryl. Yes, we've heard that Daryl has revealed he's no longer playing live gigs in a blow to thousands of fans, which we know we love, Daryl.
2: Yeah.
1: How can we not love a bit of Daryl and the Horses? It's our unofficial national anthem at any event.
0: He's on stage with Taylor Sheridan.
1: Love it.
0: He got up with Harry Styles singing that too,
1: he did.
0: Remember that?
1: Absolutely.
0: In fact, I think he's got up with everyone.
1: As I said, it's our unofficial national anthem.
0: Yeah, yeah.
1: And superstars know it when they come here. Now, not long ago, he was actually in an interview when he was asked that question, like, when is the time that you know that it's time to hang up the boots for live stuff?
3: I've gone through this in my head over the last year or so, of like, hopefully someone will come up and go, hey, Daryl, I reckon you should give it away. I mean, I've seen my mum, who retired at 65 because she worked at the TAB, and she sort of, her life went a little bit downhill over the next 5 years, you know, because she didn't have the, you know, the spirit of getting up, going to work and all that sort of stuff. If I didn't do it, what would I do?
2: Yeah.
3: Sit at home.
0: Yes, sit at
1: home. And I guess that's what he's going to do, because it's over his social media that he has made that difficult, sad decision to step back from the live gigs. For some time, it's been increasingly physically challenging for me to sing comfortably, and as a result, it's taken the joy out of performing. Totally get that. And that's always been important to me. So he's weighed all that up and said, okay, if it's too difficult, well, then I ain't going to do it. And speaking of, someone who also is finding things difficult, and we spoke about this last week. Rod Stewart at 81 has cancelled a few shows due to ill health.
2: Yeah.
1: And then he had this incident when they ran out with the medical oxygen on stage.
2: That's
1: remember
2: right.
1: that?
2: Yeah.
0: He's running out of breath.
1: He's running out of breath, yeah.
0: He's calling for the oxygen tank and they bring it out.
1: Well, yes, they do. And look, something's appeared online because he's addressing those, the rumours, because we thought it was a bit of a stage thing. And he was like, no, he actually at 81 isn't great. So have a listen to this. This is what he said.
2: Okay.
4: The doctor says I probably won't live past 85. This might be my last public appearance. Before I almost fell off the stage in Utah because I couldn't breathe properly, I'd already had two serious cancer surgeries. My heart and lungs have been getting weaker ever since. My throat and airways get inflamed again and again. My voice now is like an old guitar string that's been played for 60 years. It could snap any time. Before every show, my physical therapist spends 2 hours just to help me breathe. There's always an oxygen tank and a medical team right next to the stage.
0: Right.
1: Well, hang on a sec.
0: Mm.
1: Firstly, why would you do it if you're that crook?
0: I'm
1: not actually sure that is Rod Stewart. I think that's been doctored
0: I think it has too, because he goes on. And now have a listen. Listen really carefully to what he says here, or the voice says.
1: Okay, listen.
4: But when I step out there, I'm not that 1-year-old man with tubes all over. I'm the 2-1-year-old kid singing in London.
0: It's as
1: 1-year-old. It's meant to be the 21. Is
0: 21, 81.
1: Yeah.
0: It sounds like AI is using, and it can't say the 21.
1: Because the responses that has come out is the fact that he was reassuring his fans that he's 100% fine, saying that he was simply, due to performing at a high altitude that wasn't disclosed to him, he had trouble breathing. Now, that's not saying that. That's basically telling us that the doctors have said he's going to pop off at 85.
0: Someone's put that together.
1: I'm not sure, but obviously he's got a few issues going on. We get that.
0: Yeah.
1: But he just said, look, I think things are all right. I've just given you two answers there, but let's just hope he's all right. Let's hope he's not popping off at 85 at
0: the highs. Hope not. That's The Mud with Marnie and Paul Campion on your Feel Good Workday.
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0: We're having a chat this morning about some of those board games that we love playing when we're growing up.
6: Monopoly. 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

0: On your Feel Good Work Day, this is Paul Campion. Still to come, John Farnham. Age of Reason, the Cranberries. The late, great Dolores O'Riordan. And Chicago. Beautiful song. This is your Feel Good Work Day.
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1: Hi there, I'm Matt McDonald. Lower petrol prices have helped keep a lid on inflation, which is likely to spell good news for interest rates. Headline inflation eased from 4.2% in April to 4% in May, but underlying inflation increased from 3.4% to 3.6%. The housing minister has dismissed concerns about a slumping housing market, arguing it's a correction rather than a collapse. Prices in some capital cities have already fallen and auction clearance rates have plunged, but Claire O'Neill has told the ABC it's not unusual.
2: The housing market's cyclical in Australia, a very uncontroversial comment. We see periods of very significant house price growth and then we see the market make a correction, and that's what we're seeing at the moment.
1: The family of Sydney shark victim Leah Stewart has described her progress as a miracle. The 35-year-old has been brought out of an induced coma almost 2 weeks after being attacked by a great white at Coogee, managing to tell her family that she loves them. A slap in the face for Donald Trump, with the US Senate passing a resolution blocking any military action against Iran. The resolution passed 50 to 48, with a number of Republicans voting in favour of it. And Australia's enjoyed a boost in international tourism numbers, with the number of trips up 9% in the year to March compared to the year before. International tourists spent $13 billion, that's up 15%. Domestic visitor numbers were steady, but their spending was up by around 3% in the last year. Croatia's beaten Panama 1-0 in their World Cup clash to keep their hopes of advancing to the knockout stages alive. Meantime, Matthew Lecky will miss the Socceroos' clash with Paraguay on Friday after suffering a leg injury in the loss to the US. Broncos superstar Payne Haas has been handed the captaincy for Brisbane's clash with the Roosters on Friday night. And Brisbane Lions coach Chris Fagan says they've learned their lessons from previous losses to the Sydney Swans ahead of tomorrow night's blockbuster AFL clash at the Gabba. That's the latest news and sport.
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5: Been a beautiful day, in for it for the rest of this afternoon as well. Getting down to 16 overnight tonight. Expecting a few showers tomorrow, and don't pack away the brolly on Friday. We're expecting a possible shower, 23 degrees. Showers on Saturday with a top of 23. 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

0: A great song to get up and about this afternoon. Hollywood Nights, Bob Seger and the Silver Bullet Band here on the Feel Good Workday. And loving it is Sharon. Are you hard at work, mate?
1: No, I'm retired.
0: Oh, well, yay. How good.
1: Yeah, how good is that?
0: So good. When did you retire, Sharon?
1: Back in March.
0: Oh, so it's only freshly retired.
1: Freshly retired, yeah.
0: How's it going for you, Sharon? Because obviously it's everything's different.
1: Everything, yeah. It's taken some getting used to, we've been doing some road trips and stuff. So
0: that is awesome. Well, speaking of road trips, my mum has been retired for a few years now. Hooked up the van with my aunt and uncle, and they are in Stanthorpe at the moment. Yesterday it was like 1 degree. I think it was like 1 degree this morning as well. Have a great afternoon. Enjoy your retirement, Sharon. Thanks for the call. I've actually got an American band. Interestingly, they started a jazz funk band called Clover in the early 70s. They ended up going to Britain. They lost their lead singer. Without their lead singer, that rest of the band was the backing band for Elvis Costello. The lead singer went on to form Huey Lewis and the News. They're next.
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0: Spending time on holidays with family in Japan at the moment. That is Barnsley here on the Feel Good Workday. It's Karina with you this afternoon. He's fantastic. If you're on social media like Facebook, go and follow Barnsley. He's always taking us into his garden when he's at home, taking us on tour when he's on tour, and even on holidays. Saw this great pic with his son-in-law, who's also named Jimmy. They took a lesson in Kyoto in Japan on how to make knives, and Jimmy said it nearly killed him. It was so hot, and he has such an appreciation now for a good knife and for blacksmiths in general. If you want to go and check out his knife, like I said, go and have a look on Facebook. They share lots of their stuff. In the next few minutes, I can't help myself. I've got to put on my favourite band here on the Feel Good Workday.
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0: You're on the Feel Good Workday with me, Karina. I managed to grab myself a ticket to the newsagents when I was heading home late yesterday afternoon. And when I was walking in this morning, I had not checked my ticket. I saw that next Tuesday is 30 mil. So you and I didn't win Division 1. I still have to go and check my ticket. I could have won a couple of dollars. I don't know. Gamble responsibly. That's always the fun for it for me. These days, obviously, you can go and check it on your computer. But I like going in to the newsagents, having a bit of a gas bag and seeing if I've won. I'm going to do that this afternoon after the Feel Good Workday. But we've still got plenty to come. The two ups this afternoon, I've grabbed the band who has their own army. Yeah, going to get two from Kiss and... Giorgio Moroder. Plenty to come in our two ups, but first we'll head into the Feel Good Workday newsroom.
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12: Hi there, I'm Laura Edison. Well, the Treasurer has welcomed today's inflation data, but admits the numbers still show the pressure on the economy from conflict in the Middle East. Headline inflation has fallen from 4.2% to 4% in May, but underlying inflation, which the RBA prefers to look at, has jumped from 3.4% to 3.6%, the highest level since 2024. But Jim Chalmers says that's to be expected.
13: We've made it clear for some time that the costs and consequences of the war in the Middle East will be felt for some time, that those costs were felt initially when it came to petrol prices. That's why we stepped in and stepped up with the fuel excise cut.
12: A please explain has been issued to electricity retailers with some hiking power prices despite their own costs going down. The Energy Minister has written to the ACCC to ask them to investigate the increases. It seems Australia's bird flu scare has spooked Papua New Guinea. PNG, which imports the most chicken and eggs from Australia, has slapped a ban on the goods after two birds were found with H5N1 virus in WA. The Federal Minister, Julie Collins, has called the restrictions unnecessary. Also today in Sydney's Bondi Beach has had to close after a great white shark was spotted almost 2 weeks after a mother was attacked by a shark, leaving her with critical injuries. It comes amid some good news on her condition today, with Leah Stewart waking up from her coma, her first words to her family, I love you. And Aussie singer Darryl Brathwaite has revealed his days of performing live gigs are over. The 77-year-old says singing has become increasingly difficult. It's more now, and Hawthorn coach Sam Mitchell says that Jack Gunston is battling a frustrating foot injury. It means the veteran will miss Friday's clash with the Giants as the Hawks take a different approach to his recovery.
14: He hurt it originally, then he was able to play, and then it just didn't bounce out of that well. So, and he's been close to playing all of the weeks that he's been unavailable, so we've had to take a step back and say, okay, let's give it a bit of time, let's give it a little bit of different management.
12: And the Socceroos have confirmed that Matt Leckie will miss Friday's clash against Paraguay. It comes after the winger limped off with a leg injury during the Aussies' loss to the United States. And that is the latest in news and sport. Sail on now.

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1: It's been a beautiful day. In for it for the rest of this afternoon as well. Getting down to 16 overnight tonight. Expecting a few showers tomorrow. And don't pack away the brolly on Friday. We're expecting a possible shower, 23 degrees. Showers on Saturday with a top of 23. Andrew's back from 5 o'clock tomorrow morning here on Mackay the Wind Sunday's 4MK. And he is rolling out our $10,000 cash tracks. Be listening to Andrew. 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
2: 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We know you love variety, and we also know that two is better than one. So we've dug deep in the music library and found two from your favourite artists, including some you haven't heard in ages. This is the Two Ups at Two 4MK.

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Us radio people aren't known for our physical abilities. It's fair to say we can't do two push-ups or two sit-ups. So we'll play two songs from the one artist instead. This is the Two Ups at Two, 4MK.

0: The Pocket Rocket. I think she stands 1.57 meters, selling 50 million albums worldwide. Anastasia, part of our two-ups this afternoon here on the Feel Good Workday. Harriet, love me playing Anastasia. And you said you're busy at home. How long have you been doing renos for?
1: Probably a few months ago now. Been doing bathroom renovations, so...
0: Ah, all the money and the time goes into the renos.
1: Unfortunately.
0: 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I won't give them away because you're going to find out who it is next.
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6: I can't. These Harvey Norman mattresses are heavenly. The deals, they're calling me.
7: Get up. The kids have to be taken to school. The shed's a disaster. Wake up.
6: Harvey Norman Bedding Mackay. Love your beds. Love your mattresses. Love those deals. Love you, doll. Will you take the kids to school?
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0: Loving our two ups this afternoon here on the Feel Good Workday is Maddie. Hasn't heard the Human League Mirror Man in ages. Me too, mate. Now, I can hear you've got me on the hands-free. What are you up to?
1: I've just got a fracture clinic with my young fella.
0: Oh, no. What's he done?
1: He broke his arm about 4 days before his third birthday.
0: No. Maddie, how did he do that?
1: I fell off a balancing beam.
0: That can happen to all of us aspiring gymnasts.
1: Yes.
0: I'm glad you've taken the time out of a busy afternoon and say g'day to your young fella from me. It's KB from the Feel Good Workday, mate. Hopefully feeling better soon. Thanks for the call. I've got another two-up to get on for you with No Broken Arms next here on the Feel Good Workday.
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3: We're having a chat this morning about some of those board games that we love playing when we're growing up.
4: Monopoly. 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
4: Yeah, but you know what? Old Kent Road and Whitechapel, you'd be amazed how you can win just by buying those two. 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
5: Triominoes. A bit like dominoes, but you have three-sided triangular pieces for the dominoes.
6: Oh, Monopoly. 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
2: 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And now with Andrew and the Feel Good Breakfast. 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

0: Wrapping up our two ups this afternoon here on the Feel Good Workday. Gee, I got a lovely message. Del and Norm are listening on the iHeart, visiting family up in Darwin at the moment in the old Lotus van, or I shouldn't say old, it's only a couple of years old, at the Discovery Parks in Darwin. They're enjoying the weather. They said the top of around 32 degrees today, and they were in the pool a little bit earlier on today. Good luck to you. Del and Norm love the two ups, and they've sent me a message saying they've got a great idea that when after 3 o'clock, I should do the three ups, three songs from your favourite artist. What do you reckon? We'll have to have a think about that. If that was the case, after three, I'd be playing three from the Big O. Anything you want, you got it. Anything you need. And Cheap Trick. Unfortunately, just one song from each of those. Well, Del and Norm, thanks so much for the message. Enjoy your time in the NT. The newsroom is where you and I are headed right now here on the Feel Good Workday.
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8: Hi there, I'm Laura Edison. Experts are warning the interest rate outlook remains uncertain with mixed inflation figures released today. Headline inflation eased from 4.2% to 4% thanks largely to lower petrol prices. But underlying inflation is up from 3.4% to 3.6%, the highest level since September 2024. The federal government has asked the regulator to investigate energy retailers amid claims that some are not passing on falling prices to consumers. Energy Minister Chris Bowen says if benchmark prices are falling, then Aussies should reap the benefits.
9: We've seen some companies, not all, far from it, some companies choose to increase their fixed supply costs while reducing their per kilowatt hour costs.
8: Bondi hero Ahmed El Ahmed has pleaded not guilty in a Sydney court to allegations he assaulted and intimidated his father. The 44-year-old is accused of putting him in a headlock at a home in Bankstown. He maintains his innocence. A fundraiser for Ahmed raised $2.6 million after he disarmed one of the alleged Bondi shooters with their rifle. It's thought around 40 people have drowned in France as people flock to beaches, rivers and lakes to escape the current heatwave that's gripped Europe. Red alerts remain in place while iconic tourism spots like the Eiffel Tower have closed early for safety reasons. And still overseas, Robert Irwin has been spotted on a green London bus with Prince William in the UK. The pair boarding the zero-emission electric bus to chat about ways to protect the environment. It's 1 hour and Chris Fagan insists the Lions remain in the hunt for a premiership three-peat. Brisbane returns from a bye, sitting eighth on the AFL ladder ahead of tomorrow's clash with Sydney at the Gabba.
10: You aim at the start of every year to put yourself in contention for finals, and at the halfway mark of the season, that's exactly where we're at. So in a sense, that box has been ticked.
8: And Colombia has defeated Congo 1-0 in their World Cup clash. Earlier, Croatia defeated Panama 1-0 to keep their hopes of advancing to the knockout stage alive. And that is the latest in news and sport.
11: 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Last year, Glencore's coal business spent $6.5 billion operating in Queensland. That means jobs for over 4,000 people and support for more than 2,000 suppliers. Glencore's coal business also contributed $1.5 billion in taxes and royalties, which can help to fund essential services that Queenslanders rely on. Glencore, proudly supporting Queensland communities.
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0: Oh, it's been a beautiful day in for it for the rest of this afternoon as well. Getting down to 16 overnight tonight. Expecting a few showers tomorrow, and don't pack away.

It's MacArthur with Sunday's 4MK Karina with you this afternoon. And if you're looking for something different to do tomorrow, this might be your cup of tea. Cuppa Between Chapters is on at Walkeston Library between 10 a.m. and 11 tomorrow. Absolutely free. Come along. If you're looking for somewhere warm, somewhere to relax, pick up a warm cuppa, enjoy some good company, or just simply unwind with a few chapters of your current read, it's a change of scenery. It could be your perfect pick-me-up, and there's going to be lots of other people there to have a conversation with if you feel like it. 10 a.m. until 11 a.m. That is the Walkeston Library on 8 Creek Street, Walkeston. And I tell you what, it's right near the Walkeston Bakery. Isn't that a treat for you? Andrew's back tomorrow morning here at MacArthur with Sunday's 4MK. He has your 10K cash track. Good luck with Andrew.

cheers to those moments in music you just have to better music and more of it. 4MK.

0: It's a long way to the shop if you want a sausage roll. Just one of the many misheard lyrics from that song, but I love that one though. Get me some tomato sauce. I'm ready for a little ACDC this afternoon here on the Feel Good Workday. Jacinta, just about to knock off work. We're talking about our 10K cash track. Only happens in the morning. Unfortunately, they don't do it in the Feel Good Workday in the afternoon. Mate, if you got the 10K, what would you spend it on?
1: Oh, I want to go to Japan.
0: Yes.
1: Yeah, I'm 50th this year, so I'm Yeah.
0: Happy birthday. When do you turn 50?
1: In September.
0: Ooh, congratulations. I just pip you to the post. I'm in July, the end of July.
1: Ah, righto.
0: Nice trip to Japan. Who would you go with?
1: Oh, I'd take my family.
0: Well, they'd be upset probably if you took off without them, mate, with the 10 grand. Good luck tomorrow morning, our 10K cash track. You can find out more by heading to our website. Nick Kershaw with the perfect song. Wouldn't it be good to get the 10K next?
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2: 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And now with Andrew and the Feel Good Breakfast. 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

0: Hi there, it's Laura from iHeart's Your News Now podcast with your news headlines. Experts warn the interest rate outlook remains uncertain with mixed inflation figures released today. Bondi hero Ahmed Al-Ahmed pleads not guilty to allegations he assaulted his father. And Robert Irwin spotted on a green London bus with Prince William. In sport, Hawthorn coach Sam Mitchell admits that Jack Gunston is battling a frustrating foot injury. And get your news when you want to. Search for Your News Now wherever you get your podcasts.
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0: That is hard. Here on the Feel Good Workday, having a gas bag with David, who's been listening to us all afternoon with a mate. What have you been doing?
1: We've got a motorhome, and I just made a new gate for the motorhome. So I put wheels on it so I could slide it through and everything.
0: Cool.
1: It was too heavy for me to keep pulling it back and forward, so I put wheels underneath on the bottom of it and made it like a runner.
0: And you had your mate to help you. Oh, that's sensational.
1: Yeah.
0: Do you owe him a beer now, David?
1: We'll have a wine later.
0: There's always a tax. There's always a tax, mate. Well, thanks for listening this afternoon. I've got an ABBA song that they turned into not only a musical, but a couple of movies next here on the Feel Good Workday.
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Wrapping up another awesome feel-good work day. Cannot wait for the big game tonight. Before then, though, Jonesy and Amanda are in, and it's Wednesday, which means it's TikTok Tucker. Last week, they hoovered camembert, Nutella, jam, pretzel sandwich, and they absolutely loved it. I wonder what they're going to cook up this afternoon. That actually doesn't sound too bad. That might be something I would try. Also tonight from 7 o'clock, the Christian O'Connell Show, and did I mention Go the Blues? After 4, the first three songs.

0: and Diana King. Have yourself a wonderful rest of your Wednesday. Go the Blues, and I'll catch you tomorrow. Win, lose, or draw.
1: 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The 90s and 2000s. 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

0: Inflation has fallen to 4% for May, while core inflation, which the RBA prefers to look at, jumped to 3.6%, the highest it's seen since 2024. Shadow Treasurer Tim Wilson says it's clear that Australia still has an inflation problem caused by government spending.
1: That means when Australians go to the supermarket, they're paying more for the fewer goods they're getting into their red basket or their trolley. What we have is a government in complete denial about the consequences of their policies.
0: A court appearance today for Bondi hero Ahmed Al-Ahmed, who again denied allegations he assaulted his father, but officially entered a not guilty plea to the charges. The case is set to return to court in the coming months. Australia has enjoyed a boost in international tourism numbers, with trips up 9%. International tourists have spent $13 billion, up 15%. And one of the legends of Australian music has made a big call, Darryl Braithwaite, announcing he's retiring from live gigs. The Horses singer says at 77, it's become physically challenging to sing comfortably, which has taken the joy out of performing. Just more now, and the Socceroos will fine-tune their tactics tomorrow ahead of their crunch World Cup clash with Paraguay. Australia can guarantee a top two finish in Group D and book a place in the round of 32 with a win or a draw on Friday. Assistant coach Paul Ocon says they're entering a critical phase of their preparation.
2: An important day for us. We will go through a few possible scenarios that we think we'll experience in the match against Paraguay.
0: And in AFL, Hawks star Jack Gunston has officially been ruled out of round 16, coach Sam Mitchell calling his foot injury frustrating. And that is the latest in news and sport.
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5: Been a beautiful day in for it for the rest of this afternoon as well. Getting down to 16 overnight tonight. Expecting a few showers tomorrow, and don't pack away the brolly on Friday. We're expecting a possible shower, 23 degrees. Showers on Saturday with a top of 23. 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
11: 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Bad, bad Amanda.
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13: 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I've heard them describe him as a drunken idiot.
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17: Jonesy and Amanda, those are names that you would never forget.
18: It's showtime.
19: And good afternoon to you, Amanda.
20: Hello, how are you?
19: I've got some good news.
20: Tell me.
19: I've been cleaning out my desk. I haven't been sacked or anything. I just thought I'd go through the desk.
20: Oh, so what's good news now?
19: It's good news. I found some chocolate while cleaning out my desk.
20: Let's share it.
19: And sometimes you always say, I could have something sweet.
20: At this time of day, I feel like a little chocky chock. What have you got?
19: Do you want even better news?
20: Yes.
19: It's cocoa black chocolate.
20: Yum, let's crack them open.
19: The Praline Collection, the best cocoa black chocolate you'll ever eat. Now I have some not so good news. It's been a while since I've cleaned out my desk.
20: Oh.
19: It's past its expiration date.
20: Couple of weeks.
19: How do you feel about best before 15th of the 11th, 2024?
20: Oh.
19: 2024. Where are we
20: that's
19: now?
20: That's 18 months ago.
19: 18 months?
20: Open them up.
19: Should we?
20: There might be people listening to this who are saying, go would for you? It, and others who are saying, I'm going to heave.
19: Well, they,
20: let's have a look if they're covered in that white.
19: Gee, there's some packaging in that's the white stuff.
20: Yeah.
19: What is that white stuff?
20: That's how they should make a movie. Not about astronauts called The Right Stuff, but yep. About the white stuff that goes on chocolates.
19: Okay. Oh.
20: Let me see.
19: Oh, there's a bit of white stuff.
20: Let me see.
19: Yeah, there's.
20: Ryan, is there white stuff? I'm on the wrong side
19: that
20: of
19: look
20: the desk.
19: Good. Look at that. That's well presented.
20: Oh, my God.
19: What?
20: That's mold.
19: No, that's not mold.
20: Isn't it? Yeah. I think that top left one is mold.
19: Yeah.
20: Have a look at the corresponding picture in the box and see if it says mold.
19: Where's the corresponding picture?
20: I'm joking, as if it's going to say mold.
19: Well, you know they put the...
20: Oh, it's a lovely peanut. Oh, look, no, that's mold.
19: Gee, the cocoa black people, they go crazy On the
20: You've wasted

0: them? Why didn't we eat them a year ago?
1: I don't know. I think I don't know. Yeah, is that mold? Oh, yeah. I don't.
0: Well, they are 18 months old.
1: I know we eat TikTok Tucker, but I do not eat off food.
0: Actually, TikTok Tucker today. Last week we made the weenie teeny. This was a martini with hot dogs in it.
1: Why don't we box this up and give it to Eddie and Carl? Okay. Welcome. Welcome to the team.
0: Welcome to the facilities. Ryan, I'll be in them.
1: Put that in their pigeonhole.
0: So anyway, last week we made the weenie teeny, which was hot dogs in vodka. Awful, yeah. Awful. This week is one that actually, if it works, and I think it might, is a brilliant kitchen hack. I'm not making this up. I think it'll be a great kitchen hack.
1: Daryl Braithwaite announced he was retiring yesterday. It's only fitting that Daryl Braithwaite joins us on the show today.
0: Yeah.
1: And we can't do anything until we do the Fast Five. It's Jonesy and Amanda driving you home for Jam Nation.
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0: Hello there. It's Jonesy and Amanda driving you home this Wednesday afternoon. Let's get into it.
1: How fast can this thing go?
2: Faster than the speed of light.
3: Jonesy and Amanda's
2: Fast Five.
0: When I say let's get into it, not the cocoa black chocolates that we had.
4: And no, I wish we'd seen those a year ago.
0: And then you just pulled out of your desk. Yeah. The big freckle Easter
4: Every
0: egg that
4: Easter
0: I got you.
4: Every Easter egg you buy me, and it's been a very nice tradition, you buy me a freckle Easter egg.
0: Mm-hmm.
4: The use-by date was last October.
0: What's going on? Why aren't we eating the chocks? Because sometimes on a Saturday I think, oh, I could go with some chocks.
4: Remember that time you put us both on team diet?
0: Well,
4: that's why I'm trying to stay off
0: the chocks.
4: We're
0: eating those big baked potatoes. And we'd both
4: We
0: put
4: would
0: on.
4: At lunchtime, we would go across to the shop and eat a baked potato. Yep. Covered in bolognese and sour cream.
0: Whatever you wanted. And both of us put on a little bit of condition. You look at there was a ad campaign for us back in 2006 and we're a little bit portly. A little bit. There's a picture. Remember the one where you were on top of the big building?
4: I didn't look portly.
0: No, we just, you know. Anyway, we're good now and we've got the Fast Five. Matthew.
4: Let's move along. Hello,
0: is in
4: Matthew.
0: Dandenong South.
5: Oh, hello.
0: Hey, Matthew.
4: It's very hard to decide to tell someone else they should go on a diet.
0: I didn't say, I just said, look, we should go on team diet because we're putting on a bit of condition.
4: You said we, but you meant me.
0: No, me as well.
4: Matthew, it's a sensitive topic, isn't it?
5: Oh, yeah, I guess it is. But, hey, by the way, the chocolate's best before, not used by. So
0: no,
5: I don't know.
0: I know. Sorry, Matthew, I heard what you said, but it says used by.
4: And like, I must say,
0: and
4: we had
0: a
4: look
0: hard
4: at,
0: out.
4: And we had a look at them, and they've got sort of a greyish
0: and
4: fur on them.
0: Cocoa black. I don't know if you've ever eaten their chocolate before.
4: But they shouldn't normally be furry.
0: It's extraordinary chocolate, and I feel terrible that we've wasted this. But
4: yeah, it shouldn't be furry. But here's question number one for you, Matthew. What mountain was believed to be the home of the Greek gods?
5: Greek gods. Mount Olympus?
4: Mount Olympus.
0: Let's play Sing It Back to Me, Matt.
6: Sing it for me. Sing it back.
7: Just sing it to me.
6: Sing it back to me.
4: Well, I think it's presumptuous that you call him Matt. Matthew, can you please sing the next line of this song?
6: I only want to have a good time. The best thing about being open.
4: Go.
5: Is that prerogative to have a little fun?
4: What? Wow, Matthew.
6: Prerogative to have a little fun.
0: Matthew.
4: Nicely done.
0: Very good. What was the name of the best-known border crossing between East and West Berlin during the Cold War?
5: Checkpoint Charlie.
4: That's it.
0: Have you ever been to East Berlin?
5: Yes, I have.
0: Did you go on the good times or the bad?
5: Oh, no, we went after the wall came down, so we did visit Checkpoint Charlie.
0: Yeah. And I've been there in the good times. Amanda here went in the bad times.
4: Well, I went with Beyond 2000 to East Germany. It was hugely depressing. And the most colour we saw was when we did a story in the sewage works.
0: But
4: it was a hell of a trip.
0: Didn't you fly out of West Berlin into East Berlin? Did we? Which would have been extraordinary.
4: Yeah, I think we were there a couple of years before the wall came down, and I really felt for the people in East Berlin because they had satellite TV so they could see how the rest of the
0: what
4: world
0: was
4: living, and yet it was so grim. It was just so grim.
0: Also how the wall came up. It wasn't just a big wall overnight. There was a divider.
4: But there were some families who were caught
0: overnight. There was a divider, but there was a little bit laissez-faire. Yeah, you can go in there.
4: And
0: then it became more and more hard line.
4: Yeah, quite extraordinary.
0: It's a lesson.
4: Remember the night that it came down and there was David Hasselhoff on the wall?
0: What about the poor kid that got shot a week before the whole thing came down? Anyway, history.
4: Question number four for you. A Guinness World Record for the most burning parachute jumps by an individual, Matthew, was awarded in 2025 to which action star? The most burning parachute jumps by an individual.
5: Action star. I'll go Tom Cruise.
0: Yeah.
4: Was Tom Cruise.
0: Tom Cruise. How many did he do?
4: The jumps were completed during the filming of Mission Impossible, The Final Reckoning. So using parachutes pre-soaked with fuel, which would set ablaze after he jumped from a helicopter. Around 7,500 feet. After burning to complete disintegration, Cruise would cut away the burnt parachute to deploy a second before safely landing. Why did he have to do six? He did 16 of them.
0: Well, it wasn't one of his former wives putting the petrol on the chute.
4: Let's keep going. This 16. One seems to be on fire
0: back
4: as well.
0: The director is okay, Tom.
4: Mate.
0: Come on.
4: The pilot wants to go home.
0: It's getting dark. We're tired. Hey, Matthew, you're up to question number five.
4: Ooh, dramatic music.
0: Matthew, you can leave this place if you want, or you can have a crack at question five. It's up to you.
5: Well, I'll hang around, I reckon.
4: Okay. Good on you, Matthew.
0: No worries, mate. You could take on Matthew if you would like. You don't know, he might cock it up at the end. I know you're still there, Matt. It's Jonesy and Amanda driving you home for Jam Nation.
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0: Jonesy and Amanda driving you home. We are into the Fast Five.
1: How fast can this thing go?
2: Faster than the speed of light.
3: Jonesy and Amanda.
2: Fast Five.
0: If you just joined us, Matthew of Dandenong South got up to question number five. He decided to hang on.
4: Well, he said he'd like to. Matthew, are you still there?
5: Yes, I am.
4: All right, Matthew.
0: Maybe we should get a bit of Matthew's backstory.
4: Tell us a bit about yourself, Matthew.
5: I don't know what to say. I work.
0: What do you do, Matt?
5: In logistics. I work at an irrigation company.
0: Oh, nice. Okay.
4: And the second question, do you like being called Matt, as Brendan's done sometimes to you?
5: Yeah, look, I'm easy. I don't care.
0: I've got a brother who's Matthew.
4: Does he like being called Matt?
0: Yeah, he doesn't mind. Okay. I call him Sack Newsome as well.
4: Sack Newsome?
0: Sack Newsome.
4: What does that mean?
0: Well, it speaks for... Did you ever watch Journey to the Centre of the Earth?
4: No.
0: There's a guy called Arnie Sack Newsome.
4: Is this a pun that
0: No, just because he's a sack. So he's become Sack Newsome.
4: I'm sorry I asked.
0: Well, you asked.
4: Matthew, here's question number five for you. Which Australian singer recently announced he's stepping back from live performances?
5: Oh, I was reading about this yesterday, and it's sad. Daryl Braithwaite.
0: Daryl Braithwaite.
4: Oh, look, well, don't play the cheering music, Ryan.
0: Well, that's
4: Ryan.
0: Part of it. Daryl will be joining us on the show today, Matthew.
5: Yep, I heard that. I'll be sticking around for that.
4: Good.
0: Okay, good. You know, I think we're doing a good thing. We're making Matthew very happy. Congratulations, mate. You have won the jam pack. It's all coming away. A double pass to see Simple Minds live. Simple Minds with special guest Gary Newman touring Australia in February 2027.
4: Not Sack Newsom.
0: No. Tickets available now from destroyalllines.com. But, Matthew, you have the tickets.
5: Yeah, good stuff.
0: Rock
4: Thank
0: on,
4: you,
0: mate.
4: Matthew.
0: Good luck with the logistics and the reticulation.
4: And I tell you what, if you want to go on the road as a Shania Twain impersonator, you did a very good job.
0: Yeah, that's your prerogative, Matt.
4: Well, coming up, TikTok Tucker. Last week's was disgusting.
0: Mm-hmm.
4: This week's, I think, hand on heart, might be a great kitchen hack. We might be in for something incredible.
0: I'm intrigued. That's coming up. It's Jonesy and Amanda driving you home for Jam Nation.
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18: Well, now, everybody's going to get a pie at Bushman's. 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Green buns, cake.

0: Bushman's Bakery. 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
4: What are you?
5: An idiot sandwich.
6: Gonna make you go yuck.
0: TikTok Tucker, we make food from TikTok and eat it.
7: We're starting early with it today because this is going to have to go into an oven and then cool down so we can eat it.
0: Is this air fryer too?
7: Yeah, this is sort of an air fryer oven arrangement.
0: Mm. Yeah, because you killed the first one.
7: All right. What we're going to do today...
0: Remember when you beat it to death?
7: Yes, I do. Thank you. This one has been unmolested. What we're going to make are cupcakes, or you can make this as one big cake. But I think if this works, this is the hack of the century because the only ingredients are a packet mix,
0: yep,
7: a cake packet mix. And for example, this cake packet mix is a vanilla one. And you normally have to add eggs, milk and butter. Sometimes you have to add oil. What if you don't have those things?
0: Sure.
7: This one, this hack is you just take a packet mix and you add half a can of any kind of soda. Coca-Cola, lemonade, ginger ale, whatever you like, and they are the only ingredients you need.
0: Could I just, I'm just flagging something here. You've got Diet Cola.
7: Yeah.
0: Doesn't Diet Cola not have any sugar?
7: I don't. Well,
0: so will that affect, you know, I'm just saying.
7: We'll find out. We will find out. So anyway, talk to the person who went to the shop, Brendan. Mm-hmm. I'm going to put this vanilla packet mix. I didn't cut it very well.
8: No, you didn't.
7: Why is my face itchy when I talk to you? So we've got the
0: it's called natural attraction.
7: We've got the cake mix. I'm going to now add
0: Diet Cola.
7: Yeah, it says how much you've covered up my detailed recipe. A cup, which is about half a can of Coke.
0: Yep.
7: About that, you think?
0: Yeah.
7: About a bit more?
0: Yeah, that'll
7: about
0: do.
7: About that?
0: Yeah.
7: Then all we do is mix it, and that's it.
0: And that's
7: so if
0: it.
7: If you've got a cake mix and a can of any kind of soda, that's it.
0: Yeah.
7: Let me know if you think that's going to be a bit dry. We might need to add some more.
0: Yeah, well, I'll add some more.
7: Add some more. That's too dry.
0: It's like making cement.
7: Oh, yes. Oh, maybe a bit more.
0: Okay.
7: But, you know, actually, that's perfect.
0: Probably be a bit more vigorous. Do you
7: okay,
0: want me to
7: you be vigorous. Okay. With the mixing. What we're going to do, though, while you're... Can you hold it yourself?
0: Yep.
7: While you're doing that, I'm going to put our cupcake...
0: Oh, patty cakes.
7: Patty cakes, bakers, something.
0: No pet names at work.
7: I'm going to put these out.
0: Yep.
7: Oh. Okay. That's probably mixed enough. Now, we're going to spoon them into these cupcakes.
0: They mix a lot.
7: And then this is going to go into the oven.
0: Right.
7: And we'll have some nice patty cakes.
0: So why don't people just do this all the time? Why do you put all the other junk in?
7: This is why I'll be interested to see. No eggs, no oil, no butter, no milk, just, you know, a can of Coke or a can of lemonade.
0: Yeah, okay.
7: Or Sunburst, any of those things. Use a spoon and we spoon them in. Don't just pour it in.
0: Yep.
7: Probably about halfway up.
0: What's Sunburst?
7: Isn't that an orange one?
0: No, it's Sun-Kissed.
7: That one.
0: Right.
7: Well,
0: we could talk about
7: what's happening. I keep forgetting that this is on radio.
0: Yeah, of course.
7: So what I am doing is I'm putting
0: people
7: this...
0: People don't want to hear
7: let
0: this.
7: Let me just say what I'm doing. I'm putting this into the little patty cake containers, not very nicely. And then once that's done, I'm putting them in the oven and they will cook and we will eat them.
0: Okay, let's do that. And then we'll come back.
7: Yeah, and we'll see if you really do need all that other stuff or if this works.
0: It's Jonesy and Amanda driving you home for Jam Nation.
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0: Hello there, it's Jonesy and Amanda driving you home this Wednesday afternoon. Wednesday is TikTok Tucker Day. We make food from TikTok and eat it today. It's two ingredient cake mix and soft drink in the cake mix. It's just your standard vanilla cake mix from Woolies.
1: Yeah, just any old cake mix and you add half a cup, which would end up being about half a can of any soft drink. We've put
0: I questioned a Diet Coke because it hasn't got sugar.
1: But the producer, Meg,
0: rushed in and said, no, you can use that. It's fine.
1: The woman who did it on TikTok used exactly that. Well, they take about 20 minutes to cook, so we'll eat them at the end of the show.
0: Are we going to cook them now and then set them out on the windowsill to cool? Hopefully the little local ruffians don't come and steal
1: them. And little birds will come along and sing and a cat will be there. No, none of those things are going to happen because we're 16 stories up.
0: Good luck, kids.
1: There's lots of sequels around at the moment. I have no interest in the – I don't even know the difference between the Marvel Universe and the other one.
0: It does my head in.
1: Yeah.
0: You know what
1: What is the other one?
0: You know what I was so – what, Marvel?
1: There's another one. There's Marvel and what is it, Ryan? There's Marvel and something
0: extra
1: else.
0: Extra derivative.
2: Well, the superheroes, DC?
1: Yeah.
0: It's just too much. I watched – do you know the movie Nobody? Did you see that?
1: No.
0: It's really good. It's got the guy from Better Call Saul, Bob Odenkirk. We had him on the show.
1: Did we?
0: Yeah, ages ago. Really good. Nobody 2 was dreadful. Don't even waste your time.
1: These giant franchises are failing, except for one, and this is the movie I really want to see, and that is Toy Story 5. Yeah. I think they're really judicious in how they release these Toy Stories. None of it's gratuitous. They wait till the right storyline comes along. The last one was so emotional. It's for adults. It's for kids. I cannot wait to see Toy Story 5. And it is going gangbusters. Already it has scored, and it's only just been released, $477 million Australian dollars in its opening weekend.
0: Wow.
1: That's worldwide. It's the biggest debut of the year so far. That's quite extraordinary. This is the second biggest domestic animated opening ever after Incredibles 2.
0: Mm-hmm.
1: So it's absolutely amazing. And, of course, as we know, the closing credits song is Taylor Swift's new song called I Knew It, I Knew You.

0: That's pretty good.
1: I feel like crying. It's beautiful. That's Jessie's song. It's beautiful.
0: What's the premise of Toy Story 5?
1: Well, I didn't want to look at it too much because I don't want to give myself spoiler alerts, but I think we know there's an
0: where iPad. We left it in Toy Story 4, they're all heading for the incinerator.
1: That's not where it was left. They were saved from the incinerator. It wasn't a cliffhanger.
0: I think that's where I stopped watching it.
1: Well,
0: something
1: that's
0: happened.
1: Where grown men cried during
0: yeah, I
1: that
0: was,
1: scene.
0: Yeah, it was on a TV and I didn't see it at the movie. I wanted to watch what happened.
1: Well, in this one, I think, and I don't want to look into it too much until I see it, but there's an iPad involved who I think might try and lure the kids away from the toys away from each other.
0: What about the algorithm? Yeah, that's good.
1: So let me just explain. So the movie is incredibly, incredibly successful. Taylor Swift's that beautiful song has debuted at number one on the Billboard Hot 100. This is her 15th number one. And it's the first Pixar song ever to top the Hot 100. It's only keep up with these statistics. Mm-hmm. It's only the third animated Disney song after this one. A whole new world. Aladdin.
0: Yep. A
1: dazzling place. And I must say, I never saw Encanto, but there's also this one. We don't talk about Bruno.
0: Yeah, I know that.
1: But in Taylor Swift's first week, it pulled in around 27 million streams, 46 million radio audience impressions, they call it, and 87,000 sales. It's debuted at number one on the Hot Country Songs, and they're saying that this is sort of back to Taylor's country roots in a way.
0: It sounds true Taylor.
1: Yeah. Mm. So fabulous. I'm waiting for this song to be released as part of Disney. Crazy tasty. We're the sweetest. That's for you, Brendan. The dancing kiwi fruit. What would the storyline be?
0: Well, especially when they hypnotise the banana. What's going on there?
1: It's got appeal.
0: You know who's got appeal?
1: Darryl Braithwaite.
0: Darryl Braithwaite announced his retirement yesterday.
1: Well, his retirement from performing live.
0: Yep.
1: So I guess that means his retirement, doesn't it?
0: Who else is he going to talk to about this? Well, us, you fool.
1: Well, you say who else? Do you want a list? I don't know. But he's starting with us.
0: I hope he's not on with everyone else. Anyway, Darryl Braithwaite will be joining us the next hour. It's Jonesy and Amanda driving you home for Jam Nation.
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6: Clouds, sweet melodies. 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
6: 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These Harvey Norman mattresses are heavenly. The deals, they're calling me.
7: 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The shed's a disaster. Wake up.
6: Harvey Norman Bedding Mackay. 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Love you, doll. 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
4: Hi there, I'm Laura Edison. Well, bird flu has now been detected in two states, with South Australia getting a positive result from a migratory bird found on a beach at Port Elliot. It comes as WA has had two confirmed cases and likely a third. Federal Agriculture Minister Julie Collins again assuring Australians there's no need to panic.
5: At this stage, there is no evidence of any mass mortalities. There is also currently no evidence of infection in poultry or in our agricultural production system, and there continues to be a low risk to human health.
4: Lower petrol prices have helped to keep a lid on inflation, which is likely to spell good news for the next interest rates decision. Headline inflation eased from 4.2% in April to 4% in May. However, underlying inflation increased from 3.4% to 3.6%, which is still well above the target of 2.5%, and economists say it means the RBA will need to remain vigilant. Bondi hero Ahmed El Ahmed has pleaded not guilty in a Sydney court to allegations he assaulted and intimidated his father. The 44-year-old is accused of putting him in a headlock at a home in Bankstown. He maintains his innocence. A fundraiser for Ahmed raised $2.6 million after he disarmed one of the alleged Bondi shooters of their rifle. Overseas, and France is in the grip of a heatwave, with the country registering its hottest day on record. 40 deaths have been recorded as people flock to the beaches to cool down. And celebrities Jacob Elordi and Kendall Jenner have brought their Hollywood romance to Byron Bay after arriving in Australia this week. This morning, and in AFL, Sam Mitchell has shot down speculation linking him to coaching vacancies at Carlton and Tassie. The Hawks coach is contracted until the end of 2027, but is already in discussions about an extension.
6: I'm very happy at Hawthorn, as you can tell, and this is probably the least happy I get in a press conference. Very, very happy at Hawthorn, and there's a big difference between taking a phone call, which it's rude not to, and discussing coaching other teams.
4: And at the World Cup, the Socceroos have confirmed that Matt Leckie will miss Friday's clash against Paraguay due to injury. And that is the latest in news and sport.
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10: Been a beautiful day, in for it for the rest of this afternoon as well, getting down to 16 overnight tonight. Expecting a few showers tomorrow, and don't pack away the brolly on Friday. We're expecting a possible shower, 23 degrees, showers on Saturday with a top of 23. 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
22: Daryl Braithwaite announced his retirement yesterday. Which of all the Daryls, and we love Daryl Braithwaite. We worship.
10: What do you mean, which of the Daryls?
22: Which Daryl? Well, because he's been around for a long time. You've got ye olde Daryl. And we love Daryl Braithwaite. We worship.
10: What do you mean, which of the Daryls?
22: Which Daryl? Well, because he's been around for a long time. You've got ye olde Daryl.

0: Common Era Daryl.
1: Oh.
0: Ye Olde Daryl.
1: I love them all.
0: What about Common Era Daryl? I could do this all day. Ye Olde Daryl.
1: We're going to run out, I'm scared.
0: Common Era Daryl. That's a great song. Ye Olde Daryl. Does anybody see us sit around? You know, that's old Sid. I was just talking to Foxy, our audio producer, and he said, it's a great song, it's about a dog. I said, no, it's about the author of the song. Daryl didn't write that. It's about the author of the song's father.
1: Who I thought was it was about a dog.
0: No, it's about, well, ask Daryl. My favourite Daryl song in the world is this one. I've been writing a song. Common Era Daryl.
1: Well, the man himself is going to be joining us next.
0: DB is joining us next. It's not every day you retire from a 58-year music career, surely. It's Jonesy and Amanda driving you home for Jam Nation.
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0: Jonesy and Amanda driving you home.
1: Oh, many of us were so saddened. Everyone was saddened to see Darryl Braithwaite put this on his socials yesterday. I'd like to share this news with you all. After much thought and consideration, I've made the difficult and sad decision to step back from performing live gigs. For some time now, it's been increasingly physically challenging for me to sing comfortably. And as a result, it's taken the joy out of performing, which has always been so important to me. I've loved the 58 years of being part of the music industry. But what a guy.
0: What a guy.
1: We thought, you know, what a guy. Why don't we get
0: today
1: that very guy here?
0: Today is Darryl Braithwaite Day.
1: And here he is now.
0: The great man.
1: Darryl Braithwaite, hello.
2: Hello, how are you?
0: We are well.
1: Now, Darryl, I know a lot of people would think, well, you've achieved so much, time to sit back and relax. But I can imagine this has been such a big part of your life. This must have been a very tough decision.
2: It was, Amanda. It was. It's been with me on and off maybe for 6 months. And I finally, when we were up in the Arctic on the beautiful cruise that we went on about 2 weeks ago, I thought after the third gig and last gig, we've done an encore after the horses, which we've never done, I can't remember ever.
0: Mm.
2: And the song we played was How's That, which was quite ironic. And then we finished and I went back to the cabin and I thought, yeah, that's it. I reckon I'll call it quits.
0: Mm.
2: But I guess the main thing is that I decided, you know, to step away from live singing. I guess I wasn't enjoying it as much. The joy had gone out of it.
1: Yeah.
0: And it's hard.
2: You know.
1: It's friggin' hard, I imagine. It doesn't. Don't get to choose when. Your voice just has to be there.
2: But it never used to be hard, you know, like right. from when we start, or when I started, 68, 69. You used to be able to sing just, and now, because I'm a lot older, I think that a bearing on it, and I just thought, no, I can't go through this every song trying to think whether I should sing in full voice for this section coming up or in falsetto to try and save it.
1: Yeah. Your music will still be with us forever. Mm. And I think I've mentioned this to you before. My friend, when I was a teenager, had a scrapbook with pictures of Sherbet, pictures of all of you guys, alongside the dogs that you most resembled.
0: Mm.
1: And I think you might have been the Labrador. Really?
2: Lovely Labradors.
1: Yeah.
2: You know?
0: When Amanda says a friend, was that friend you,
1: no,
0: Amanda?
1: It could easily have been, but no, this was an actual friend. But that's what I mean is you have been part of our lives for as long as we've loved music, and that's not going to change. I know people won't be able to see you live, but you're still going to be the seam of music you've always been.
2: Yeah.
0: Yeah.
2: And I only, over the last 24 hours, have only realised on reading some of the comments, I thought, my God, it's I mean, it really does leave an impression with people.
1: And I
2: was flabbergasted to read some of the comments, you know, and I just thought, my God, it's so beautiful. And you forget that.
1: Yeah. Did it also leave an impression with your agent who didn't know you'd come to this decision?
2: Well, the agent, and as agents are, when I told him that, because I had a tour coming up in November, December, and I said, no, we're going to have to cancel all those gigs. He said at the end of that, well, are there any that we can save?
1: Let me discuss the nature of not doing it anymore.
0: Sure, your head could be in a jar and your agent would still be saying,
1: can you put some electrodes into it?
0: Come on, mate. One more.
2: But, I mean, he probably was thinking, I'll try it on anyway.
0: And that's what agents do. That's what's going to happen. We were just talking to Foxy here, who's one of our audio guns, and we just had a debate about the song you did, Old Sid. And I know that Old Sid is about the author's...
2: Warren Morgan,
0: and it's about his father.
2: Yep.
0: He said it's about a dog.
1: I thought it was about a dog, I must say, and Foxy thought it was about a dog.
0: And I said, no, it's about Warren Morgan's father.
2: That's correct.
0: There you go.
2: Correct. Yeah. Yep. What about a dog?
1: Not even a Labrador, Darryl?
2: Well, maybe a Labrador.
0: You know what?
2: Maybe a French poodle.
0: When you're retired, can we just talk to you? Can we just... Because you might be retired from singing, but I don't think you're retired from us. So would it be okay if we just, you know, are you just... I love having you in our life, and you've been in Amanda in my life for a long time. So can we just continue that? Just get the, you know, you might be camping around the place.
1: Oh, can we talk to you about camping?
0: You know, where, whatever. Can we get the Daryl report?
2: Yeah, no, most definitely. And
0: okay.
1: I'm not good at camping though, Daryl, just so you know.
2: All right, okay. That sounds like James Rain. doesn't like camping.
0: Have you been camping with James Rain?
2: Oh, no, I mentioned it to him one time down in Tasmania. He said, what? I said, camp, end up.
0: James wants a back beach for the summer and a chalet for the snow.
1: Nice work.
0: Well, mate, you have given us so much in our lives. And seriously, we thank you. Thank you for just being you.
1: Yeah.
0: And enjoy your retirement.
1: And lots of love.
2: Okay, and thank you to your audience too for putting up with us and enjoying I've done.
0: It was
2: with Sherbet and Solo.
0: Mate, I'm already always ready to do an introduction for you, mate. Wherever you go, I'm happy to do an introduction.
1: Even if it's at the toilet block when you're camping.
2: Oh.
1: Here's Daryl.
0: Ladies and gentlemen, put your thongs on.
2: I remember that too, that introduction. Oh, God, yes, that's right.
0: My introductions are very good, I'll have you know.
2: I know. I'm not denying.
0: Not denying it.
2: Anyway, I think we've got a bad line now.
0: Daryl's doing an Ace Frehley on us. Daryl.
1: Lots of love, Daryl.
0: Thank you so much, mate. You look after yourself and don't be a stranger, okay?
1: Take care.
2: Okay, we'll do. You.
0: It's Jonesy and Amanda driving you home for Jam Nation.
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0: Hello there, it's Jonesy and Amanda driving you home across Australia. Wednesday, the 24th of June.
1: I saw a TikTok reel that was one of the most relatable things I've seen in a long time. It's a girl just talking about your plans when you're hungover. And as she's delivering this reel, she's sort of almost heaving as she's talking.
2: Helping a friend move. Meeting up with a family friend you've never met because they just moved to your city. A baby shower at 9 a.m. A dinner with your estranged uncle. A family reunion, but it's the weird side. Your adult friend is in a play. Attending a child's birthday party. Someone's graduation ceremony. Your friend's running a marathon.
0: Yeah.
1: Your adult friend is in a play. Ryan, you've got a play coming up. Yeah, if we're hungover, don't expect us to be there. Brendan, what's the worst thing you've had to do with a hangover? And you've done a lot. I've watched you do a lot of things with a hangover. What's been the hardest?
0: Yeah. One happened to me recently. Out of all the things, a fishing tournament.
1: Oh, that is the worst thing.
0: And I signed up for this fishing tournament. And I, you know, I like boats, but I'm not a big fishing guy. I couldn't be bothered. It's just too much dicking around.
1: And smells.
0: And I don't get seasick or anything like that, but I just don't. So the fishing tournament, you hung over.
1: Are you out through, like, is there swell?
0: Out to sea. Oof. And it's bait and it smells.
1: And sun.
0: And it's bad toilets.
1: Oh.
0: And it's just.
1: Oh, that sounds unendurable to me.
0: And, you know, and there's a lot of time for chat in between while you're waiting for the fish.
1: That sounds like a nightmare.
0: Yeah, it's not something I want to do.
1: I don't do it often, but there was, when I was, like, this one is still hanging around me. When I was in Beyond 2000 and we're traveling through Japan, this is years and years ago, and I did a story, I just remember the name of it, just called Mushroom Meat. And it was a meat substitute that was just squashed mushrooms.
0: Mm.
1: And throughout the day I had to do about 10 pieces to camera where I ate mushroom burgers, mushroom lollies, mushroom ice cream, all variety of mushrooms.
0: Yep.
1: And then that night, because they like to show off their wonderful hospitality, you end up going to a karaoke bar and there's a bottle of gin and a bottle of whiskey and a bottle of whatever on the table.
0: Mm-hmm.
1: Then I went home and was ill in the bathtub. And everything I'd seen throughout that day was there again. Yeah. But the next morning, I had to film in a raw fish kind of. It was, I don't know whether it was a sushi restaurant. I remember seeing raw octopus and things. I had to lie on the floor of the van that we were filming in and just eat salt and vinegar chips and just will the day away.
0: I feel for the Japanese family in that bath.
1: It wasn't a big communal bath.
0: There wasn't much room in there. There was a lot.
1: It wasn't a big communal bath.
0: Doing this job is hard when you're hungover.
1: Oh, yeah. Well, doing any job is hard when you're hungover.
0: Long motorcycle rides are hard when you.
1: But some of those things that were mentioned there, like a baby shower and things like that.
0: Oh, making small talk with parents at a kid's birthday party.
1: Oh, yuck.
0: This is something the tribal drum will beat.
1: We're going to call it the worst thing you've had to do with a hangover.
3: Here's the deal. I've got a hangover.
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0: It's Jonesy and Amanda driving you home for Jam Nation.
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12: 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Last year, Glencore's coal business spent $6.5 billion operating in Queensland. 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Glencore's coal business also contributed $1.5 billion in taxes and royalties, which can help to fund essential services that Queenslanders rely on. 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

0: Hello there, it's Jonesy Demander driving you home. The tribal drum is beating worst things to do when you're hungover.
1: Here's the deal. I've got a hangover.
2: Doesn't that mean you're drunk?
1: It means I was drunk yesterday.
0: Mine is a fishing tournament.
3: Yeah.
0: Worst thing to do. Yours is?
3: Mine is an early morning filming day or an early morning start to a filming day where you're filming raw fish.
4: Mm.
3: Ryan, how about you?
4: What about this? Checking out of a hotel.
0: Worse.
3: Because that involves organizational skills.
4: Yeah.
3: It
4: yep.
3: involves transport of some kind.
4: Time pressure. Someone who, after a night of drinking, they went home, went to bed, woke up in the middle of the night, turned over to throw up on the floor, but it went into their open suitcase.
3: Oh, Ryan.
0: That was you.
4: It wasn't me.
3: Ryan, Jen, I can't handle it.
0: Let's join us, 13:55:22. Hello, Jen.
3: Hello, Jen.
5: Hello.
3: What's the hardest thing you've had to do with a hangover?
5: Oh, I had to do a stock take for one of the big four audit firms with a complete hangover. It was a hummus factory, and they sold other deli products. And it was in like a giant refrigerator warehouse sort of thing, and we had to count how many tubs of hummus and what other stinky, smelly products were there.
3: Oh,
5: I was so hung. It was really random. I was so hungover. I was totally ill-dressed for it. So really uncomfortable shoes. I can still remember thinking, oh, these are black boots, but they had a heel on them, which is really stupid if you're going to be counting almost all day. Freezing cold. I did not have warm clothes, but it was winter in Boston, but also in a refrigerator. So let's just say when they sent us home with red pepper hummus, I tried and said, thank you for your service. You did such a good job. I was like, oh, my God, the smell of this. Yeah, I still can't eat red pepper hummus to this day.
3: Oh, I don't think hummus, I will either. That sounds like the worst day in the universe.
0: What would you rather be, hungover when it's really cold or hungover when it's really hot?
3: Either of those options are terrible.
0: Thank you, Jim. Angela has joined us.
3: Hi, Angela. What about you?
6: Oh, hi, Jonesy and Amanda. Love your show.
3: Hey,
0: thank you.
6: I'm driving home at the moment and immediately thought of the worst working day of my life. I was a very young nursing assistant, worked with some great gals. They were really hard workers, but they were also really hard partiers. One night they insisted I come out for a drink with them, and we did that, and it went on kind of all night. But I had a 7 a.m. start the next day, and I was violently ill, and I was greeted with full bedpans, soiled beds. In between every full bed pan I had to empty and everyone who had vomited in the night, I went to the bathroom three or four times and vomited myself. But I did the whole shift, 7 till 3, but I still remember that's like 35 years ago. So that was really fun.
3: That was tough. That sounds tough.
0: No, that's just.
3: Thank you, Angela.
0: Nev has joined
3: us. Over to you, Nev. What was the worst thing you've had to do with a hangover?
7: Oh, guys, you've reminded me of one of the worst days of my life. I was working at a regional bank branch, and I had to visit about 6 schools and stand up in front of the classes and talk to them about school banking. One of the classes was run by my year 2 teacher, so I had to get up in front of my old year 2 teacher and talk to her class.
0: Degree of difficulty.
3: That just sounds horrendous.
7: Thank God I didn't have to wear the big character costume.
3: What was that?
7: The Dolomite costume, of course.
0: Dolomite costume.
3: Imagine having to wear the Dolomite.
0: Dolomite.
3: Dear me.
0: Because the Commonwealth Bank, they had the elephant, get with the strength, and then they had the
3: big dragon.
0: Now that's St. George.
3: Yeah.
0: And then they had the bank itself. Remember, they just had a bank.
3: Yeah. But doing any of that, anything near a school with a hangover, absolutely dreadful.
0: Anything with kids. It's Jonesy and Amanda driving you home for Jam Nation.
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16: Hey, I'm Sally Pearson. Australia has notched up its fourth straight win at the T20 World Cup with 113-run thrashing of Pakistan. All-rounder Elise Perry produced a career-best 71 off 48 balls and took 2-for-9 with the ball. Emerson Jones and Storm Hunter have advanced to the second round of Wimbledon qualifiers. No such luck for fellow Aussies Taylor Preston, Madison Inglis and Priscilla Hahn, who all made first-round exits. And two 25-player squads have been unveiled for the historic AFLW International between Australia and Ireland on August 1.
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0: Hello there, it's Jonesy the Man, driving you home. Worst things to do when you're hungover. You presenting on TV in Japan.
1: Yes, and doing a story very early in the morning.
0: You weren't on Takashi's Castle or anything like that?
1: No. I had to film with raw fish the morning after a big night.
0: Jeremiah Rye had a good one.
2: Checking out of a hotel.
0: Yep. And I said a fishing tournament.
1: We've had some beauties.
0: Tribal Drummer's beating for this.
3: Here's the deal. I've got a hangover.
4: Doesn't that mean you're drunk?
3: It means I was drunk yesterday.
0: Beth has joined us.
1: Over to you, Beth. What happened?
5: Hi, Jonesy. Hi, Amanda.
1: Hello.
5: So we went to the circus. My husband celebrates his birthday on what is now the King's birthday weekend. And we always have a party, but this particular weekend, the circus was in town, so I thought, oh, I'll do something extra. Book some tickets to the circus at 10 a.m. The following morning. So this particular night was a bit wilder than usual. We got to bed about 5:30. My husband says, well, thank God we can sleep all day. I said, well, actually, guess what? Surprise. We're going to the circus. And not only the circus, but front row of the circus.
0: And there's a lot of smells at the circus.
1: Oh, was there any audience participation, Beth?
0: Oh.
5: Yes, I got dragged up to be the clown.
1: Oh, no.
5: I was still drunk.
0: Yeah. Was it the Great Moscow Circus? Because those guys are very needy with their audience participation.
5: No. It was one of those little ones that goes around to all
1: that.
0: And, you know, you've got to make an effort with those guys.
1: Oh, no.
0: Yeah.
1: Beth, lucky they didn't make you go on the trapeze.
0: You know, I wouldn't book a circus any day.
1: I know, but that was a nice gesture. Thank you, Beth.
0: Ryan has joined us.
1: Hi, Ryan. What did you have to do with a hangover?
6: Oh, g'day, man and Jonesy. Yeah, I had to go to birth classes the next day after a really big night out with a group of mates.
1: Oh, no.
0: And your wife or partner is in no way sympathetic.
6: No. I was getting a lot of, dirty looks from her and all the other parents that in the group were really judging me quite harshly. But it wasn't sort of this, quick birth class too. It was one of these sort of 4-hour long. They tell you every detail about the birth and don't spare sort of any details about what happens. And, I was really struggling throughout the whole thing.
0: 4 hours. Good Lord, that's longer than labour.
1: And also all that imagery of all what. Yuck.
0: Thanks, Ryan.
1: Oh, this is exhausting.
0: Carol has joined us.
1: Hello, Carol. Tell us about your hangover.
7: Okay, well, I was a flight attendant. I had to do a 12-hour shift. Totally hungover. Oh. Yeah, straight from the bar onto the aircraft.
0: Oh. You've done a Denzel Washington in flight.
7: Yeah, so we'd hold the sick bags on takeoff in the back galley. Well, we got the passengers couldn't see us, but we're actually holding sick bags on takeoff.
1: Brilliant.
0: And every time someone dinged the little ding buzzer.
1: Oh,
7: when you're in a pressurized aircraft as well, your hangover is double.
0: Yeah.
7: Yeah, because there's less oxygen. So, but then we get to the next port and we do it all over again.
0: Of course you do.
1: Those were the days. Thank you, Carol.
0: No, this was just last week. And Nathan,
1: we'll wrap it up with you, Nathan. What did you do with a hangover?
8: G'day, guys. How are you?
0: Good.
8: That's right. I used to do floor sanding and polishing down in Phillip Island, and my boss got a job on a Saturday morning on a fishing boat docked at the pier.
0: Oh.
8: We had to sand the deck of the boat. My God, did I spend more time over the side of the boat giving them fish burley than what I did work.
0: Yeah, because the fishing boat, the deck would have been covered in burley and all sorts of...
8: Absolutely terrible. I nearly quit my job. I told my boss, nah, that's it. I'm out. Like,
0: I can't do it. I just can't do it.
1: Oh, wow. I've loved these stories.
0: Thank you.
1: I've loved it. Thank you so much.
0: Instagram is coming up. And TikTok, Tucker, don't forget to put our cupcakes
1: on. Imagine that. We'd have had to eat them raw. Yes, we are going to cook our cupcakes.
0: Yeah, that's not a metaphor. We're actually doing it.
1: Yep.
0: It's Jonesy and Amanda driving you home for Jam Nation.
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3: Hi there, I'm Laura Edison. More confirmation today of bird flu in South Australia in addition to Western Australia. The H5 strain found in a dead bird washed up at Knights Beach at Port Elliot early this month, making it the state's first. SA Premier Peter Malinauskas says it's not linked to the known two cases in WA.
4: Rather, it is a migratory bird that has come from the Antarctica or sub-Antarctic region and then come into South Australia. That happens from time to time with these giant petrel species.
3: It comes as Papua New Guinea has announced some restrictions on their imports of Australian chickens and eggs. Experts warn the interest rate outlook remains uncertain with mixed inflation figures released today. Headline inflation eased thanks largely to lower petrol prices, but underlying inflation is up from 3.4% to 3.6%, the highest since 2024. Brendan Ryan from KPMG has given his predictions to the ABC.
5: Certainly one more rise is guaranteed. The next rise, I think, is uncertain.
3: A Please Explain has been issued to electricity retailers with some hiking power prices despite their own costs going down. The Energy Minister has written to the ACCC to ask them to look into the increases. Motor neuron disease has been classified as a notifiable condition in New South Wales, meaning doctors have to report a diagnosis. They'll also be required to give information about where the patient lives and their occupation as part of efforts to gather information on what causes the incurable condition. And Robert Irwin has been spotted on a green London bus with Prince William. The pair boarding the zero-emission electric bus to chat about ways to protect the environment. Just more now, and an experienced Socceroo has been scratched from Friday's crucial World Cup clash with Paraguay.
6: Matt Leckie will be out of this game. What happens post-Paraguay will determine, you know, what happens with his rehab.
3: Assistant coach Paul Ocon there confirming the Aussie forward is battling a hamstring injury. And AFL Lions coach Chris Fagan says they've learned their lessons from previous losses. The Swans head of tomorrow night's blockbuster at the Gabba. And that is the latest in news and sport.
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8: Been a beautiful day, in for it for the rest of this afternoon as well. Getting down to 16 overnight tonight. Expecting a few showers tomorrow, and don't pack away the brolly on Friday. We're expecting a possible shower, 23 degrees. Showers on Saturday with a top of 23. 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
12: Mistress Amanda is delivering discipline.

0: and it said, Jesus is coming. I haven't seen Christian sign writing or sky writing for some time. There was a bit of a run of it back in pre-pandemic. Actually, is that a bad sign then? Because it was pre-pandemic. Then we got the pandemic.
1: I remember seeing, just looking at the sky, it said Jesus. Mm-hmm. I thought it was going to say Jesus saves. And I thought, which team is he on?
0: Yeah,
1: because everything's World Cup at the moment.
0: Ah, right. Okay, yeah. Jesus saves.
1: Which side?
0: I just thought instantly everyone looked busy. Jesus is coming.
1: Yeah, yeah, yeah.
0: We've got some explaining to do.
1: I always just think of the motion sickness, the skill it takes to be a...
0: To be a skywriter.
1: That's something you wouldn't want to do with a hangover.
0: That would
1: being
0: be
1: a skywriter.
0: Because a lot of responsibility there. You could write anything up there.
1: Do you have to submit what you're going to write?
0: I think you get in trouble if you can't put a swear up there or anything like
1: put
0: that.
1: Put a swear.
0: You can't put a swear up there.
1: It's our new radio competition.
0: It's not like doing
1: what would you like us to put into the sky?
0: It's not like doing a podcast.
1: No.
0: You know, you won't let Carl Stefanovic go skywriting.
1: Go rogue up in the sky.
0: Coming up, remind you, me, remind Amanda, put cupcakes on for TikTok Tucker.
1: TikTok Tucker, we are making cupcakes. It was the easiest thing ever. If it works, it would be incredible. It was just the mixture of a packet mix with half a can of Coke.
0: Yep.
1: And I've made cupcakes, but they only take 15 minutes to cook. I'll put them on shortly.
0: Instagram and the fruits of Amanda's evening scroll coming up. It's Jonesy and Amanda driving you home for Jam Nation.
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0: Hello there, it's Jonesy Demander driving you home. I was checking out your activity as I went to bed last night. You were still scrolling because it says Amanda's online.
1: I'm allowed to scroll.
0: Of course. But I just, you know.
1: I'm not taking crack.
0: But you should be going to bed.
1: The fruits of my scrolling is what keeps this show alive.
0: Well, have you got some good fruits there?
1: Let's see.
2: It's time once again for Amanda's evening scroll.
1: Just a couple of things that I saw yesterday that caught my eye. Are you a believer? This sounds a little bit like Tin Hat Tuesday. Are you a believer in the Loch Ness Monster?
0: No.
1: What do you think it is?
0: There was a time I did think it was probably there. It might have been something a long time ago, but I don't think it's ever. It might have existed, but no one's got any clear proof that it's around.
1: Yes, but you know, this is what I think is interesting.
0: And it's just a lock. It's not like the ocean.
1: That is true, but we've managed to, with all our surveillance at the moment, we've still managed to lose an entire aircraft filled with
0: that
1: people
0: is true.
1: Under the ocean.
0: Good point you make.
1: But a long-time Loch Ness Monster hunter has turned skeptic. He was the hunter. He was the big believer.
0: Uh-huh.
1: He has finally said, no, I don't think so. He is now convinced people have been mistaken all along and that the legendary beast is nothing more than waves caused by boats passing through the Scottish Lake. He said the sightings are caused by ship wakes. He's been trying to solve this riddle for over 50 years. He's the founder of the Loch Ness Project.
0: Mm.
1: This is a massive archive of research chasing this. He's come to believe, finally, that the monster sightings are caused by the heavy boat traffic running through the lake, which
0: yep.
1: is fueled by the cross-country Caledonian Canal that utilises the lake for the majority of its passage. He said, this is where you're going to get those multi-humped forms, which is what people often see.
0: Mm-hmm.
1: So he said that makes sense of it. And there's other phenomenon too. Nessie's long neck form is birds on a calm surface. He said the water is too cold and lacking in fish to support a creature of Nessie's purported monstrous size.
0: That's what I'd say if I saw it.
1: What?
0: Canal.
1: Well, we can put to bed, according to that guy. I forget to laugh. We can put to bed this important information.
0: Okay.
1: And now on to another story I saw.
0: What
1: else? See if
0: we
1: can get a rude pun going
0: in
1: here, Brendan. This story was
0: your wingman?
1: This story was reported on. I don't need a wingman, Brendan. Okay. I'm quite happy flying this plane.
0: You've changed since you got nominated for that logo.
1: This was reported on ITV, on CBS, on CNN. This has been reported all around the news about a man from Canberra who has broken a Guinness World Record. His name is Joseph McGrail Baitup. That sounds made up, doesn't it?
0: Good name.
1: An Australian professional air conditioning cleaner and honorary town crier recognises the world's loudest person. So I'll let him tell you in a minute how he's been going about this. But he recorded the loudest ever shout by an individual. He yelled the word now at 122 decibels. How many is that?
0: Well, I thought you were going to give me some scope. Like 122 decibels, like it's a 747 plane on takeoff.
1: Ryan, can you have a look? But let's listen to
0: he was just staring off in the middle distance. Now you're going to make him do work.
1: Well, let's have a
0: look. It's loud. We'll just say, can we hear
1: it? I'd like to know how loud it is and then we'll hear it.
0: Yeah, okay. But well, you do that. I'll press this button here. Loudest man.
3: Right. Oh, yeah! Oh, yeah!
1: That's him as a town crier.
3: My lords, my ladies and gentlemen, welcome to Canberra.
4: It took me 7 attempts just for one word, which was the word now, and my voice was shot for the next couple of days as well. It was husky. It was terrible. I've been winning some town crying competitions, but I thought, what can I do that's a little bit different? So I turned to the Guinness World Record book. And found that there was someone that had a record about 33 years ago and she hasn't lost it. And I thought, okay, let's give that a go.
0: Oh, so this poor lady had the record. Do we have her, the lady?
5: Yeah, we do. Here it is.
3: Quiet!
0: Oh, God.
5: Okay, mm-hmm. 120 decibels, that's like an ambulance or police siren up close.
1: Oh.
0: You'd be well familiar with that, Amanda. As you're heading home.
1: Well, that's fruits of my roundup.
0: Well, thank you.
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0: We better put the cupcakes on.
1: I think we should, Polly.
0: Instagram is here as well. It's Jonesy and Amanda driving you home for Jam Nation.
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0: It's Jonesy Demanda driving you home. Best you go over to the little
1: yes.
0: oven because it's TikTok Tucker
1: over
0: on a Wednesday.
1: To the little oven, Brendan.
0: Today we're making two-ingredient cake. This is where you get cake mix and soda, and it's okay to use Diet Coke. Yeah. You've put that in.
1: This
0: you've mixed it together.
1: Yeah.
0: You've put it on.
1: Well,
0: you've put
1: is,
0: it in.
1: You've missed the salient point of this, which is normally a packet mix says you have to have eggs,
0: yep.
1: oil, butter, milk, something like that. This uses none of that. The packet of the mix and a cup of soda. We've used Coca-Cola. You can use lemonade. Mm. You can use anything.
0: What are the egg people going to say? Big egg and big oil.
1: Big egg, big oil, big butter are going to be on your doorstep.
0: Big butter again? Keep away from my doorstep. I've just had this in my neck here. And it's known as I shave my I clip my voice. What's it called? Adam's apple.
1: Your voice box. You're shaving on the inside.
0: No, I've clipped my Adam's apple. See that?
1: Yeah.
0: That's the one. I don't know how people get tattoos on their.
1: Oh.
0: Yeah, you see people.
1: Is it
0: people,
1: painful when you get your Adam's
0: apple? Yeah, like the Dickens. I thought someone had cut my throat open. It's like the old Bushman's Tale, the man from Ironbark. Do you remember that?
1: Yeah, what happened to him?
0: He was a.
1: Whatever happened to him?
0: The man, he had a big beard, came to town, and the barber had the cutthroat razor, and he said, I'll show this man from Ironbark. And he had the heated cutthroat razor, and he just put it on his neck. But the man from Ironbark thought that he'd cut his throat wide open.
1: And then what happened?
0: Then he just grew a long beard, and so did everyone else in Ironbark.
1: Even the
0: men
1: women?
0: And women. It was all.
1: Remember those early pictures of, as he was then, Bruce Jenner?
0: Mm-hmm.
1: And they said that he's having that surgery and shaving his throat. We were so less educated then about people who were trans, but I thought, that's weird. And then,
0: that is weird.
1: Then, you know, here we are.
0: But painful. How do you do it?
1: Well, you don't do it by shaving like you have.
0: Yeah.
1: I think you have some surgery and anesthetics involved.
0: Yeah, I know.
1: Maybe you should have anesthetics to shave next time if you're going to be this aggressive with yourself.
0: I wasn't being aggressive with myself in the shower. I was just shaving. That's what can happen.
1: Mm.
0: I went too early. Instagram is coming up next as well.
1: And can you hear the cupcakes are cooking.
0: Yep.
1: I don't want the noise of that to put off our Instagram person. Have a listen. It'll be quiet. I think we'll be okay.
0: It's going to be fine.
1: Okay.
0: Instagram is next and the fruits of our endeavours for, what's it called?
1: TikTok Tucker.
0: That's it on a Wednesday coming up. It's Jonesy Demanda driving you home for Jam Nation.
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0: We're having 60 seconds on the clock. That's what's on my mind. If you can pass. If you don't know an answer, we'll come back to that question if time permits. Get all the questions right, $1,000.
4: You can leave with $1,000, but then we might tempt you. 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
0: Sam is in Cobbity. Hello, Sam.
5: How are you, Josie?
0: I'm doing all
5: right. Amanda and your nomination.
4: Oh, Sam, thank you very much.
0: We have your support, Sam, for Amanda's tilt for the best presenter in the world of television.
5: Definitely.
4: Why
5: wouldn't you?
4: Thank you, Sam.
0: Why wouldn't you? Well, let's see. Head to tvweeklogies.com.au and follow the prompts, by the way.
4: Thank you.
0: Sam, I will say this. We've got TikTok Tucker going at the moment.
4: It smells quite nice.
0: Amanda's baking her two-ingredient cakes.
4: I do think that you may have... Jonesy wouldn't let it go. I'd put them in the little patty cake holders, put them in the oven. You have pressed a whole lot of other ones around it, so they've taken on Elephant Man shapes.
0: Mm-hmm. Well, don't shame the elephant, man. They're good.
4: I'm shaming you. Okay. Sam, we have 10 questions. We have 60 seconds. If you're not sure, say pass. We might have time to come back, okay?
5: Okay.
4: Sam, good luck. Let's see what we can do for you. Question number one, on what day of the week are the Socceroos next playing?
5: Friday.
4: Question two, what is dairy cheese made from?
5: Milk.
4: Question three, 911 is emergency number in which country?
5: America.
4: Question four, Siamese and Ragdoll are breeds of what?
5: Cats.
4: Question five. The Time Warp is performed in which musical?
5: Rocky Horror Show.
4: Question six. Which fruit's colour is the same as its name?
5: Lemon.
0: Oh.
5: Orange.
0: Yeah, hang on. No.
4: Yeah, lemon's right too. We had orange here, but yeah, lemon's the same.
0: Lemon is the same.
4: So is lemon a colour?
0: You are right.
4: Is lemon a colour?
5: Lemon is a colour.
0: Lemon is a colour.
4: Let me see what our
0: producer is saying. Yes, lemon is a colour. Sam, it's happening. Lemon is a colour.
4: Okay, well, what do we do? We start the clock again.
5: No, just give me the money.
0: I tell you what, if you get all these right, Sam.
4: Well, okay, what time are we up to, Ryan?
6: We had 30 seconds left.
4: Okay, we're going to start the clock again. We're going to start the clock again. Get ready, Sam. Get ready.
6: We'll start it from where we stopped.
4: Okay, Sam, are you ready?
0: Okay,
4: here we go again.
0: You've got that lemon.
4: Here we go. Question seven. Air Maxes are a type of what?
5: Shoe.
4: Question eight. Amelia Earhart was a famous what?
5: Pass.
4: Question nine. Sodium chloride is more commonly known as?
5: Fluoride.
4: Oh, no. We throw you at salt.
5: Oh, no.
4: And Amelia Earhart was a pilot. She crashed over the Pacific many years
0: and
4: ago.
0: And got eaten by coconut crabs.
5: A consolation prize. Come on.
0: It's completely by consolation.
4: Sam's getting aggressive.
0: What do you want, Sam?
5: I've got one right that you said was wrong.
0: Okay. Well, Sam, I'll tell you what. We'll give you a Jonesy Demand a tea towel.
4: Sam, we're just doing our best here. Sorry, Sam, but also, you got a couple wrong there.
0: Well, we came back. All's fair.
4: We played it as fairly as we could.
0: Yeah. Are you happy with that, Sam?
5: Yeah, you put me off, so, no dramas. But, no, have a great one. Thank you, and congratulations, Dan Amanda.
0: Okay, thank you, Sam. We've stored your support.
4: Oh, no, don't push it. Don't push it.
0: And he said, you put me off. He didn't say what you think. He said, you put me off.
4: Oh, yeah.
0: Right, okay. Anyway.
4: Well, that was dramatic.
0: Drama is the best thing in the world. JonesyDemanda.com.au if you'd like to have a crack at Instagram.
4: And coming up next, you can hear the buzzing. Our cupcakes
0: are
4: ready.
0: Being put off.
4: Our cupcakes are ready. What will they taste like? We'll try them next.
0: It's Jonesy and Amanda driving you home.
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0: Jonesy and Amanda driving you home. That's enough of that wailing. It's time for TikTok Tucker.
1: You hungry?
2: TikTok. I enjoy cooking bacon and stop working with flow. You're making slap.
1: Not a bad Tucker.
3: Who are you?
2: An idiot sandwich.
4: Gonna make you go, yuck.
0: We make food from TikTok and eat it.
5: Let's recap. Two ingredient cupcakes. So if you buy a packet mix, instead of having to add eggs, oil, water, butter, whatever it's requiring.
0: All that junk.
5: Milk. This is just the cake mix itself and a cup of soft drink of any choice you'd
0: today
5: like.
0: Today we're using Diet Coca-Cola.
5: Yes, this is the one that was in the recipe. Some of them have taken on some unusual shapes. I found three that are relatively cupcake shaped and I'm going to pass you, Ryan. Mm-hmm. You take one.
0: You besmirched the good name of the Elephant Man or John Merrick.
5: I did say that some of those shapes look a little reminiscent of his face. Now, I can see that they're kind of stuck to the paper.
0: Yep.
5: Do you think this is because that's normally what the oil and butter would do?
0: Possibly. Yeah, they are kind of stuck. It looks like a... That just looks like
5: a... Play-Doh.
0: Mm.
5: No, it's just stuck. Have a bite.
0: Okay. Right. Let's see if it's any good. Oh, it's all right.
5: No, it's not.
0: No, what do
5: you think that's all right?
0: Oh, yeah.
5: It's dry. It's
0: horrible. It's got... You know, if you're doing time or you're on Castaway Island... It's better than eating a volleyball.
5: I think Castaway Island is a very nice place in Fiji.
0: Oh, no, I'm talking about Tom Hanks' Castaway Island, not Castaway Island in Fiji, where you get some carver and...
5: That's really dry and horrible. I don't bother making this at all. What would you say, Ryan?
6: It's got the consistency of sand.
0: Yeah.
5: And somehow it's a bit like Play-Doh.
0: If you've got nothing left but these two ingredients in your cupboard, go for it. But we say don't waste your time.
5: Don't waste
0: your
5: time.
4: TikTok making slap, gonna make you go yuck.
5: Quite.
7: Righto, you two. That's enough.
0: We will be back tomorrow for Thursday's show.
5: You know who's on our show tomorrow?
0: Tell me.
5: Dick and Angel Strawbridge from Escape to the Chateau.
0: Well, I'm looking forward to that.
5: I am too. 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
5: Okay.
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0: simple.
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0: Yeah.
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15: Triominoes. 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
1: Hey, it's the Christian O'Connell Show. On today's show, Rio spent 2 hours watching a house down the road from him being demolished. Is this a guy thing? I got so excited hearing about it. But is it a guy thing? All the women that work on the show are utterly bored as Rio was telling me about it. I was captivated. Also on today's show, we do this every Wednesday. We call it What Are the Odds? Your stories of coincidence and chance. Coming up next, a demolition story. Yeah, gripping radio. You're not touching that dial.
23: 4MK.

0: Christian O'Connell's show. All right, Rio is going to tell us something that he saw yesterday. And two reactions before the show when he started talking about it. Me and Lockie, we all were like deeply excited and animated and activated in what Rio had seen. Caitlin and producer Tina, the two Chuckle sisters, were bored.
1: Yeah, didn't care at all.
0: And I then talked about that, bored them, and they said, we're not remotely interested in this. I said, Tina, do you find it interesting? She was like, no, not really. And so we think it's a guy thing.
1: Mm.
0: Is this a guy thing? What did you see yesterday? And I'm jealous. I wish you would have called me. I would have come round to watch it with you.
1: I had the best afternoon ever yesterday. On the end of my street, this big block of houses were getting demolished. It was demolition day. So they had all the big machines, the excavator. That's the only one I know the name of, but yeah. Rolling in. And I said to the guy, oh, when are you doing this? He goes, today. I said, oh, can I just stand by the fence? He goes, yeah, no worries. So I went down, stood by the front fence and watched for 2.5 hours.
0: Amazing.
1: As they dismantled this. Ooh, crash. Yeah. Took them away.
0: Crunch.
1: Took the roof
0: smash.
1: Down.
0: Yeah.
1: And then they hack it like the middle. I don't even know what it's called. And then it starts to tumble down and they start scraping it away and then they move to the next one.
0: Is there a wrecking ball?
1: There wasn't a wrecking ball. Now, movies and cartoons have led me to believe that
0: and
1: there
0: Miley
1: would be...
0: And Miley Cyrus, to be fair, she's led us up the garden path here of lies.
1: There was no wrecking ball and sadly there was no, what do you call that, TNT...
0: Detonator. Explosives.
1: I was sort of expecting
2: explosives
1: that.
2: Explosives in a residential area, really.
0: I'm telling you now, if the people who run KO Sports want to make extra money, start streaming demolitions around Australia live.
1: Yes. I could.
0: I'd gladly pay up to $9.99 a month for just demolitions and buildings being blown up. I'd happily pay for that.
1: It's so worth. I couldn't leave. It was like I was hypnotized.
0: How long do you think?
1: Literally 2.5 hours. 1 till 3:30.
0: Yeah. Yeah.
1: And I could have stayed longer, but you do have things to do eventually.
0: I guess so. And were you alone, or were there other men? Because it's like a magnet to men.
1: There were every single man that walked past was drawn to it and would stay for at least 10 minutes.
0: It's like moss to a flame, isn't it?
1: Yes, literally. Yeah.
0: Nearby, I reckon, and they smell. Is it the dust in the air? Hang on, someone. There's a building being flattened right now. I need. You just know where it is.
1: And we didn't say a word to each other. No one spoke to each other. We just stood there silently,
0: watching a building being destroyed.
1: Hey, it was awesome.
0: And then there's nothing.
1: Yeah, and then
0: within hours,
1: raised to the ground.
0: Yeah.
1: And then they start picking the stuff up, putting in the skip. I could have watched that as well. That was fascinating.
0: Patty, are you interested in this?
2: No, I can't believe you've got 2.5 hours. In an afternoon, of any afternoon, to just sit,
1: no kids,
2: stand and watch
1: no
2: that.
1: No partner at the
0: Chuckle
1: moment.
0: Sisters, hearing it for the second time.
3: 10 minutes is even long enough. God, that other man was standing there watching that. All they're doing is knocking something down. It's just going to go crash down.
0: No, the big equipment. You know, and being able to use that kind of big, heavy equipment, but using it delicately and with precision. Those are skills.
3: I just wouldn't even think that far into it. I'd just be like, oh, that place is getting knocked down.
1: And the best part of watching it is it's up there and then you can see when it's about, it starts wobbling. Yeah, oh, it's going to go. It's going to
0: Wow, that tension point.
1: Yes.
0: Guys, it's happening. You're not looking away.
1: No, you're like, a crash.
0: You know what? You've started a new trend. Demolition maxing. It's a new maxing. Get on board. It would appear this is a guy thing. So far, based on feedback, no women on the show are remotely interested in what Rio spent 2 hours yesterday on his day doing. No, Abby has just joined the show. She's running our socials, doing a great job. She's like, no, I'm out. She probably will fall asleep editing this. This will probably be the video of the year. This will go trending more than Shannon Knowles singing Friday, doing his cover of Horses. This will be the big one.
1: Yeah.
0: Abby, when you put this live, just put in like, in between every other word Rio's speaking, just putting buildings being flattened.
1: Oh, that would be sick.
0: Big, big equipment with those big tires. They don't even have tires, they have tracks.
1: Yes.
0: Maybe I've got this wrong, but I'm just basing it on our research and feedback so far. This is definitely a guy thing about being captivated by a building being demolished. Are there any women who are listening to this actually getting very, very excited and going, bloody hell, has you got any videos of that? You got any photos? I'd like to put them on socials.
4: 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Fight the breakup. '60s and '70s tracks that stand the test of time. Gonna have fun in the city. Arms to the left, jokers to the right. Here I am, stuck in the middle with you. 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Glencore's coal business also contributed $1.5 billion in taxes and royalties, which can help to fund essential services that Queenslanders rely on. 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

0: 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Hot topic right now. One of the hottest topics of the year. Demolitions. Buildings being demolished. Is it a guy thing? Christian, it is not. My name is Lynn. It fascinates me too.
1: Great.
0: Where have you been all my life, Lynn? Massive machinery. Even it's pleasing to say massive machinery. I might just start saying that more, like tomorrow's show, massive machinery. Even if there isn't any, it's like a dog whistle to certain people to get excited about tomorrow's show. This Friday on the Christian O'Connell Show, massive machinery. Christian, it is not true. I'm a woman and I'm interested in demolition. Imagine you just tuned in right now, like, what the hell are they doing? It is not true. This is from Chrissy T. I'm a woman and I'm interested in demolition. I'm very interested in the demolition process. We had a house being demolished behind our property a couple of years back, and I was watching it from the windows upstairs between meetings over the two-day process. Well, you had, like, VIP.
1: That, yeah.
0: You're in the corporate suites up there.
1: In the box.
0: Christian, not just a guy thing. They're building a new apartment complex across the road from my shop. I often get sidetracked watching them when I should be working. Christian, I've got an offer for you and the team. This is from Matthew Lloyd. My wife and I are demolishing our house in the next few weeks. Do you want to come and stream it live on the show?
1: Hell yes!
0: Demolition Station! Good times are here, guys. Watch the ratings raise up, not raise to the ground, hopefully. Right, they must rise up. Up and to the right. Thank you very much for that. We've got some calls here. Pam, demolitions. Is it a guy thing? Do you find it boring?
2: Absolutely not. I would be dragging my chair down there and I'd stay for 4 hours if I could.
1: Yes.
0: I love this. Welcome to the gang. Welcome to the gang. You're welcome here to the Demolition Club. Pam,
2: absolutely.
0: Thank you very much.
2: No worries, guys.
0: Monica, welcome to the show. Are you in the Demolition Club or out?
3: I am. We have a triple block being done at the moment in our street.
0: Oh,
3: and
0: stop
3: it. I just video it. I send it to my grandson and my daughter, and it's the noise. It's just lovely. It really is. It doesn't annoy me one bit.
0: Oh,
3: I just
0: my
3: love
0: God.
3: It.
0: A tripler.
3: A triple block.
0: The trifecta,
3: yes,
0: the Holy
3: the
0: Cross.
3: All the trucks are going up and down the street, and the mud's everywhere.
0: Mud's everywhere, yeah.
3: I love it.
0: Yeah, this is powerful radio, actually. Very powerful radio. All right, is anyone else blowing anything up? A large building anywhere in Australia the next couple of weeks. What I want to do is find out in the next sort of 2 or 3 months, what's the very biggest thing that has been blown up here in Australia? And then we'll send intern Pete and we will stream this live.
1: Yes, that would be awesome for some people.
0: No. The world. Now, a lot of you are saying, find the audio from when they had to, sadly, a well washed up on shore, very big, like a 9-ton, 45-foot well, washed up dead. It got beached on in Oregon, Florida, in 1970s. A very famous story. They couldn't cut it up. They had to blow it up.
1: Well, that's problem solving.
0: Yeah. Have a listen to this.
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5: What to do with one 45-foot, 8-ton whale dead on arrival? It couldn't be cut up and then buried because nobody wanted to cut it up, and it couldn't be burned. So dynamite it was, some 20 cases or a half ton of it.
0: Oh, my word. Let's play on.
5: Our camera stopped rolling immediately after the blast.
0: Uh-oh.
5: The humor of the entire situation suddenly gave way to a run for survival as huge chunks of whale blubber fell everywhere.
0: Yeah, of course.
5: Pieces of meat passed high over our heads while others were falling at our feet. A parked car over a quarter of a mile from the blast site was the target of one large chunk. Everyone on the scene was covered with small particles of dead whale.
0: That is gross. That's rank. Can you imagine the smell of whale blubber falling from the skies? 9 tons of it.
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0: Welcome to What Are the Odds? We do this every Wednesday on the show. Your stories of coincidence and chance.
1: I was working in London in one of the biggest pubs. I'm in the bathroom, and as I come out of the cubicle, a lady comes out of the toilet beside me, and it's my cousin that I haven't seen for 10 years. And then I hear in a really thick Derry accent, "Oh my God." And I turn around, it's my other cousin.
2: The other day I woke up, my husband's like, "How did you sleep?" I said, "I had this weird dream that I was driving in a car with my daughter and I was running red lights." And he said, "I was just having a dream that you're in the car with a daughter running a red light."
0: What are the light odds? Believe it or not. Here we go here. We got Dench. Welcome to the show.
3: So last year, my daughter and I were in Athens on a holiday. And I have a Greek friend here in Australia who I work with. His name's Archie, and he was sending me, photos and memes of places to go and food to eat.
0: Cool.
3: And he also had some other friends from up where he lives in Rosebud here in Athens as well, from Melbourne. I didn't know these people. And he advised them to go to a place called Little Cook. And they apparently took a video and sent this video to him, which then he forwarded to me saying, "Oh, you should go to this place called Little Cook." And I looked at this video, and my daughter and I pretty much featured on it.
4: Oh, you were in the video? No.
0: You were in, what, in the background?
3: Yeah, we were just walking down Little Cook, and his friend's wife was recording his video, and we were on it.
0: Fantastic. That's a great story, Dinch. Believe it or not. Thank you very much for sharing, mate.
3: My pleasure.
0: Let's get a Meg now. Welcome to the show.
5: Hi, how are you?
0: We're good, Meg. And what is your story for What Are the Odds?
5: My daughter, Chloe, put me onto the Bank of Christian. Uploaded my bill. Still waiting on that phone call, by the way.
0: Hey, got a couple more days. Got a couple more days to go.
5: I started listening to Gold. And I'm on my way to work maybe two Wednesdays ago, and I heard What Are the Odds? Well, I didn't have the phone number, but I did have a pretty good What Are the Odds. So I thought, oh, at a later date. Anyway, as I'm driving, I'm thinking, this guy sounds all right. I'm a bit partial to a Pommy accent, me.
0: All right.
5: I'm thinking, I wonder what Christian O'Connell looks like. And you wouldn't believe it. There's a billboard on the side of the road on the M4.
0: You're kidding.
5: With your face
0: no
5: on
0: way.
5: It.
0: What are the billboard odds?
5: God, what are the bloody odds?
0: The marketing team will love this. They managed to get one new listener from those billboards.
5: Got a new listener.
0: It costs hundreds of thousands to get you, Meg.
5: There you go.
0: Well, Meg, thanks for giving the show a go, and hopefully I call you before the end of the week.
5: Well, you never know.
0: You never know.
5: No worries. Thank you, guys.
0: Thanks for giving us a go, Meg. Bye.
5: That's okay. Bye.
0: Hey, what are the odds? We're going from Meg to Megan. Megan?
6: Hello. How you going, Christian?
0: I'm good. Okay, what's your story for us? Welcome to the show.
6: So my What Are the Odds? Thank you. Many years ago, in the 1990s, my ex-husband's father went on a trip with a group of Vietnam War veterans back over to Vietnam. And they did lots of sightseeing, obviously, and reminiscing and that sort of thing. So the extraordinary thing that happened on this trip was that while these guys were in one of the areas where the Australians had been based, they were milling around in an open area, and these little local kids came up to them wanting to sell things that they had. Anyway, one little boy had a set of dog tags, you know, like the identification tags that soldiers wear in war. Anyway, the men were looking at these tags, and they flipped them over, and the name on them was the name of one of the men in the travel party. And they were his tags that he'd lost while serving over there.
0: What a story.
6: It was astounding.
0: It
6: and the thing was, the little boy had only found them the week before.
0: Wow.
4: Oh, my God.
6: I've got goosebumps.
0: Yeah, me too. I've got goosebumps too. What an incredible story, Megan.
6: Yeah, it really was. And back in the day in the 90s, there used to be this show on Australian television called The Extraordinary, and it was on that show as well at the time.
0: Oh, wow. We're going to try and dig that out. I need to know more about the TV show called The Extraordinary.
6: The guy used to come on and go, "The Extraordinary."
0: Such an Australian idea for a TV show. Megan, thank you so much for calling. We're going to send you a prize.
6: Oh, lovely.
0: Beautiful story. Thanks for sharing.
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0: Christian O'Connell's show. Today's time waster. We're looking for your optimistic movies.
1: What about Glad Max?
2: Yes, Silver.
1: Just very happy driving around.
3: Come to me.
2: What?
3: For a pocket money, penis.
1: You know what that is?
2: I don't.
1: Head of the American Mafiosa, the good father.
2: Very good.
1: A daughter a pay rise.
2: Can we get that impression again?
1: No, we can't. It's actually hurt my throat. And you know, I've got to be ready, match ready for tomorrow and Friday.
2: Gold.
1: New country for old men. Oh, welcome to Australia. You've emigrated.
2: Silver plus.
1: Caster, yay! I'm alone on this island and waiting for that miserable wife.
2: Oh, Christian. Oh. Gold for bravery.
1: The cheater. Now, not very optimistic is the movie Taken with Liam Neeson.
2: No.
1: A relentlessly violent movie. Mm. But Liam's a reformed character. That's right. Bin's taken in. He took my bins.
2: You know what? That's gold plus.
1: The image of him taken as a reformed hitman, bringing the neighbourhood's bins in.
2: They have a very specific set of skills.
1: I know what bin day is. And The Silence of the Lambs. Terrifying movie.
2: Oh, yeah.
1: The Science? Are you kidding me? How are they born? They only come into season once a year. Oh, cute. The Science of the Lambs.
2: Have you been Googling lamb science?
1: I did. Yes, I'm such a thicky. I actually just typed in, how lambs made? How lamb made? Rhea, what have you got, optimistic? It's the thought of that taxi. It's really just bringing me down, guys.
2: Jeez, these rappers are optimistic these days.
1: Yeah?
2: They're buoyant in the hood.
1: Oh, no. Bronze, that's optimistic.
2: I know what you achieved last summer.
1: Well done.
2: Your goal.
1: That's good. Gold.
2: Tony Robbins Hood.
1: No, that's very good. Yes, that's good. Gold.
2: Finally. You can do E.T. You can do E.T.
1: Why is the Italian voice? He wasn't an Italian nonna. He was an alien. You can do it, E.T.
2: In the Happy Gilmore movies. He's the guy.
1: Sorry.
2: You can do it. Rob Schneider.
1: Mexican Rob Schneider. No one is ready for a Rob Schneider impression. You need to tell us.
2: Sorry, I can't
1: just break into a Rob Schneider.
2: I thought he's one of those cultural touch points that everyone's just got ready to go.
1: No. No one's ever ready for a Rob Schneider. No. Okay, yeah. All right. What have you got then? Optimistic movies. Optimisticheimer.
2: Oh, Silver Plus.
1: Dude, there's my car.
2: That's gold.
1: Well done, Dean. Simple and effective. Yeah. Very happy Gilmore.
2: Bronze.
1: No, come on. He's very happy. You can.
2: Very.
1: Someone's very happy today.
2: You can do it.
1: Boppenheimer.
2: That's gold.
1: In my mind, they're playing that game, Bop It. Still love playing that with the kids. maybe not. The Wizard of Awesome.
2: Silver Plus.
1: That's very good, Scott. The 40-year-old virgin frequent flyer. That
2: gold.
1: Is genius. Andrew Cox, that is very good. The 40-year-old virgin frequent flyer. Joy Story.
2: Gold.
1: Well done, Robin. These are great. Daydreaming on Elm Street.
2: Silver.
1: On Golden Retriever Pond.
2: Gold.
1: Very clever. Around the World in 80. Yay.
2: Bronze.
1: Freddy Got Scotch Fingers.
2: Oh,
1: lovely with a cup of tea.
2: Yes. Ooh. Let me dip it in some milk.
1: Yes, please, Nana.
2: Gold.
1: E.T. Extra tremendous.
2: Gold.
1: When's the last time any of us used the phrase, the word tremendous?
2: Yeah.
1: All right, who is winning today?
2: A lot of good ones, but the 40-year-old virgin frequent flyer.
1: Yep, you are today's winner. Thank you very much. That's the Christian O'Connell show for today. We are back tomorrow. If you've got stories about famous last words or dangerous nans, we're after them. We're going to do a part two tomorrow. And then tomorrow's show, we're counting down as we head to Toowoomba and then ready in Helidon for the big live unveil of the big pub reno we've been doing the last couple of weeks. Our special guest singing live to three songs on Friday is Shannon Knoll. We're getting ready on tomorrow's show. And also details on how you could be winning this week on the show. Australia's biggest ever meat tray.
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16: 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Shane Bryan with you tonight on the show. Our 80s artist spotlight is Ian Moss.

We'll take a look at his solo career and also his time with Cold Chisel. Ian Moss, our special guest on tonight's 80s at 8. Now let's kick it off with a rather interesting song released in 1979. This track got a huge boost here in Australia when Channel 7 used it as a theme for their coverage for the 1980s Moscow Olympics. The English version went on to hit number one in Australia for 6 weeks, turning it into one of the most unexpected disco hits of the era. This is Genghis Khan with Moscow. You're on the 80s at 8.

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0: 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Now it's time to introduce this week's 80s artist.
1: They didn't just make hits, they defined a decade. If you had them on your mixtape or blasted them in the car, this one's for you. It's our 80s Artist Spotlight.
0: Now, there aren't too many guitarists in this country you can recognise from the very first note. Ian Moss, however, is one of them. The voice and the feeling and the guitar playing, incredible style that helped define a generation of Australian music. Of course, it all began with Cold Chisel, a band that cut their teeth the hard way, grinding it out night after night in the pub circuit, building a reputation as one of the tightest and toughest live acts in the country. I had a chance to catch up with Mossy and I asked him about the early days in the pub scene.
2: Yeah, we did. We were and very fortunate timing in so many ways. Because the pub scene only just really started around the mid-70s and went off. There was all sort of different kinds of venues before that. But the pub scene came along. Suddenly every pub wanted to, it was the best entertainment people could get. People flocked to the pub to see live music. So every pub was putting on live bands we were, fortunately for enough, we were playing six nights a week and probably a few times over the weekend. Timing was amazing.
3: If there was, in those early days, if there was any point that really stood out to you, what would that be?
2: Tough question. All I can say is slogging away at it, slowly building up the scene, but then we hit our straps, struck a bit of gold, in particular with the third Cold Chisel out studio album, which was East.
3: Yeah.
2: And where everyone, I could just feel this thing all screaming up to another plateau of band members began to contribute to and not rely completely on Don Walker to do all the songwriting, and Phil Small wrote My Baby, Steve Prestwich wrote When the War is Over.
0: We'll hear more from Mossy a little bit later. This is his classic song, Bow River. You're on the 80s at 8.

0: You're on the 80s at 8, Shane Bryan with you. That was Ian Moss, Tucker's Daughter, and what an incredible debut it was. Back in 1989, it shot to number one in Australia, stayed there 4 weeks, helping his album Matchbook become one of the biggest Aussie releases of the era. Of course, going solo came after the end of one of Australia's greatest bands. When I caught up with Mossy, I asked him leading into that solo success how the breakup of Cold Chisel actually came about.
1: What was the point when you called it quits and you said, okay, you know, that's it?
2: It's a culmination of things. Yeah, we're talking about from 1982, just last stand was December 83 in Sydney, Ant Sent. Yeah, no, just a thing of culmination of everything. It was a little bit of a dry up in the creativity.
1: Yeah.
2: So much hard work, so much living in each other's pockets. What we really need to do is say, hey, guys, let's take a hiatus and let's not call it a day. Mm. But at the time, we did call it a day, and it was quite heartbreaking and scary. But saying, you know, we look back now, which we fondly call it just a bit of a hiatus, as everyone has stretched their wings and left the nest and had a crack at things on their own. Some of us did rather well at that.
0: Great to hear Mossy reflecting on those early days. Now, from an Aussie classic coming up shortly, an 80s movie anthem. This one actually had a bit of Hollywood history behind it. Berlin's Take My Breath Away. Take my breath away. It was recorded for Top Gun, went on to win the Academy Award for Best Original Song, as well as a Golden Globe. And that's coming up next on the 80s at 8.
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11: 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Last year, Glencore's coal business spent $6.5 billion operating in Queensland. 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Glencore's coal business also contributed $1.5 billion in taxes and royalties, which can help to fund essential services that Queenslanders rely on. 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

You're on the 80s at 8. Shane Bryan with you. That was Mike Oldfield, Maggie Riley with Moonlight Shadow. Now, bit of a sad news day for Aussie music fans. One of the true voices of our generation is stepping away from the stage. Darryl Braithwaite, of course, today announced his retirement. Sherbet frontman, solo star, ARIA Hall of Fame inductee. He is not doing any more live performances at the age of 77. I think it's probably time anyway. After nearly 60 years, he simply says it's become too physically difficult for him to sing comfortably and it's taken the joy out of the performance. Of course, Sherbet gave us one of the biggest Aussie hits of the 70s with How's That? But of course, this hour, it's all about the 80s. And by the mid-80s, Darryl had been away from the charts for close to a decade. By April 1988, he stepped back into the studio to record the album Edge, a smoother, more adult contemporary sound that clicked instantly with audiences. And that album, of course, delivered a string of hits as the days go by, All I Do, and this one.

Suddenly, Darryl Braithwaite was right back where he belonged on the radio all through the late 80s. And then, of course, came The Horses, went on to become one of his biggest hits. Now, while The Horses was such a huge hit, it was really Edge that started the comeback and reintroduced the voice to a whole new generation. And today, he says thank you after 58 years in music. And while he's stepping away from the stage, those 80s hits are going to be still around and still as strong as ever.

0: 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Coming up next, a classic that actually started life back in the 60s with the Staple Singers, Respect Yourself. Kane Gang next on the 80s at 8.
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0: with Guns N' Roses tomorrow night on the 80s at 8. 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
9: Christian O'Connell Show. Lots going on the show today. In 2 hours' time at 8, we do this every Wednesday. What are the odds? Your stories of coincidence and chance. Also, the Bank of Christian could be calling you during the show today and all week and paying off your bills. It is 24 hours to go until Toowoomba. Now, are we going to the Arctic Circle? Because just listening to some of the team members about the thermals that they're going to be packing and balaclavas and ski wear and some of this, how is this going to be fresh there?
10: I thought
9: 12 degrees?
10: Well, my understanding, I assumed Toowoomba would be stinking hot like the rest of Queensland.
9: You think it's Queensland?
10: That's what I thought. But apparently,
9: but everyone's going like, oh, it's going to be very cold there.
10: It just looks...
9: An Australian's idea of cold is 9 degrees.
10: Yes.
9: And you start thinking the ice age is coming again.
10: That is, for anything single digits is freezing.
9: The big freeze is here as it hits 7.
10: But I don't think it's going to be colder than Melbourne. That seems
11: wrong, we've got a
10: right?
11: very mild winter. I'm just looking. It's currently 6
9: You're
11: degrees
9: right, Pat.
11: In Toowoomba.
9: It is very mild at the moment.
11: It is colder
9: yesterday, I thought that we'd actually just forward-winded or forgotten this year about winter, and we were now as confused. I was like, is this spring today?
10: I found this freezing.
9: No!
11: Toowoomba this morning is half of what it is currently in Melbourne. So Melbourne at the moment is 10. Sydney's on about the same currently. Toowoomba at 6 degrees right now.
10: Okay. So it is
11: so
10: a bit
11: it is colder.
9: So Shannon Noll always sings in a T-shirt. I was looking at some videos of him yesterday. He's never not in a T-shirt. He's jacked.
10: It's a tight T-shirt.
9: It's a tight T-shirt. Mm. So do you think he's still going to be rocking that if it's like 9 degrees? He's singing outside in a beer garden at 8 a.m.
10: That's a good point.
9: Is he going to be rugged up?
10: I can't imagine him in like a down jacket and a scarf.
9: We should have one
10: like
9: ready.
10: But he's a tough old fella. He's
11: not
10: going to
11: be. He's off the land.
10: Yes,
11: he's a man of the land.
10: Exactly. I think he'll still be in, if anything, maybe a singlet, those really short shorts that tradies wear.
9: All right, then let's get him some 4X budgie smugglers. Just to see how what a man of the land are you. Because he's putting all that time in the gym. Don't waste it. Mm. Don't hide it under clothing. Show us the glutes and quads and calves.
10: I don't know if we can say that to him.
9: No, we don't. Show us. Caitlin can. Caitlin can.
10: Yes, yeah.
9: That's what producers are for, to have those conversations. Now, right now at the World Cup, then England are playing Ghana. And this week, a lot of the big stars have been getting big goals. Like Messi got 2 goals. The way the commentators and everyone around the world is talking about Messi, right? It's as if he's 109. They're going, this ancient man has managed to score 5 goals so far in the tournament. I actually Google it and say, how old is Messi? He's actually 39 today.
11: Wow.
9: Today is Lionel Messi's birthday. He's 39. But you think they count like he's 109.
10: Yeah, that's what I thought.
9: That's his job. He's still able to kick goals. And so, he's 39. Yesterday, you know, we were talking on the show and I was asking people, has anyone gone to see Toy Story 5? Because I'd read the reviews and they've been quite dismissive of it. And a lot of our listeners went to see it at the weekend and really enjoyed it. And on the, I know we do double thumbs up, but on their recommendations alone, I took my 20-year-old daughter, Lois. We went to see it last night and we loved it.
10: Oh, it's good.
9: I would highly recommend it. I'll tell you more because it's a really special, beautiful movie that's very different in one key way than all the other previous 4 movies.
10: Awesome.
9: Yeah. Some more on that coming up next. 3-Word Wednesday.
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0: Christian O'Connell's show. Why are you laughing at one of our star players, Harry Kane, being headbutted by a Ghanaian dirty player? Red card, get off.
1: I was laughing at your reaction. The song's finishing and all I hear is Christian go,
0: I was actually, yelling off at the TV. Off, you damaged Sir Harry Kane. You too, beautiful day. Good morning, Christian O'Connell, show and gold, 15 minutes past six. Every Wednesday, middle of the week, we ask you how your week is going so far. What is your three-word Wednesday? What's it for you, Pats?
2: I reckon I'm pretty nifty and I reckon I'm up as we come into Wednesday. I sold my daughter's school blazer, her old school blazer, on Facebook Marketplace, which is great because, you know, it's just hanging in the wardrobe.
0: And plus it costs so much money. Uniforms cost a fortune.
2: So anyway, sold it.
0: Also, who is it? Armani making their blazers?
2: I don't know, but they cost
0: like
2: as much as
0: the most expensive blazer.
2: Insane.
0: Whatever outfit you get to go to, like, you know, a fancy party or a christening or a wedding, is a fraction of what we're putting our kids in.
2: It's just insane. It's insane. Anyway, so the man that bought it came, and before he got there, of course, we've got a big fluffy white dog. He's got a double coat and fur just sticks to everything.
0: Oh, yeah. We got the dog and the cat. It's the
2: insane.
0: Cat. It's just like his hair sort of just drifts through the air.
2: Yes.
0: I like don't even know how it gets on clothes that he can't have gone anywhere near.
2: Well, it's so funny. Audrey says she'll go to school and her friends have got Presley fur on their blazers.
0: Fur transference.
2: They haven't even been in our house. It's insane.
0: So tell me this, Pat. So I'm interested, right? So the girls' schools over the years would have like a shop where you could sell the stuff, but are you going direct so you can make more money?
2: There's a website.
1: Cut out the middleman.
0: No, I got it because they take a cut. Mm. It's other mums selling it as well. It's like a mum mafia.
2: It's actually really streamlined and brilliant. You just list, you don't even have to like put in the ad. There's like a list of what you've got, tick the box, and it just takes you through the steps. And it's just brilliant. Books, calculators, uniforms, sports equipment. It's really, really great. Anyway, so this guy came, but before he got there, I thought, I've really got to brush down this jacket. It's covered in dog fur. So I knew it was coming and I dumped it on the sofa, only Presley sat on it. It's like, yeah, of course you would. You wouldn't have sat on that, you know, place on the sofa.
0: Well, actually,
2: otherwise.
0: He is the sofa.
2: Yeah,
0: you normally sit on him and watch TV. It's like a giant beanbag.
2: Yes. We've got one of those, you know, those roller sticky things?
0: That God, we got them everywhere. Yeah. I have to take one everywhere. I've got one in my bag at work.
2: Yeah, you get
0: because sometimes
2: ones.
0: Middle of a show, I'm like, bloody, there's Larry hair on me. How has he got here?
2: A little bit of Larry.
0: He's half an hour away.
2: Anyway, we were out of the sticky things. I thought, oh gosh, what am I going to do? I can't hand over this jacket.
0: What about the wet hand?
2: Well, I tried the dishcloth.
0: Yeah.
2: And it still would stick to it. And I thought, you know what? I had the Dyson stick vacuum leaning up against the wall. I thought, you know what? I'll just.
0: No, I've done that. I've put it on a hanger. I just hoovered it.
2: It worked so
0: it
2: well.
0: It does. It works really well, Pat.
2: It was brilliant.
0: It's really reassuring as well. It takes ages because you've got to use it. Did you use that super thin nozzle?
2: No, I just used the proper vacuum.
0: Oh,
2: like the proper vacuum.
1: Oh, the one that goes on the floor.
2: Yes.
0: Yeah. Oh, but surely that would have had loads of his hair already stuck in it.
2: No, the Dysons are so good. So I just laid it on the carpet and just like went over. I couldn't sort of go backwards and forwards because it rolled up on me. So I could just go
0: You should have fitted the blazer on Presley. And then hoovered it on that, like a clothes horse.
2: My a literal horse. Chris came home halfway through and he goes, what on earth have I just walked into? But it came up perfect. And the man came. He was happy. I was happy being at a banger.
1: Did you tell him you vacuumed it with a Dyson?
0: Hey, listen, he doesn't need to know. All he needs to know is he's got a good deal there and a clean dog hair free blazer.
1: That's true.
2: Right, yeah. Exactly.
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0: Christian O'Connell's show. Christian, my three-word Wednesday, night shift, then golf.
1: Oh. So wait, you've worked all night, then you're going to go and play what? 9 holes, 18 holes? That is impressive, sir.
0: Christian, my three-word Wednesday is thrilling TV series. Christian, my wife and I are currently watching the show on Netflix. Have you seen it? I Will Find You. 4 episodes in, we cannot wait to watch it tonight. There's only one problem, though. We have 3 daughters and they won't go to bloody sleep, so it's always a late night for us. Me and my family watched it over the weekend. It is one of the best Netflix shows ever.
2: Whoa, oh, be cool.
0: 10 out of 10.
2: Wow.
0: It's so good. With so hard to do these days as well because everything gets bloody leaked online. A spoiler and a plot twist, proper old-fashioned plot twist, you see out of nowhere.
2: Okay.
0: We actually all catch one. Oh, my God! Oh, no! And then you start playing it. But it's the second episode. He said that.
2: Stop.
0: Oh, my God. It's good. It's so good. That Harlan Coben, I interviewed him years ago, lovely guy. He's written about 20 books.
2: Right.
0: He's done an 8-book deal with Netflix.
2: Oh, that's
0: he's
2: money.
0: He's also written one, co-written one with Reese Witherspoon.
2: Really?
0: Oh, right. Yeah, okay, yeah. Wow. He's a machine. Yeah, I cannot recommend that enough. It is so addictive as well. Yeah, I think there's 8 episodes. I don't know. I think on Saturday evening we did 6.
2: Incredible.
0: They're half-hour episodes, but Steve Lamb is currently driving from Darwin to Brisbane. Hopes to get there by Friday and hoping to come and join us for the big pub show. Steve, please do that. Come and join us at the Criterion Hotel. It's in Hellerdon. Put it into the sat-nav right now and come and join us. We'll be there from 6 a.m. till 9 a.m. We've got coffee. We've got warm food. We've got Shannon Noel. We're going to be there.
2: Down to Brisbane is a huge drive.
0: I mean, have a quick look. How many Ks are we talking? What is that? In this crazy big country, Darwin to Brisbane, would he make it in time? We should be tracking his progress, you know, like Santa's sleigh.
2: Yeah, it will. Well, it's a 36-hour drive.
0: What? Oh,
2: it's 3,400 kilometers.
0: Oh my gosh!
2: 36 hours just pure driving.
0: I can't wrap my head around that. You'd be able to do like 10 laps of the UK for those 36 hours. You could probably do all the European countries in 36 hours. How many hours are you allowed to do a day? If he's a lorry driver, they have a set amount, don't
3: eight?
0: They?
3: Is it 8 or 10?
0: Yeah, then they have to break. So he must have been driving for days?
2: Yeah, I guess 8, 4,
0: also, he's,
2: 4 days.
0: He's actually said hoping to get home. That he's hoping to get home. Well, I hope we do see you Friday.
2: It would be amazing.
0: It'll be a miracle. A
2: lot of pressure on the show now.
0: I know. Let's call Steve Lamb, actually, and find out exactly where is he so we can try and do the maths and try and track it down and see, can he make it before the end of Friday's show?
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0: Christian O'Connell Show. Did any of us know truck drivers can drive up to 14 hours in total a day? They have to have, obviously, mandatory breaks as part of their basic fatigue management.
1: I did not know that.
0: We've just been told by a lot of the truckies wondering how many hours can they do a day. Steve Lamb and his wife will be at the Criterion Friday for the big live pub show.
1: Yes.
0: I'm so excited.
1: Yes.
0: I'm glad we've got some friendlies there.
1: What do you mean?
0: Well, because look, we're in Queensland, okay? This is their pub. This is their land. They won't know who we are, most of them. It's their pub. You know, we are but guests there. You know, we've been helping this project, you know, the big pub reno, but we are guests there. And so a lot of them, you know the reaction when I was just outside that pub?
1: Actually, that's true.
0: Where one that just smelled English from across the... I was across the road, and as soon as I approached the pub, I didn't get in the pub, I didn't even start to speak. The guy went, "Where are you from?" There's going to be a lot of... that.
2: A lot of side eye.
0: A lot of those very old, familiar, dog-eared pommy bashing.
1: Yes, yeah.
0: Oh, watch the cutlery, you steal it. That was every 5 minutes, some variation on that.
2: Offering you a warm beer.
0: Yeah, that's it, yeah, because you like this anyway, with some mud in it and stuff like that. But you're not used to all this heat, etc. Oh, it's cold today, but you love the cold, don't you? All of that as well. So at least we've got Steve Lamb and his wife.
2: True, we've got one on our side.
0: So maybe we should have a VIP section for listeners. At the moment, it's just Steve and his wife. It's a very, very small, very small, this is the world's smallest VIP section. All right, Rio is going to tell us something that he saw yesterday. And two reactions before the show when he started talking about it. Me and Lockie, we all were like deeply excited and animated and activated in what Rio had seen. Caitlin and producer Tina, the two Chuckle sisters, were bored.
2: Yeah, didn't care at all.
0: And I then talked about that, bored them, and they said, "We're not remotely interested in this." I said, "Tina, do you find it interesting?" And she was like, "No, not really." And so we think it's a guy thing. Is this a guy thing? What did you see yesterday? And I'm jealous. I wish you would have called me. I would have come around to watch it with you.
2: I had the best afternoon ever yesterday. On the end of my street, this big block of houses were getting demolished. It was demolition day. So they had all the big machines, the excavator. That's the only one I know the name of. But yeah. Rolling in. And I said to the guy, "Oh, when are you doing this?" He goes, "Today." I said, "Oh, when?" He said, 1 o'clock. So I was like, "Can I just stand by the fence?" He goes, "Yeah, no worries." So I went down, stood by the front fence and watched for 2.5 hours.
0: Amazing.
2: As they dismantled this. Crash. Yeah. Took them away.
0: Crunch.
2: Took the roof
0: smash
2: down. And then they hack it like the middle. I don't even know what it's called. And then it starts to tumble down and they start scraping it away. And then they move to the next one.
0: Is there a wrecking ball?
2: There wasn't a wrecking ball. Now, movies and cartoons have led me to believe that
0: there would be.

0: Iris, to be fair, she's led us up the garden path here of lies.
1: There was no wrecking ball, and sadly there was no, what do you call that, TNT?
0: Detonator.
1: I was sort of expecting that.
2: Explosives in a residential area, really.
0: I'm telling you now, if the people who run KO Sports want to make extra money, start streaming demolitions around Australia live.
1: Yes. I could.
0: I'd gladly pay up to $9.99 a month for just demolitions and buildings being blown up. I'd happily pay for that.
1: It's so worth. I couldn't leave. It was like I was hypnotized.
0: How long you think?
1: Literally 2.5 hours. 1 till 3:30.
0: Yeah.
1: And I could have stayed longer, but you do have things to do eventually.
0: I guess so. And were you alone, or were there other men? Because it's like a magnet to men.
1: There were every single man that walked past was drawn to it and would stay for at least 10 minutes.
0: It's like moths to a flame, isn't it?
1: Yes, literally.
0: Nearby, I reckon. And they smell. Is it the dust in the air? Hang on, someone. There's a building being flattened right now. I need. You just know where it is.
1: And we didn't say a word to each other. No one spoke to each other. We just stood there silently,
0: watching a building being destroyed.
1: Hey, it was awesome.
0: And then there's nothing.
1: Yeah, and then
0: within hours,
1: raised to the ground.
0: Yeah.
1: And then they start picking the stuff up, putting in the skip. I could have watched that as well. That was fascinating.
0: Patty, are you interested in this?
2: No, I can't believe you've got 2.5 hours. In an afternoon, of any afternoon, to just sit,
1: no kids,
2: stand and watch
1: no
2: that.
1: No partner at
0: Chuckle
1: the moment.
0: Sisters, hearing it for the second time.
3: 10 minutes is even long enough. God, that other men crazy. Were standing there watching that. All they're doing is knocking something down. It's just going to go crash down.
0: No, the big equipment. You know, and being able to use that kind of big, heavy equipment, but using it delicately and with precision, those are skills.
3: I just wouldn't even think that far into it. I'd just be like, oh, that place is getting knocked down.
1: And the best part of watching it is it's up there, and then you can see when it's about, it starts wobbling. Yeah, oh, it's going to go. It's going to boom.
0: Wow, that tension point.
1: Yes.
0: Guys, it's happening. You're not looking away.
1: No, you're like, oh, a crash.
0: You know what? You've started a new trend. Demolition maxing. It's a new maxing. Get on board. It would appear this is a guy thing. So far, based on feedback, no women on the show are remotely interested in what Rio spent 2 hours yesterday of his day doing. No, Abby has just joined the show. She's running our socials, doing a great job. She's like, no, I'm out. She probably will fall asleep editing this. This will probably be the video of the year. This will go trending more than Shannon Knowles singing Friday, doing his cover of Horses. This will be the big one.
1: Yeah.
0: Abby, when you put this live, just put in like, in between every other word Rio's speaking, just put in buildings being flattened.
1: Oh, that would be sick.
0: Big equipment with those big tires. They don't even have tires, they have tracks.
1: Yes.
0: Do you know what used to be on the news? And I say bring it back. When they were blowing up a multi-story building, this used to be on the Tea Time News, right? And it would be like the first or second story, like a big old 70s tower block was being blown
2: something
0: up.
2: Something in Vegas or something.
0: Yeah, in Australia. Yeah. They don't do that on the news anymore. Why have we moved on from that?
1: I know. What, bring it back. Are we not demolishing buildings anymore?
0: I'm sure we're flattening very big old buildings to make way for new more expensive apartments and stuff like that. But they must be blowing them up. Why aren't we knowing about this?
1: Yeah, is that, Patty, you need to talk to the news industry and say, bring it back, 6 p.m. news.
0: All right, so a couple of things. Maybe I've got this wrong, but I'm just basing it on our research and feedback so far. This is definitely a guy thing about being captivated by a building being demolished. Are there any women who are listening to this actually getting very, very excited and going, bloody hell, I would have... Has you got any videos of that? Have you got any photos? I'd like to put them on socials.
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16: Christian O'Connell Show. Hot topic right now. One of the hottest topics of the year. Demolitions. Buildings being demolished. Is it a guy thing? Christian, it is not. My name is Lynn. It fascinates me too.
17: Great.
16: Where have you been all my life, Lynn? Massive machinery. Even it's pleasing to say massive machinery. Massive machinery. I might just start saying that more, like tomorrow's show, massive machinery. Even if there isn't any, it's like a dog whistle to certain people to get excited about tomorrow's show. This Friday on the Christian O'Connell Show, massive machinery. Christian, I love hearing about it too. I'm a lady, but why does Rio keep saying raised to the ground? Because I think you're thinking of raised as in R-A-I-S-E-D, to raise something, but raised, R-A-Z-E-D, E-D. Is the correct phrase.
17: Thank
16: correct
17: you.
16: Wording, to raise it to the ground. Patsy's a journalist. That's right, isn't it?
18: Yes, that's correct.
16: Yeah.
17: Thank you.
16: Christian, it is not true. I'm a woman and I'm interested in demolition. Imagine you just tuned in right now, like, what the hell are they doing? It is not true. This is from Chrissy T. I'm a woman and I'm interested in demolition. I'm very interested in the demolition process. We had a house being demolished behind our property a couple of years back, and I was watching it from the windows upstairs between meetings over the two-day process. Well, you had, like, VIP.
17: Yeah.
16: You're in the corporate suites up there.
17: In the box.
16: Christian, file this under things guys love. Finding a big stick or just a nice stick. Actually, you're right. I carried about a four-foot branch from the beach back.
17: That's
16: took me about
17: right.
16: 10
17: yes,
16: minutes
17: yeah.
16: To give to my wife. And my wife went, what would I don't want that. What would I want with that? I went, oh, no bother. Then I just carried it back the next day.
17: Patsy loves a big stick.
18: I love a stick. I've been known to drag a stick home.
16: Christian, other things guys love. Throwing a large rock off a bridge.
17: Yes!
16: Egging each other on by saying, you won't, you won't. Military helicopters. True. Making fires big. Putting things apart to fix and then not fixing them.
17: Yep.
16: That is genius. I got your text a couple of minutes ago. I've just put down here things that Guy loved, just off the top of my head. Fighter jets, swords, explosions.
17: Swords! Actually, we were going to buy you a samurai sword for your birthday
16: once. Why didn't you get that?
17: I can't remember why we didn't. But everyone was like, he'll love samurai.
16: It'll come back around next year. Get me that samurai sword. It's actually called a katana. One of my favourite reality shows, as you know, five seasons, Forged in the Fire.
17: Yes.
16: A reality show about making ancient weapons. Catapults.
17: Oh, yeah.
16: Dragons.
17: Yes, oh. Yeah.
16: Love a dragon story. Maybe we carry this on things guys love. Christian, not just a guy thing. They're building a new apartment complex across the road from my shop. I often get sidetracked watching them when I should be working. Christian, I've got an offer for you and the team. This is from Matthew Lloyd. My wife and I are demolishing our house in the next few weeks. Do you want to come and stream it live on the show?
17: Hell yes!
16: Yes, yes, yes, yes! Demolition Station! Good times are here, guys. Watch the ratings raise up. Not raise to the ground, hopefully. Right, they must rise up. Up and to the right. Thank you very much for that. We've got some calls here. Pam, good morning.
2: Good morning.
16: All right, demolitions. Is it a guy thing? Do you find it boring?
2: Absolutely not. I would be dragging my chair down there and I'd stay for 4 hours if I could. Oh.
17: Yes.
16: Yeah, I love this. Welcome to the gang. Welcome to the gang. You're welcome here at the Demolition Club. Pam, absolutely. Thank you very much. Have a great day.
2: No worries, guys.
16: Monica, good morning.
3: Hello.
16: Hey, Monica. Welcome to the show. Are you in the Demolition Club or out?
3: I am. We have a triple block being done at the moment in our street.
16: Oh,
3: and
16: stop
3: it. I just video it. I send it to my grandson and my daughter, and it's the noise. It's just lovely. It really is. It doesn't annoy me one bit.
16: Oh,
3: I just love
16: God.
3: It.
16: A tripler.
3: A triple block.
16: The trifecta,
3: yes,
16: the Holy Cross.
3: All the trucks are going up and down the street, and the mud's everywhere.
16: Mud's everywhere,
3: I love it.
16: Yeah, this is powerful radio, actually. Very powerful radio. All right, is anyone else blowing anything up? A large building anywhere in Australia the next couple of weeks. What I want to do is find out in the next sort of 2 or 3 months, what's the very biggest thing that has been blown up here in Australia? And then we'll send intern Pete and we will stream this live.
17: Yes, that would be awesome for some people.
16: No. The world.
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0: Christian O'Connell Show. Our special guest singing live on this Friday's show, Shannon Knoll, doing his bits and his version of this beautiful song as well. Why? Because this Friday is the big live pub show. We'll be live for the whole show Friday. We are flying up to Brisbane, from Brisbane to Toowoomba tomorrow night. We're partying hard, 24-hour party people in Toowoomba, if that's even possible. And then Friday we are doing the show, the big live pub show in Helidon, the pub that we've been renovating the last couple of weeks, the beautiful Criterion Hotel. It's the grand unveil. Shannon Knoll singing live, doing three songs for us, which is going to be incredible. And also, you can win Australia's biggest ever meat tray. Now, as we really get excited about going to a part of the country, maybe not many Australians know about Helidon. And so I've asked the Chuckle Sisters, those are the producers on the show, in title anyway.
1: Manamana. Manamana.
0: Got a new theme tune for them.
1: Manamana.
0: Chuckle Sisters, I've asked you. They're just looking confused. Chuckle Sisters, I asked you to come up with some Helidon facts to educate and ideally entertain all of us. Chuckle Sisters, what you got?
2: Alrighty, Helidon was the home to the to Australia's largest swimming pool in the 1960s.
3: Wow.
2: Holding about 3.4 million litres of spring water. That is equivalent to three Olympic swimming pools.
3: That's a huge pool.
0: What do they need such a large pool for?
2: You will learn as we go down the list that they are famous for their spring water. So, I don't know, they just must have gone, this is ripper, let's make a big old swimming pool.
0: It used to be called Helidon Water. Something else now.
2: Oh, that's not enough.
3: The name of the town?
0: Yeah.
3: Wow.
0: Yeah, used to sell it. Yeah, pretty sure it was called Helidon Water, but someone's bought them out, I guess, the way it goes.
3: Ah.
0: And it's called something else now.
3: Right.
0: Yeah. All right, good one so far.
2: It was a big tourist attraction, so that's probably why.
0: Oh, yeah,
2: why.
0: Come see the large swimming pool.
2: Yeah.
0: They would have come from all over Queensland. Oh, there's a bit of a breakdown in pace here. Hello?
2: Sorry, hello. The town's...
0: Hello?
3: Hello?
0: Hello? Hello, hi. Tina. Hi, Tina. All right, Tina, what have you got then? A fact about Helidon.
2: I do. So the town's mineral spring led to the creation of the Helidon Spa Water Company, which later became the Kirk's Soft Drink.
0: Yeah, but I just said that. They used to sell it. Yeah, now it's known as Kirk's.
4: It's the original home of Kirk's.
0: Yeah.
4: That's
2: huge.
0: Yeah.
2: 3.9 billion cases are sold annually of Kirk's soft drink.
0: All these facts appear to have just come off Kirk's website.
2: No, it's an Australian-loved brand. We all love it so much. Posito, ginger ale, lemon squash.
3: Ginger ale.
0: Ginger ale. Yep. Any more that aren't to do with, like, their sandstone is the talk of China.
2: I'm getting to that. You always hold the best for last.
0: Oh, wow. Do you? Let me start with the best.
2: All right, Helidon Sandstone is world famous and has been used in major buildings like Brisbane City Hall and the Treasury Building, but not only that.
3: Brisbane City Hall.
0: What a flex.
2: China absolutely loves it. They buy
0: they go
2: a
0: mad
2: heap of it.
0: For Helidon Sandstone, isn't
2: yes,
0: it?
2: Yes, which is incredible for such a small little town.
3: What's so good about the Helidon Sandstone?
0: Yeah.
2: Helidon, Queensland.
0: These are the producers.
2: High quality sandstone, which is highly sought after by the Chinese developers for architectural and real estate projects. So it's just high quality
3: this
2: sandstone.
3: Is high quality.
4: It's strong.
2: Obviously, they've searched the whole world and they said, "Nah, Helidon is the best."
0: They were like, "Yeah, nah," as they would say, the Aussies. We want some of that delicious Helidon spring water, and we'll have some of the sandstone as well. If it's good enough for Brizzy Town Hall and Treasury, we'll have it.
3: All right.
2: Okay.
0: That's the end of it.
2: No.
3: Hello.
2: This is the best till last.
0: All right. I thought the sandstone was the big finisher.
2: No, it gets better. Also, just remembering that currently only about 1,000 people live in Helidon.
0: Why do I need to remember that?
2: Because of these huge achievements.
0: I don't work for the census department.
2: Huge achievements by such a small
0: what, to mate and have offspring?
2: Anyway.
0: Sorry,
2: the Bee Gees once performed at the Helidon Spa in 1986.
0: Wow. There we go. We got there.
3: Wow.
0: That is a killer one. The Bee Gees in Helidon.
2: The Bee Gees. And this Friday, Shannon Knoll.
3: Wow. Long time between drinks for the big acts in Helidon. It was 1960. And now we've got Knollsy 50 years
0: Why
3: later.
0: Why leave it so long? Do you know what this says to me? Okay, yeah, he's going to do his hits. Shannon's going to do his hits. He's going to do his version of Horses. Brilliant. He also needs to just pay it back to the Bee Gees.
3: When I have it away.
0: Yes. Yes. Now he's got to do Friday Morning Fever.
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cheers to those moments in music you just have to crank up. 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

0: Christian O'Connell's show. Christian, the Chuckle Sisters scare me. Don't get scared, Santo. How the show managed to work with them is astonishing. I agree. They are astonishing. I am daily astonished. And I would say, Santo, that's some of their best work this year. You'd agree, Rio. It is some of their finest work this year.
1: It's brilliant. Yes.
0: It is a terrible, dreary old match right now. I'm happy that I'm not out. I'm actually doing the radio show, not watching the Ghana. Ghana have come with one game in mind against England today, live in the World Cup. It is 77 minutes into play, second half, and still 0-0. They've just come to basically defend and not let any goals through. It's set a very miserable record, this game. It's the first game in this World Cup, zero shots on target. Wow. From either team. England won the favourites in the second half. It's the first game that's in the second half. No one's had a shot on target.
1: I've never seen Ghana with the ball. Every time I've looked up, I've never seen them with it.
0: We're still getting messages, by the way, that from women saying they love demolitions.
1: Great.
0: And watching as well. Please keep that going. All right, during the next 20 minutes then, before we get after 8 o'clock and into this week's What Are the Odds? Your stories of coincidence and chance are stories after 8. We're looking for two ways you can jump on the phones today and give us your story on 13:55:22. Famous last words and dangerous nans. Yesterday, we were talking about falling and just looking for your falling stories. We had so many great calls. All the calls we had actually were brilliant. 50% of them involved listeners when they were young staying with a grandmother who didn't care for health and safety, which is why I want more of these stories about dangerous nans, because that nans seemed to care. It was even less so than granddads.
1: Yes, that's true.
0: They just wanted you outside and didn't care what you were doing or would observe you. Now, as grandparents are heavily involved, and obviously, thank God, to keep young people alive. But back in the day, it wasn't like this. So your stories of dangerous nans and then also famous last words. Rio, you've got a story about famous last words.
1: Yes, the famous last words were, "Oi, watch this." We're at my friend Rachel's house party in year 10, and there was me and my best mate Nathan, who's quite little and I think was a bit of a late bloomer as well. So there was a big weight difference. We're on the trampoline, and you know how if you time it just right, you can do the double bounce when there's two of you.
0: Oh, it's the best thing in the world.
1: Yes, so one person bounces, and then if you just, I don't know, there's like an innate instinct you have as a teenager where you just
0: get that rhythm right.
1: Yes, exactly.
0: It's almost like Miles Davis in jazz. It's the heartbeat. It's a syncopated thing, you know, like a Gene Krupa drum riff.
1: Exactly. That's exactly
0: the thing. The girls used to have this trampoline, and their favorite thing in the world, where, you know, where you were slightly scared and you were getting, and you were giggling and also terrified, was me getting on doing the double bounce.
1: Yes.
0: They were like, no, don't do it. But they wanted me to do it. Do you know that age? It's the best thing as a kid. You're on the cusp of like being really scared and really excited.
1: Yes.
0: It's full aliveness.
1: We were exactly in that spot. And so I said, "Oi, watch this." And then I bounced Nathan. So,
0: and he's tiny, Nathan, he's as we've tiny, established
1: he's a
0: in
1: little,
0: this story.
1: He's a little fella. He's still pretty little.
0: Yeah.
1: He went into the air. It was like a Looney Tunes cartoon. And you immediately know, this has gone too well. Because he was just, and the time you expect him to start coming down.
0: In your memory, this story, he's up there for like an hour, isn't
1: he?
0: You know when we all see these stories?
1: Because time slows down, and you're like, he should be coming down now. Nice. But he's just getting higher and higher and higher. And then you're like, well, I can't help him because he's up there and I'm down here.
0: Please tell me he lands back on the trampoline.
1: Well, in a way, he's coming back down. I'm like, this is not going to land on the net. And you could, but there's, again, nothing I can do. So in slow motion.
0: Try and catch him if he's that small. Get a baseball mitt. Catch Tiny, the little Mitch. Baseball mitt. Got him.
1: He comes down and he lands in, you know, like the steel bars in between the net.
0: The no man's land. There's rust there. Oh. Tetanus.
1: And he's dangling. Sorry. Oh. He's dangling by his leg.
0: Oh,
1: and
0: no.
1: His head's down.
0: Not right up the old ball sack.
1: No. I think it was on the knee.
0: Oh, he got lucky.
1: He's like a turtle on it. You know, a turtle flipped over on his shell. And he couldn't get back. He's just dangling. And I remember...
0: Hero in a half shell. He's on a mission.
1: And I just remember not being able to help him because I was laughing so hard. And he's like, my knee.
0: Those are some of the best moments of a childhood, aren't they?
1: Yes. Everyone's just dying of laughter. And the poor guy was on crutches for like a month afterwards. Oh, I mean, he did quite a lot of damage to his knee. But at the time, hilarious. Yes,
0: a great time was had by all. Apart from Tiny...
1: Except for Tiny Nathan.
0: Oh, poor old Nathan. All right, famous last words and dangerous nans. What have you got?
2: 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Up all night.
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0: Christian O'Connell's show. Would it confuse stories of dangerous nans and also stories about famous last words? Christian, my famous last words of all gas, no brakes. I was in Nice, France, doing a bike tour and we were flying down a huge hill. I had my phone in my right hand. This is a key part of the story. I flew past the group screaming, all gas, no brakes. I started getting the death wobbles and went to pull the brake, but I couldn't get my hand to the brake because my phone was in my hand. I was too scared. See how addicted we are to these phones. Too scared to let go of my phone and trying to put it away to pull the front brake. I defied gravity. I managed to get my phone away, put on the front brake. I went vertically straight up in the air, tumbled forward, traveled about 100 meters on the ground, eating gravel.
1: Ow.
0: In France. And that French gravel, it is no Helidon sandstone. I then spent the rest of my trip visiting various European pharmacies and hospitals because my arms were... We don't need to get into that phrase. Oh, my word.
1: Emma, is the worst.
0: Yeah. What a phrase. All gas, no brakes. That's a chuckle sister sometimes. Sheena, good morning.
2: Good morning, Christian. How are you?
0: I'm good, Sheena. Welcome to the show. What's your story for us, mate?
2: I was living in North Queensland, went to a zoo up in North Queensland with a couple of friends, and one of my friends at the time said, oh, watch out for the geese, they can bite you, and sure enough, just as he said that, at the time he got bit on the butt by the geese, and 5 minutes later we were there, there were kangaroos around, people were feeding kangaroos, and he said, well, you've got to watch out for the kangaroos, and just as he said that, he got... punched in the private area by the kangaroo.
0: Bloody hell.
2: So, it was a great day for animals.
0: Nutshot.
3: That is funny.
0: That is. I'm sorry.
3: Sorry, but that's funny.
0: That is so Australian. Being punched by a kangaroo. It's not a, most of us would love to have that, but in the private area, you're right there, Sheena. In the most private of areas.
3: How do they know?
0: And also, they're about 6 or 8 foot. They've got to really wind up that uppercut.
3: I think Mike Tyson.
0: They know what they're doing. They know.
2: It actually dropped him to the ground.
0: Yeah, no, it always does. Just a tap there would fell any man. Sheena, we'll send you a prize. That's a great story. Thanks for sharing it, mate.
2: Thank you.
0: All right.
2: Have a good day.
0: Thank you, and you.
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11: 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Glencore's coal business also contributed $1.5 billion in taxes and royalties, which can help to fund essential services that Queenslanders rely on. 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
20: 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Bad, bad Amanda.
21: All right, I got to see Jonesy.
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22: What a creep.
23: I've heard them describe him as a drunken idiot.
24: Stay in school and learn school.
25: Yeah, okay.
26: Out of the way, Toby.
27: Jonesy and Amanda, those are names that you would never forget.
28: It's showtime.
29: And good afternoon to you, Amanda.
30: Hello, how are you?
29: I've got some good news.
30: Tell me.
29: I've been cleaning out my desk. I haven't been sacked or anything. I just thought I'd go through the desk.
30: Oh, so it's good news now.
29: It's good news. I found some chocolate while cleaning out my desk.
30: Let's share it.
29: And sometimes you always say, I could have something sweet.
30: At this time of day, I feel like a little chocky chock. What have you got?
29: Do you want even better news?
30: Yes.
29: It's cocoa black chocolate.
30: Yum, let's crack them open.
29: The Praline Collection. The best cocoa black chocolate you'll ever eat. Now I have some not so good news. It's been a while since I've cleaned out my desk.
30: Oh.
29: It's past its expiration date.
30: Couple of weeks.
29: How do you feel about best before 15th of the 11th, 2024?
30: Oh.
29: 2024. Where are we
30: it's
29: now?
30: It's 18 months ago.
29: 18 months?
30: Open them up.
29: Should we?
30: There might be people listening to this who are saying, go for it, and others who are saying, I'm going to heave.
29: Well, they.
30: Let's have a look if they're covered in that white.
29: Gee, there's some packaging in that's the white stuff.
30: Yeah.
29: What is that white stuff?
30: That's how they should make a movie. Not about astronauts called The Right Stuff, but about the white stuff that goes on chocolates.
29: Okay. Oh.
30: Let me see.
29: Oh, there's a bit of white stuff.
30: Let me see.
29: Yeah, there's.
30: Ryan, is there white stuff? I'm on the wrong side of the desk.
29: Good. Look at that. That's well presented.
30: Oh, my God.
29: What?
30: That's mold.
29: No, that's not mold.
30: Isn't it? No. I think that top left one is mold.
29: Yeah.
30: Have a look at the corresponding picture in the box and see if it says mold.
29: Where's the corresponding picture?
30: I'm joking, as if it's going to say mold.
29: Well, you know they put the...
30: Oh, it's a lovely peanut. Oh, no, that's mold.
29: Gee, the cocoa black people, they go crazy on the... On
30: You've
29: the...
30: wasted them. Why didn't we eat them a year ago?
29: I don't know. I think... I don't know. Yeah, is that mold? Oh, yeah. I don't...
30: Well, they are 18 months old.
29: I know we eat TikTok Tucker, but I do not... Eat off food.
30: Actually, TikTok Tucker today. Last week we made the weenie teeny. This was a martini with hot dogs.
29: Why don't we box this up and give it to Eddie and Carl? Welcome to the team.
30: Welcome to the facilities.
29: Ryan, can you put that in their pigeonhole?
30: So anyway, last week we made the weenie teeny, which was hot dogs in vodka. Awful. This week is one. That actually, if it works, and I think it might, is a brilliant kitchen hack. I'm not making this up. I think it'll be a great kitchen hack.
29: Darryl Braithwaite announced he was retiring yesterday. It's only fitting that Darryl Braithwaite joins us on the show today.
30: Yeah.
29: And we can't do anything until we do the Fast Five. It's Jonesy and Amanda driving you home for Jam Nation.

0: Hello there. It's Jonesy and Amanda driving you home this Wednesday afternoon. Let's get into it.
1: How fast can this thing go?
2: Faster than the speed of light.
3: Jonesy and Amanda.
2: Fast five.
0: When I say let's get into it, not the cocoa black chocolates that we had.
4: And no, I wish we'd seen those a year ago.
0: And then you just pulled out of your desk the big freckle Easter egg that
4: Easter
0: I got you.
4: Every Easter egg you buy me, and it's been a very... Oh, I wish we'd seen those a year ago.
0: And then you just pulled out of your desk the big freckle Easter
4: Every
0: egg that
4: Easter
0: I got you.
4: Egg you buy

0: back in 2006 and were a little bit portly. A little bit. There's a picture. Remember the one where you were on top of the big building?
1: I didn't look portly.
0: No, we just, you know. Anyway, we're good now and we've got the Fast Five. Matthew.
1: Let's move along. Hello,
0: Matthew.
1: He's
0: in Dandenong South.
2: Oh, hello.
0: Hey, Matthew.
1: It's very hard to decide to tell someone else they should go on a diet.
0: I didn't say, I just said, look, we should go on team diet because we're putting on a bit of condition.
1: You said we, but you meant me.
0: No, me as well.
1: Matthew, it's a sensitive topic, isn't it?
2: Oh, yeah, I guess it is. But, hey, by the way, the chocolate's best before, not used by. So
0: no,
2: I don't know.
0: I know. Sorry, Matthew, I heard what you said, but it says used by.
1: And like, I must say, we had a look
0: hard
1: at,
0: out.
1: And we had a look at them, and they've got sort of a greyish
0: and
1: fur on them.
0: Cocoa black. I don't know if you've ever eaten their chocolate before.
1: But they shouldn't normally be furry.
0: It's extraordinary chocolate, and I feel terrible that we've wasted this. But
1: yeah, it shouldn't be furry. But here's question number one for you, Matthew. What mountain was believed to be the home of the Greek gods?
2: Greek gods. Mount Olympus?
1: Mount Olympus.
0: Let's play Sing It Back to Me, Matt.
3: Sing it for me. Sing it back.
4: Just sing it to me.
3: Sing it back to me.
1: Well, I think it's presumptuous that you call him Matt. Matthew, can you please sing the next line of this song?
3: I only want to have a good time. The best thing about being an old man.
1: Go.
2: Is that prerogative to have a little fun?
1: Wow, Matthew.
3: Prerogative to have a little fun.
0: Matthew.
1: Nicely done.
0: Very good. What was the name of the best-known border crossing between East and West Berlin during the Cold War?
2: Checkpoint Charlie.
1: That's it.
0: Have you ever been to East Berlin?
2: Yes, I have.
0: Did you go on the good times or the bad?
2: Oh, no, we went after the wall came down, so we did visit Checkpoint Charlie.
0: Yeah. And I've been there in the good times. Amanda here went in the bad times.
1: Well, I went with Beyond 2000 to East Germany. It was hugely depressing. And the most colour we saw was when we did a story in the sewage works.
0: But
1: it was a hell of a trip.
0: Didn't you fly out of West Berlin into East Berlin? Did we? Which would have been extraordinary.
1: Yeah, I think we were there a couple of years before the wall came down, and I really felt for the people in East Berlin because they had satellite TV so they could see how the rest of the world was living, and yet it was so grim. It was just so grim.
0: Also how the wall came up. It wasn't just a big wall overnight. There was a divider.
1: But there were some families who were caught
0: overnight. There was a divider, but there was a little bit laissez-faire. Yeah, you can go in there.
1: And
0: then it became more and more hard line.
1: Yeah, quite extraordinary.
0: It's a lesson.
1: Remember the night that it came down and there was David Hasselhoff on the wall?
0: What about the poor kid that got shot a week before the whole thing came down? Anyway, history.
1: Question number four for you. A Guinness World Record for the most burning parachute jumps by an individual, Matthew, was awarded in 2025 to which action star? The most burning parachute jumps by an individual.
2: Action star. I'll go Tom Cruise.
0: Yeah.
1: It was Tom Cruise.
0: Tom Cruise. How many did he do?
1: The jumps were completed during the filming of Mission Impossible, The Final Reckoning. So using parachutes pre-soaked with fuel, which would set ablaze after he jumped from a helicopter. Around 7,500 feet. After burning to complete disintegration, Cruise would cut away the burnt parachute to deploy a second before safely landing. Why did he have to do six? He did 16 of them.
0: Well, it wasn't one of his former wives putting a petrol on the chute.
1: Let's keep going. This one 16. Seems to be on fire as well.
0: The director is okay, Tom.
1: Mate.
0: Come
1: the
0: on.
1: The pilot mate. Wants to go home.
0: It's getting dark. We're tired. Hey, Matthew, you're up to question number five.
1: Ooh, dramatic music.
0: Matthew, you can leave this place if you want, or you can have a crack at question five. It's up to you.
2: Well, I'll hang around, I reckon.
1: Good on you, Matthew.
0: No worries, mate. You could take on Matthew if you would like. You don't know, he might cock it up at the end. I know you're still there, Matt. It's Jonesy and Amanda driving you home for Jam Nation.
5: 4MK.

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1: Yes!
0: Fix your algorithm today and follow Jonesy and Amanda wherever you do your scrolling.
2: 4MK.

0: Jonesy and Amanda driving you home. We are into the Fast Five.
1: How fast can this thing go?
2: Faster than the speed of light.
3: Jonesy and Amanda's
2: Fast Five.
0: If you just joined us, Matthew of Dandenong South got up to question number five. He decided to hang on.
4: Well, he said he'd like to. Matthew, are you still there?
5: Yes, I am.
4: All right, Matthew.
0: Maybe we should get a bit of Matthew's backstory.
4: Tell us a bit about yourself, Matthew.
5: I don't know what to say. I work.
0: What do you do, Matt?
5: In logistics. I work at an irrigation company.
0: Oh, nice. Okay.
4: And the second question, do you like being called Matt, as Brendan's done sometimes to you?
5: Yeah, look, I'm easy. I don't care.
0: I've got a brother who's Matthew.
4: Does he like being called Matt?
0: Yeah, he doesn't mind. Okay. I call him Sack Newsome as well.
4: Sack Newsome?
0: Sack Newsome.
4: What does that mean?
0: Well, it speaks for... Did you ever watch Journey to the Centre of the Earth?
4: No.
0: There's a guy called Arnie Sack Newsome.
4: Is this a pun that
0: No, just because he's a sack. So he just became Sack Newsome.
4: I'm sorry I asked.
0: Well, you asked.
4: Matthew, here's question number five for you. Which Australian singer recently announced he's stepping back from live performances?
5: Oh, I was reading about this yesterday, and it's sad. Daryl Braithwaite.
0: Daryl Braithwaite.
4: Oh, look, but don't play the cheering music, Ryan.
0: Well, that's
4: Ryan.
0: Part of it. Daryl will be joining us on the show today, Matthew.
5: Yep, I heard that. Good, I'll be sticking around for that.
4: Good.
0: Okay, good. You know, I think we're doing a good thing. We're making Matthew very happy. Congratulations, mate. You have won the jam pack. It's all coming away. A double pass to see Simple Minds live. Simple Minds with special guest Gary Newman touring Australia in February 2027.
4: Not Sack Newsome?
0: No. Tickets available now from destroyalllines.com. But, Matthew, you have the tickets.
5: Yeah, good stuff.
0: Rock
4: Thank
0: on,
4: you,
0: mate.
4: Matthew.
0: Good luck with the logistics and the reticulation.
4: And I tell you what, if you want to go on the road as a Shania Twain impersonator, you did a very good job.
0: Yeah, that's your prerogative, Matt.
4: Well, coming up, TikTok Tucker. Last week's was disgusting.
0: Mm-hmm.
4: This week's, I think, hand on heart, might be a great kitchen hack. We might be in for something incredible.
0: I'm intrigued. That's coming up. It's Jonesy and Amanda driving you home for Jam Nation.

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All the legends live here. 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
1: You hungry?
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3: Making slap.
4: Lord, man, talk about.
5: What are you?
6: An idiot sandwich.
7: Gonna make you go yuck.
0: TikTok Tucker, we make food from TikTok and eat it.
8: We're starting early with it today because this is going to have to go into an oven and then cool down so we can eat it.
0: Is this air fryer too?
8: Yeah, this is sort of an air fryer oven arrangement.
0: Mm. Yeah, because you killed the first one.
8: All right. What we're going to do today...
0: Remember when you beat it to death?
8: Yes, I do. Thank you. This one has been unmolested. What we're going to make are cupcakes, or you can make this as one big cake. But I think if this works, this is the hack of the century because the only ingredients are a packet mix, a cake packet mix. And, for example, this cake packet mix is a vanilla one. And you normally have to add eggs, milk and butter. Sometimes you have to add oil. What if you don't have those things?
0: Sure.
8: This one, this hack is you just take a packet mix and you add half a can of any kind of soda. Coca-Cola, lemonade, ginger ale, whatever you like, and they are the only ingredients you need.
0: Could I just, I'm just flagging something here. You've got Diet Cola.
8: Yeah.
0: Doesn't Diet Cola not have any sugar?
8: I don't. Well,
0: so will that affect, you know, I'm
8: just saying. We will find out. So anyway, talk to the person who went to the shop, Brendan. Mm-hmm. I'm going to put this vanilla packet mix. I didn't cut it very well.
9: No, you didn't.
8: Why is my face itchy when I talk to you? So we've got the we've got the cake mix.
0: Natural attraction.
8: We've got the cake mix. I'm going to now add
0: Diet Cola.
8: Yeah, it says how much you've covered up my detailed recipe. A cup, which is about half a can of Coke.
0: Yep.
8: About that, you think?
0: Yeah.
8: About a bit more?
0: Yeah, that'll do.
8: About that?
0: Yeah.
8: Then all we do is mix it, and that's it.
0: And that's
8: it. If you've got a cake mix and a can of any kind of soda, that's it.
0: Yeah.
8: Let me know if you think that's going to be a bit dry. We might need to add some more.
0: Yeah, well, I'll add some more.
8: Add some more. That's too dry.
0: It's like making cement.
8: Oh, yes. Oh, maybe a bit more.
0: Okay.
8: But, you know, actually, that's perfect.
0: Probably be a bit more vigorous.
8: You be vigorous. Okay. With the mixing. What we're going to do, though, can you hold it yourself?
0: Yep.
8: While you're doing that, I'm going to put our cupcake.
0: Oh, patty cakes.
8: Patty cakes, bakers, something.
0: No pet names at work.
8: I'm going to put these out.
0: Yep.
8: Oh. Okay. That's probably mixed enough. Now we're going to spoon them into these cupcakes.
0: Sir Mix-a-Lot.
8: And then this is going to go into the oven.
0: Right.
8: And we'll have some nice patty cakes.
0: So why don't people just do this all the time? Why are you putting all the other junk in?
8: This is why I'll be interested to see. No eggs, no oil, no butter, no milk, just, you know, a can of Coke or a can of lemonade.
0: Yeah. Okay.
8: Or Sunburst, any of those things. Use a spoon and we spoon them in. Don't just pour it in.
0: Yep.
8: Probably about halfway up.
0: What's Sunburst?
8: Isn't that an orange one?
0: No, it's Sun-Kissed.
8: That one.
0: Right.
8: Well,
0: we could talk about
8: what's
0: sodas
8: happening? I keep forgetting that this is on radio.
0: Yeah, of course.
8: So well, what I am doing is I'm putting
0: people
8: this.
0: People don't want to hear
8: let
0: this.
8: Let me just say what I'm doing. I'm putting this into the little patty cake containers, very nicely. And then once that's done, I'm putting them in the oven and they will cook and we will eat them.
0: Okay, let's do that. And then we'll come back.
8: Yeah, and we'll see if you really do need all that other stuff or if this works.
0: It's Jonesy and Amanda driving you home for Jam Nation.
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12: 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Hello, I'm Peter Francis from Blacks Real Estate. Blacks have sold over 50 properties in recent years to a Sydney-based investor group. This is what they have to say. 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

0: Hello there, it's Jonesy and Amanda driving you home this Wednesday afternoon. Wednesday is TikTok Tucker Day. We make food from TikTok and eat it today. It's two ingredient cake mix and soft drink in the cake mix. It's just your standard vanilla cake mix from Woolies.
1: Just any old cake mix and you add half a cup, or you add a cup, sorry, which would end up being about half a can of any soft drink. We've put
0: I questioned a Diet Coke because it hasn't got sugar.
1: But the producer,
0: Meg, rushed in and said, no, you can use that. It's fine.
1: The woman who did it on TikTok used exactly that. They only take about 20 minutes.
0: When are we cooking this?
1: Well, they take about 20 minutes to cook, so we'll eat them at the end of the show.
0: We
1: haven't started
0: why
1: them
0: don't
1: yet.
0: Are we going to cook them now and then set them out on the windowsill to cool? Hopefully the little local ruffians don't come and steal
1: them. And little birds will come along and sing and a cat will be there. No, none of those things are going to happen because we're 16 stories up.
0: Good luck, kids.
1: There's lots of sequels around at the moment. I have no interest in the – I don't even know the difference between the Marvel Universe and the other one.
0: It does my head in.
1: Yeah.
0: You know what
1: What is the other one?
0: You know what I was so – what, Marvel?
1: There's another one. There's Marvel and there's what is it, Ryan? There's Marvel and something
0: else. Extra derivative.
2: The superheroes, DC?
1: Yeah.
0: It's just too much. I watched – do you know the movie Nobody? Did you see that?
1: No.
0: It's really good. It's got the guy from Better Call Saul, Bob Odenkirk. We had him on the show.
1: Did we?
0: Yeah, ages ago. Really good. Nobody. Nobody 2 was dreadful. Don't even waste your time.
1: The movies,
0: made no sense.
1: These giant franchises are failing, except for one, and this is the movie I really want to see, and that is Toy Story 5.
0: Yeah.
1: I think they're really judicious in how they release these Toy Stories. None of it's gratuitous. They wait till the right storyline comes along. The last one was so emotional. It's for adults. It's for kids. I cannot wait to see Toy Story 5. And it is going gangbusters. Already it has scored, and it's only just been released, $477 million Australian dollars in its opening weekend.
0: Wow.
1: That's worldwide. It's the biggest debut of the year so far. That's quite extraordinary. This is the second biggest domestic animated opening ever after Incredibles 2.
0: Mm-hmm.
1: So it's absolutely amazing. And, of course, as we know, the closing credit song is Taylor Swift's new song called I Knew It, I Knew You.

0: That's pretty good.
1: I feel like crying. It's beautiful. That's Jessie's song. It's beautiful.
0: What's the premise of Toy Story 5?
1: Well, I didn't want to look at it too much because I don't want to give myself spoiler alerts, but I think we know there's an
0: where we left it in Toy Story 4, they're all heading for the incinerator.
1: Yeah, that's not where it was left. They were saved from the incinerator. It wasn't a cliffhanger.
0: I think that's where I stopped watching it.
1: Well,
0: something
1: that's
0: happened.
1: Where grown men cried during
0: scene. It was on a TV and didn't see it at the movie. I wanted to watch what happened.
1: Well, in this one, I think, and I don't want to look into it too much until I see it, but there's an iPad involved who I think might try and lure the kids away from, the toys away from each other.
0: What about the algorithm? Yeah, that's good.
1: So let me just explore. So the movie is incredibly, incredibly successful. Taylor Swift's that beautiful song has debuted at number one on the Billboard Hot 100. This is her 15th number one. And it's the first Pixar song ever to top the Hot 100. It's only keep up with these statistics.
0: Mm-hmm.
1: It's only the third animated Disney song after this one.
2: A whole new world.
1: Aladdin.
0: Yep.
2: A dazzling place.
1: And I must say, I never saw Encanto, but there's also this one. We don't talk about Bruno.
0: Yeah, I know that.
1: But in Taylor Swift's first week, it pulled in around 27 million streams, 46 million radio audience impressions, they call it, and 87,000 sales. It's debuted at number one on the Hot Country Songs, and they're saying that this is sort of back to Taylor's country roots in a way.
0: It sounds true Taylor.
1: Yeah. Mm. So fabulous. I'm waiting for this song to be released as part of Disney.
3: Crazy tasty. We're the sweetest.
1: That's for you, Brendan. The dancing
0: kiwi fruit.
1: What would the storyline be?
0: Well, especially when they hypnotize the banana. What's going on there?
1: It's got appeal.
0: You know who's got appeal?
1: Daryl Braithwaite.
0: Daryl Braithwaite announced his retirement yesterday.
1: Well, his retirement from performing live.
0: Yep.
1: So I guess that means his retirement, doesn't it?
0: Who else is he going to talk to about this? Well, us, you fool.
1: Well, you say who else? Do you want a list? I don't know. But he's starting with us.
0: I hope he's not on with everyone else. Anyway, Daryl Braithwaite will be joining us the next hour. It's Jonesy and Amanda driving you home for Jam Nation.
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1: Jonesy and Amanda are here.

0: a long time. You've got Ye Olde Darrell, or Common Era Darrell, Modern Darrell. Ye Olde Darrell. Okay.
1: Is that, have you got any sherbet?
0: Common Era Darrell. This is Modern Darrell. You want sherbet? Ye Olde Darrell. Common Era Darrell.
1: Oh.
0: Ye Olde Darrell.
1: I love them all.
0: What about Common Era Darrell? I could do this all day. Ye Olde Darrell.
1: We're going to run out, I'm scared.
0: Common Era Darrell. That's a great song. Ye Olde Darrell. Does anybody see us in a You know, that's old Sid. I was just talking to Foxy, our audio producer, and he said, it's a great song. It's about a dog. I said, no, it's about the author of the song. Daryl didn't write that. It's about the author of the song's father.
1: Who I thought was it was about a dog.
0: No, it's about, well, ask Daryl. My favourite Daryl song in the world is this one. I've been writing a song. Common Era Daryl.
1: Well, the man himself is going to be joining us next.
0: DB is joining us next. It's not every day you retire from a 58-year music career, surely. It's Jonesy and Amanda driving you home for Jam Nation.

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0: Jonesy and Amanda driving you home.
1: Oh, many of us were so saddened. Everyone was saddened to see Darryl Braithwaite put this on his socials yesterday. I'd like to share this news with you all. After much thought and consideration, I've made the difficult and sad decision to step back from performing live gigs. For some time now, it's been increasingly physically challenging for me to sing comfortably. And as a result, it's taken the joy out of performing, which has always been so important to me. I've loved the 58 years of being part of the music industry. But what a guy.
0: What a guy.
1: We thought, you know, what a guy. Why don't we get
0: today
1: that very guy here?
0: Today is Darryl Braithwaite Day.
1: And here he is now.
0: The great man.
1: Darryl Braithwaite, hello.
2: Hello, how are you?
0: Well.
1: Now, Darryl, I know a lot of people would think, well, you've achieved so much, time to sit back and relax. But I can imagine this has been such a big part of your life. This must have been a very tough decision.
2: It was, Amanda. It was, it's been with me on and off maybe for 6 months. And I finally, when we were up in the Arctic on the beautiful cruise that we went on about 2 weeks ago, I thought after the third gig and last gig, we've done an encore after the horses, which we've never done, I can't remember, ever.
0: Mm.
2: And the song we played was How's That, which was quite ironic. And then we finished and I went back to the cabin and I thought, yeah, that's it. I reckon I'll call it quits.
0: Mm.
2: But I guess the main thing is that I decided, you know, to step away from live singing. I guess I wasn't enjoying it as much. The joy had gone out of it.
1: Yeah.
0: And it's hard.
2: You know.
1: It's friggin' hard, I imagine. Don't get to choose when. Your voice just has to be there.
2: But it never used to be hard, you know, like right. from when we start or when I started 68, 69. Used to be able to sing just, and now, because I'm a lot older, I think that a bearing on it, and I just thought, no, I can't go through this every song trying to think whether I should sing in full voice for this section coming up or in falsetto to try and save it.
1: Yeah. Your music will still be with us forever. Mm. And I think I've mentioned this to you before. My friend, when I was a teenager, had a scrapbook with pictures of Sherbet, pictures of all of you guys, alongside the dogs that you most resembled.
0: Mm.
1: And I think you might have been the Labrador.
2: Lovely Labradors.
1: Yeah.
2: You know?
0: When Amanda says a friend, was that friend you,
1: no,
0: Amanda?
1: It could easily have been, but no, this was an actual friend. But that's what I mean is you have been part of our lives for as long as we've loved music, and that's not going to change. I know people won't be able to see you live, but you're still going to be the seam of music you've always been.
2: Yeah.
0: Yeah.
2: And I only, over the last 24 hours, have only realised on reading some of the comments, I thought, my God, it really does leave an impression with people. And I was flabbergasted to read some of the comments, you know, and I just thought, my God, it's so beautiful. And you forget that.
1: Yeah. Did it also leave an impression with your agent who didn't know you'd come to this decision?
2: Well, the agent, and as agents are, when I told him that, because I had a

0: tour coming up in November, December. And I said, no, we're going to have to cancel all those gigs. He said at the end of that, well, are there any that we can save?
1: Let me discuss the nature of not doing it anymore.
2: Sure, your head could be in a jar and your agent would still be saying,
1: can you put some electrodes into it?
2: Come on, mate. One more.
0: But, I mean, he probably was thinking, I'll try it on anyway.
2: Yeah, that's what agents do. That's what's going to happen. We were just talking to Foxy here. He's one of our audio guns. And we just had a debate about the song you did, Old Sid. And I know that Old Sid is about the author's...
0: Warren Morgan.
2: Warren Morgan. And it's about his father. Yep. He said it's about a dog.
1: I thought it was about a dog, I must say. And Foxy thought it was about a dog.
2: And I said, no, it's about Warren Morgan's father.
0: That's correct.
2: There you go.
0: Correct. Yeah, yep. Wasn't about a dog.
1: Not even a Labrador, Darryl?
0: Well, maybe a Labrador.
2: You know what? When you're retired, can we just talk to you? Can we just, because you might be retired from singing, but I don't think you're retired from us. So would it be okay I love having you in our life, and you've been in Amanda in my life for a long time. So can we just continue that? Just get the, you know, you might be camping around the place.
1: Can we talk to you about camping?
2: You know, where whatever. Can we get the Darryl report?
0: Yeah, no, most definitely. And
1: I'm not good at camping, though, Darryl, just so you know.
0: All right, okay. That sounds like James Rain. He doesn't like camping.
2: Have you been camping with James Rain?
0: Oh, no, I mentioned it to him one time down in Tasmania. I said, what? I said, camp, end up.
2: James wants a back beach for the summer and a chalet for the snow.
1: Nice work.
2: Well, mate, you have given us so much in our lives. And seriously, thank you for just being you.
1: Yeah,
2: and enjoy your retirement.
1: And lots of love.
0: Okay, and thank you to your audience too for putting up with us and enjoying I've done.
2: That was
0: with Sherbet and Solo.
2: Mate, I'm always ready to do an introduction for you, mate. Wherever you go, I'm happy to do an introduction.
1: Even if it's at the toilet block when you're camping. Here's Darryl.
2: Ladies and gentlemen, put your thongs on.
0: I remember that too, that introduction. Oh, God. Yes, that's right.
2: My introductions are very good, I'll have you know.
0: I know. I'm not denying.
2: Not denying it.
0: Anyway, I think we've got a bad line now.
2: Darryl's doing an Ace Frehley on us. Darryl.
1: Lots of love, Darryl.
2: Thank you so much, mate. You look after yourself and don't be a stranger, okay?
1: Take care.
0: Okay. We'll do.
2: It's Jonesy and Amanda driving you home for Jam Nation. Mackay and the

0: Hello there, it's Jonesy and Amanda driving you home across Australia. Wednesday, the 24th of June.
1: I saw a TikTok reel that was one of the most relatable things I've seen in a long time. It's a girl just talking about your plans when you're hungover. And as she's delivering this reel, she's sort of almost heaving as she's talking.
2: Helping a friend move. Meeting up with a family friend you've never met because they just moved to your city. A baby shower at 9 a.m. A dinner with your estranged uncle. A family reunion, but it's the weird sort. Your adult friend is in a play. Attending a child's birthday party. Someone's graduation ceremony. Your friend's running a marathon.
0: Yeah.
1: Your adult friend is in a play. Ryan, you've got a play coming up. Yeah, if we're hungover, don't expect us to be there. Brendan, what's the worst thing you've had to do with a hangover? And you've done a lot. I've watched you do a lot of things with a hangover. What's been the hardest?
0: Yeah. One happened to me recently. Out of all the things, a fishing tournament.
1: Oh,
0: that is the worst thing. And I signed up for this fishing tournament. And I, you know, I like boats, but I'm not a big fishing guy. I couldn't be bothered. It's just too much dicking around.
1: And smells.
0: And I don't get seasick or anything like that, but I just don't. So the fishing tournament, you hung over.
1: Are you out through, is there swell?
0: Out to sea.
1: Oof.
0: And it's bait and it smells.
1: And sun.
0: And it's bad toilets.
1: Oh.
0: And it's just.
1: Oh, that sounds unendurable to me.
0: And, you know, and there's a lot of time for chat in between while you're waiting for the fish.
1: That sounds like a nightmare.
0: Yeah, it's not something I want to do.
1: I don't do it often, but there was this one is still hanging around me. When I was in Beyond 2000 and we're traveling through Japan, this is years and years ago. I did a story, I just remember the name of it, just called Mushroom Meat. And it was a meat substitute that was just squashed mushrooms.
0: Mm-hmm.
1: And throughout the day, I had to do about 10 pieces to camera where I ate mushroom burgers, mushroom lollies, mushroom ice cream, all variety of mushrooms.
0: Yep.
1: And then that night, because they like to show off their wonderful hospitality, you end up going to a karaoke bar and there's a bottle of gin and a bottle of whiskey and a bottle of whatever on the table.
0: Mm-hmm.
1: Then I went home and was ill in the bathtub and everything I'd seen throughout that day was there again. Yeah. But the next morning,
0: yeah,
1: I had to film in a raw fish kind of, it was, I don't know whether it was a sushi restaurant. I remember seeing raw octopus and things. I had to lie on the floor of the van that we were filming in and just eat salt and vinegar chips and just will the day away.
0: I feel for the Japanese family in that bath.
1: It wasn't a big communal bath.
0: There wasn't much room in there. There was a lot.
1: It wasn't a big communal bath.
0: Doing this job is hard when you're hungover.
1: Oh, yeah. This any job is hard when you're hungover.
0: Long motorcycle rides are hard when you
1: But some hungover. Of those things that were mentioned, they're like a baby shower and things like that.
0: Oh, so, making small talk with parents at a kid's birthday party.
1: Oh, yuck.
0: This is something the tribal drum will beat
1: We're going
0: for.
1: To call it the worst thing you've had to do with a hangover.
3: Here's the deal. I've got a hangover.
4: Doesn't that mean you're drunk?
3: It means I was drunk yesterday.
0: It's Jonesy and Amanda driving you home for Jam Nation.

0: it's Jonesy and Amanda driving you home. The tribal drum is beating worst things to do when you're hungover.
1: Here's the deal. I've got a hangover.
2: Doesn't that mean you're drunk?
1: It means I was drunk yesterday.
0: Mine is a fishing tournament.
3: Yeah.
0: Worst thing to do. Yours is?
3: Mine is an early morning filming day or an early morning start to a filming day where you're filming raw fish.
4: Mm.
3: Ryan, how about you?
4: What about this? Checking out of a hotel.
0: Worse.
3: Because that involves organizational skills.
4: Yeah.
3: It involves transport of some kind.
4: Time pressure. Someone who, after a night of drinking, they went home, went to bed, woke up in the middle of the night, turned over to throw up on the floor, but it went into their open suitcase.
3: Oh, Ryan.
0: That was you.
4: It wasn't me.
3: Ryan, Jen, I can't handle it.
0: Let's join us, 13:55:22. Hello, Jen.
3: Hello, Jen.
5: Hello.
3: What's the hardest thing you've had to do with a hangover?
5: Oh, I had to do a stock take for one of the big four audit firms with a complete hangover. It was a hummus factory, and they sold other deli products. And it was in like a giant refrigerator warehouse sort of thing, and we had to count how many tubs of hummus and what other stinky, smelly products were there.
3: Oh, random.
5: I was so hung. It was really random. I was so hungover. I was totally ill-dressed for it. So really uncomfortable shoes. I can still remember thinking, oh, these are black boots, but they had a heel on them, which is really stupid if you're going to be counting almost all day. Freezing cold. I did not have warm clothes, but it was winter in Boston, but also in a refrigerator. So let's just say when I sent us home with red pepper hummus, I tried and said, thank you for your service. You did such a good job. I was like, oh, my God, the smell of this. I still can't eat red pepper hummus to this day.
3: I don't think I will either. That sounds like the worst day in the universe.
0: What would you rather be, hungover when it's really cold or hungover when it's really hot?
3: Either of those options are terrible.
0: Thank you, Jen. Angela has joined us.
3: Hi, Angela. What about you?
6: Hi, Jonesy and Amanda. Love your show.
3: Thank you.
6: I'm driving home at the moment and immediately thought of the worst working day of my life. I was a very young nursing assistant, worked with some great gals. They were really hard workers, but they were also really hard partiers. One night they insisted I come out for a drink with them, and we did that, and it went on kind of all night. But I had a 7 a.m. start the next day, and I was violently ill, and I was greeted with full bedpans and spoiled beds. In between every full bed pan I had to empty and everyone who had vomited in the night, I went to the bathroom three or four times and vomited myself. But I did the whole shift, 7 till 3, but I still remember that. It's like 35 years ago. So that was really fun.
3: That was tough. That sounds tough.
0: Yeah, that's just.
3: Thank you, Angela.
0: Nev has joined
3: us. Over to you, Nev. What was the worst thing you've had to do with a hangover?
7: Oh, guys, you've reminded me of one of the worst days of my life. I was working at a regional bank branch and I had to visit about 6 schools and stand up in front of the classes and talk to them about school banking. One of the classes was run by my year 2 teacher. So I had to get up in front of my old year 2 teacher and talk to her class.
0: Degree of difficulty.
3: That just sounds horrendous.
7: Thank God I didn't have to wear the big character costume.
3: What was that?
7: The Dolomite costume, of course.
0: Oh, the Dolomite costume.
3: Imagine having to wear the Dolomite.
0: That makes you dress as a Dolomite.
3: Dear me.
0: Because the Commonwealth Bank, they had, the elephant, get with the strength, and then they had the
3: big dragon.
0: No, that's St. George.
3: Yeah.
0: And then they had the bank itself. Remember, they just had a bank.
3: Yeah. But doing any of that, with anything near a school with a hangover, absolutely dreadful.
0: Anything with kids. It's Jonesy and Amanda driving you home for Jam Nation.
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14: 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Like siblings who know where their bodies are buried.
15: Four.

0: Hello there, it's Jonesy Demanda driving you home. Worst things to do when you're hungover. You presenting on TV in Japan.
1: Yes, and doing a story very early in the morning.
0: You weren't on Takashi's Castle or anything like that.
1: No, I had to film with raw fish the morning after a big night.
0: Jeremiah Rye had a good one.
2: Checking out of a hotel.
0: Yep, and I said a fishing tournament.
1: We've had some beauties.
0: Tribal Drummer's beating for this.
3: Here's the deal. I've got a hangover.
4: Doesn't that mean you're drunk?
3: It means I was drunk yesterday.
0: Beth has joined us.
1: Over to you, Beth. What happened?
5: Hi, Jonesy. Hi, Amanda.
1: Hello.
5: So we went to the circus. My husband celebrates his birthday on what is now the King's birthday weekend. And we always have a party. But this particular weekend, the circus was in town. So I thought, I'll do something extra. Book some tickets to the circus at 10 a.m. The following morning. So this particular night was a bit wilder than usual. We got to bed about 5:30. My husband says, well, thank God we can sleep all day. I said, well, actually, guess what? Surprise. We're going to the circus. And not only the circus, but front row of the circus.
0: And there's a lot of smells at the circus.
1: Oh, was there any audience participation, Beth?
5: Yes, I got dragged up to be the clown.
1: No.
5: I was still drunk.
0: Was it the Great Moscow Circus? Because those guys are very needy with their audience participation.
5: No. It was one of those little ones that goes around to all
1: that.
0: And, you know, you've got to make an effort with those guys.
1: Oh, no.
0: Yeah.
1: Beth, lucky they didn't make you go on the trapeze.
0: You know, I wouldn't book a circus any day.
1: I know, but it was a nice gesture. Thank you, Beth.
0: Ryan has joined us.
1: Hi, Ryan. What did you have to do with a hangover?
6: Oh, g'day, man and Jonesy. Yeah, I had to go to birth classes the next day after a really big night out with a group of mates.
1: Oh, no.
0: And your wife or partner is in no way sympathetic.
6: No. I was getting a lot of, dirty looks from her and all the other parents that in the group were really judging me quite harshly. But it wasn't sort of this, quick birth class too. It was one of these sort of 4-hour long. They tell you every detail about the birth and don't spare sort of any details about what happens. And, I was really struggling throughout the whole thing.
0: 4 hours. Good Lord, that's longer than labour.
1: And also all that imagery of all what, yuck.
0: Thanks, Ryan.
1: Oh, this is exhausting.
0: Carol has joined us.
1: Hello, Carol. Tell us about your hangover.
7: Okay, well, I was a flight attendant. I had to do a 12-hour shift. Totally hungover. Oh. Yeah, straight from the bar onto the aircraft.
0: Oh. You've done a Denzel Washington in flight.
7: Yeah, so we'd hold the sick bags on takeoff in the back galley. Well, we got the passengers couldn't see us, but we're actually holding sick bags on takeoff.
1: Brilliant.
0: And every time someone dinged the little ding buzzer.
1: Oh,
7: when you're in a pressurized aircraft as well, your hangover is double.
0: Yeah.
7: Yeah, because there's less oxygen. So, but then we get to the next port and we do it all over again.
0: Of course you do.
1: Those were the days. Thank you, Carol.
0: No, this was just last week. And Nathan,
1: we'll wrap it up with you, Nathan. What did you do with a hangover?
8: G'day, guys. How are you?
0: Good.
8: That's right. I used to do floor sanding and polishing down in Phillip Island, and my boss got a job on a Saturday morning on a fishing boat docked at the pier.
0: Oh.
8: We had to sand the deck of the boat. My God, did I spend more time over the side of the boat giving them fish burley than what I did work.
0: Yeah, because the fishing boat, the deck would have been covered in burley and all sorts of...
8: Absolutely terrible. I nearly quit my job. I told my boss, nah, that's it. I'm out. Like,
0: I can't do it. I just can't do it.
1: Oh, wow. I've loved these stories.
0: Thank you.
1: I've loved it. Thank you so much.
0: Instagram is coming up. And TikTok, Tucker, don't forget to put our cupcakes
1: on. Imagine that. We'd have had to eat them raw. Yes, we are going to cook our cupcakes.
0: Yeah, that's not a metaphor. We're actually doing it.
1: Yep.
0: It's Jonesy Demanda driving you home for Jam Nation.
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17: What a creep. I've heard them describe him as a drunken idiot.
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21: Jonesy and Amanda, those are names that you would never forget.
22: It's showtime.
0: You know, when I was out just walking around the town this morning, I saw some skywriting. I haven't seen skywriting for ages.
1: Is the sky above your place the same as the sky above my place?
0: We share the same sky, friend. And it said, Jesus is coming. I haven't seen Christian signwriting or skywriting for some time. There was a bit of a run of it back in pre-pandemic. Actually, is that a bad sign then? Because it was pre-pandemic. Then we got the pandemic.
1: I remember seeing, just looking in the sky, it said, Jesus. Mm-hmm. I thought it was going to say Jesus saves. And I thought, which team is he on?
0: Yeah,
1: because everything's World Cup at the moment.
0: Ah, right. Okay, yeah. Jesus saves.
1: Which side?
0: I just thought instantly everyone looked busy. Jesus is coming.
1: Yeah.
0: And we've got some explaining to do.
1: I always just think of the motion sickness, the skill it takes to be a...
0: To be a skywriter.
1: That's something you wouldn't want to do with a hangover, that would being be a skywriter.
0: Because a lot of responsibility there. You could write anything up there.
1: Do you have to submit what you're going to write?
0: I think you get in trouble if you can't put a swear up there or anything like
1: put
0: that.
1: Put a swear.
0: You can't put a swear up there.
1: It's our new radio competition.
0: It's not like doing
1: what would you like us to put into the sky?
0: It's not like doing a podcast.
1: No.
0: You know, you won't let Carl Stefanovic go skywriting.
1: Go rogue up in the sky.
0: Coming up, remind you, me, remind Amanda, put cupcakes on for TikTok Tucker.
1: TikTok Tucker, we are making cupcakes. It was the easiest thing ever. If it works, it would be incredible. It was just the mixture of a packet mix with half a can of Coke.
0: Yep.
1: And I've made cupcakes, but they only take 15 minutes to cook. I'll put them on shortly.
0: Instagram and the fruits of Amanda's evening scroll coming up. It's Jonesy and Amanda driving you home for Jam Nation.

0: Hello there, it's Jonesy Demander driving you home. I was checking out your activity as I went to bed last night. You were still scrolling because it says Amanda's online.
1: I'm allowed to scroll.
0: Of course. But I just, you know.
1: I'm not taking crack.
0: But you should be going to bed.
1: The fruits of my scrolling is what keeps this show alive.
0: Well, have you got
1: Brennan?
0: Some good fruits there?
1: Let's see.
2: It's time once again for Amanda's evening scroll.
1: Just a couple of things that I saw yesterday that caught my eye. Are you a believer? This sounds a little bit like Tin Hat Tuesday. Are you a believer in the Loch Ness Monster?
0: No. No,
1: what do you think it is?
0: There was a time I did think it was probably there. It might have been something a long time ago, but I don't think it's ever. It might have existed, but no one's got any clear proof that it's around.
1: Yes, but you know, this is what I think is interesting.
0: And it's just a lock. It's not like the ocean.
1: That is true, but we've managed to, with all our surveillance at the moment, we've still managed to lose an entire aircraft filled with
0: that
1: people
0: is true.
1: Under the ocean.
0: Good point you make.
1: But a long-time Loch Ness Monster hunter has turned skeptic. He was the hunter. He was the big believer.
0: Uh-huh.
1: He has finally said, no, I don't think so. He is now convinced people have been mistaken all along and that the legendary beast is nothing more than waves caused by boats passing through the Scottish Lake. He said the sightings are caused by ship wakes. He's been trying to solve this riddle for over 50 years. He's the founder of the Loch Ness Project.
0: Mm.
1: This is a massive archive of research chasing this. He's come to believe, finally, that the monster sightings are caused by the heavy boat traffic running through the lake, which is fueled by the cross-country Caledonian Canal that utilises the lake for the majority of its passage. He said, this is where you're going to get those multi-humped forms, which is what people often see.
0: Mm-hmm.
1: So he said that makes sense of it. And there's other phenomenon too. Nessie's long neck form is birds on a calm surface. He said the water is too cold and lacking in fish to support a creature of Nessie's purported monstrous size.
0: That's what I'd say if I saw it.
1: What?
0: Canal.
1: Well, we can put to bed, according to that guy. I forget to laugh. We can put to bed this important information.
0: Okay.
1: And now on to another story.
0: Ooh,
1: I saw.
0: What else
1: see if
0: got?
1: We can get a rude pun going
0: no,
1: here, Brendan. This story
0: being
1: was
0: your wingman?
1: This story was reported on. I don't need a wingman, Brendan. No, I'm quite happy flying this plane.
0: You've changed since you got nominated for that logo.
1: This was reported on ITV, on CBS, on CNN. This has been reported all around the news about a man from Canberra who has broken a Guinness World Record. His name is Joseph McGrail Baitup. That sounds made up, doesn't it?
0: Good name.
1: An Australian professional air conditioning cleaner and honorary town crier recognises the world's loudest person. So I'll let him tell you in a minute how he's been going about this. But he recorded the loudest ever shout by an individual. He yelled the word now at 122 decibels. How many is that?
0: Well, I thought you were going to give me some scope. Like 122 decibels, like it's a 747 plane on takeoff.
1: Ryan, can you have a look?
0: No.
1: But let's listen.
0: He was just staring off in a middle distance. Now you're going to make him do work.
1: Well, let's have a
0: look. It's loud. We'll just say, can we hear it?
1: Well, I'd like to know how loud it is and then we'll hear it.
0: Yeah, okay. Well, you do that. I'll press this button here. Loudest man.
3: Right. Oh, yeah! Oh, yeah!
1: That's him as a town crier.
3: Oh, yay! My lords, my ladies and gentlemen,
1: it's irritating.
3: Welcome to Canberra!
4: It took me 7 attempts just for one word, which was the word now, and my voice was shot. For the next couple of days as
1: Phew.
4: Well. It was husky. It was terrible. I've been winning some town crying competitions, but I thought, what can I do that's a little bit different? So I turned to the Guinness World Record book and found that there was someone that had a record

0: about 33 years ago and she hasn't lost it. And I thought, okay, let's give that a go.
1: Oh, so this poor lady had the record. Do we have her, the lady?
2: Yeah, we do. Here it is.
3: Quiet!
1: Oh, God.
2: Okay, 120 decibels. That's like an ambulance or police siren up close.
4: Oh.
1: You'd be well familiar with that, Amanda. As you're heading home.
4: Well, that's the fruits of my roundup.
1: Well, thank you.
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1: We better put the cupcakes on.
4: I think we should, Polly.
1: Instagram is here as well. It's Jonesy and Amanda driving you home for Jam Nation.
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0: It's Jonesy and Amanda driving you home. Best you go over to the little
1: yes.
0: oven because it's TikTok Tucker
1: over
0: on a Wednesday.
1: To the little oven, Brendan.
0: Today we're making two-ingredient cake. This is where you get cake mix and soda, and it's okay to use Diet Coke. Yeah. You've put that in.
1: This
0: you've mixed it together. Yeah. You've put it on.
1: Well,
0: you've put it in.
1: You've missed the salient point of this, which is normally a packet mix says you have to have eggs,
0: yep.
1: oil, butter, milk, something like that. This uses none of that. The packet of the mix and a cup of soda. We've used Coca-Cola. You can use lemonade. Mm. You can use anything.
0: What are the egg people going to say? Big egg and big oil.
1: Big egg, big oil, big butter are going to be on your doorstep.
0: Big butter again? Keep away from my doorstep. I've just had this, my neck here, and it's known as I shave my I clip my voice. What's it called? Adam's apple.
1: Your voice box. You're shaving on the inside.
0: No, I've clipped my Adam's apple. See that?
1: Yeah.
0: Yeah. That's the. I don't know. People get tattoos on their.
1: Oh.
0: You know, you see people.
1: Is it painful when you get your Adam's
0: apple? Yeah, like the Dickens. I thought someone had cut my throat open. It's like the old Bushman's Tale, the man from Ironbark. Do you remember that?
1: Yeah, what happened to him?
0: He was a.
1: Whatever happened to him?
0: The man, he had a big beard, came to town, and the barber had the cutthroat razor, and he said, I'll show this man from Ironbark. And he had the heated cutthroat razor, and he just put it on his neck. But the man from Ironbark thought that he'd cut his throat wide open.
1: And then what happened?
0: Then he just grew a long beard, and so did everyone else in Ironbark.
1: Even the
0: men
1: women?
0: And women. Yeah, it was all.
1: Remember those early pictures of, as he was then, Bruce Jenner?
0: Mm-hmm.
1: And they said that he's having that surgery and shaving his throat. We were so less educated then about people who were trans, but I thought, that's weird. And then,
0: that is weird.
1: Then, you know, here we are.
0: But painful. How do you do it?
1: Well, you don't do it by shaving like you have. Yeah. I think you have some surgery and anesthetics involved.
0: Yeah, I know.
1: Maybe you should have anesthetics to shave next time if you're going to be this aggressive with yourself.
0: I wasn't being aggressive with myself in the shower. I was just shaving. That's what can happen.
1: Mm.
0: I went too early. Instagram is coming up next as well.
1: And can you hear the cupcakes are cooking.
0: Yep.
1: I don't want the noise of that to put off our Instagram person. Have a listen. It'll be quiet. I think we'll be okay.
0: It's going to be fine.
1: Okay.
0: Instagram is next. And the fruits of our endeavors for, what's it called?
1: TikTok Tucker.
0: That's it on a Wednesday coming up. It's Jonesy and Amanda driving you home for Jam Nation.

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1: Free money. 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
2: Extra cash.
3: Any money. Jonesy and Amanda's.
0: We're having 60 seconds on the clock. That's what's on my mind. If you can pass. If you don't know an answer, we'll come back to that question if time permits. You get all the questions right, $1,000.
4: You can leave with $1,000, but then we might tempt you. We can give you $2,000 by answering a bonus question, but it is double or nothing.
0: Sam is in Cobbity. Hello, Sam.
5: How are you, Josie?
0: I'm doing all
5: right. Amanda and your nomination.
4: Oh, Sam, thank you very much.
0: We have your support, Sam, for Amanda's tilt for the best presenter in the world of television.
5: Definitely. Why wouldn't you?
4: Thank you,
0: Why
4: Sam.
0: Wouldn't you? Well, head to tvweeklogies.com.au and follow the prompts, by the way.
4: Thank you.
0: Sam, I will say this. We've got TikTok Tucker going at the moment.
4: It smells quite nice.
0: Amanda's baking her two-ingredient cakes.
4: I do think that you may have... Jonesy wouldn't let it go. I'd put them in the little patty cake holders, put them in the oven. You have pressed a whole lot of other ones around it, so they've taken on Elephant Man shapes.
0: Mm-hmm. Well, don't shame the Elephant Man. They're good.
4: I'm shaming
0: cakes.
4: You. Sam, we have 10 questions. We have 60 seconds. If you're not sure, say pass. We might have time to come back, okay?
5: Okay.
4: Sam, good luck. Let's see what we can do for you. Question number one. On what day of the week are the Socceroos next playing?
5: Friday.
4: Question two. What is dairy cheese made from?
5: Milk.
4: Question three. 911 is the emergency number in which country?
5: America.
4: Question four. Siamese and Ragdoll are breeds of what?
5: Cats.
4: Question five. The Time Warp is performed in which musical?
5: Rocky Horror Show.
4: Question six. Which fruit's colour is the same as its name?
5: Lemon.
0: Oh.
5: Orange.
0: Yeah, no. Hang
4: Actually,
0: on. Hang on. No.
4: Yeah. Lemon's right too. We had orange here, but
0: yeah,
4: lemon's the same.
0: Lemon is the same.
5: So
4: is lemon a colour?
0: You are right.
4: Is lemon a colour?
5: Lemon is a colour.
0: Lemon is a colour.
4: Let me see what our
0: producer is
4: saying. Yes,
0: lemon is a colour. Sam, it's happening. Lemon is a colour.
4: Okay, well, what do we do? We start the clock again.
5: No, just give me the money.
0: I tell you what, if you get all these right, Sam.
4: Well, okay, what time are we up to, Ryan?
6: We had 30 seconds left.
4: Okay, we're going to start the clock again. We're going to start the clock again. Get ready, Sam. Get ready.
6: We'll start it from where we stopped.
4: Okay, Sam, are you ready?
0: Okay,
4: here we go again.
0: You've got that lemon.
4: Here we go. Question seven. Air Maxes are a type of what?
5: Shoe.
4: Question eight. Amelia Earhart was a famous what?
5: Pass.
4: Question nine. Sodium chloride is more commonly known as?
5: Fluoride.
0: Oh, no.
4: We throw you at salt.
5: Oh, no.
4: And Amelia Earhart was a pilot. She crashed over the Pacific many years
0: ago. And got eaten by coconut crabs.
5: A consolation prize. Come on.
0: It's complicated by consolation
4: prize. Sam's getting aggressive.
0: What do you want, Sam?
5: I've got one right that you said was wrong.
0: Okay. Well, Sam, I'll tell you what. We'll give you a Jonesy demand of tea towel.
4: Sam, we're just doing our best here. Sorry, Sam, but also, you got a couple wrong there.
0: Well, we came back. All's fair.
4: We played it as fairly as we could.
0: Yeah. Are you happy with that, Sam?
5: Yeah, you put me off, so yeah, no dramas. But no, have a great one. Thank you, and congratulations, Dan Amanda.
0: Thank you, Sam. We've stored your support.
4: Oh, no, don't push it. Don't push it.
0: And he said, you put me off. He didn't say what you think. He said, you put me off.
4: Oh, yeah.
0: Right, okay. Anyway.
4: Well, that was dramatic.
0: Drama is the best thing in the world. JonesyDemanda.com.au if you'd like to have a crack at Instagram.
4: And coming up next, you can hear the buzzing. Our cupcakes are
0: of
4: ready.
0: Being put off.
4: Our cupcakes are ready. What will they taste like? We'll try them next.
0: It's Jonesy and Amanda driving you home.
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0: Turns into matter driving you home. That's enough of that wailing. It's time for TikTok Tucker.
1: You hungry?
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5: What are you?
6: An idiot sandwich.
7: Gonna make you go, yeah.
0: We make food from TikTok and eat it.
8: Let's recap. Two ingredient cupcakes. So if you buy a packet mix, instead of having to add eggs, oil, water, butter, whatever it's requiring.
0: All that junk.
8: Milk. This is just the cake mix itself and a cup of soft drink of any choice you'd
0: today
8: like.
0: Today we're using Diet Coca-Cola.
8: Yes, this is the one that was in the recipe. Some of them have taken on some unusual shapes. I found three that are relatively cupcake shaped. And I'm going to pass you, Ryan. Mm-hmm. You take one.
0: You besmirched the good name of the Elephant Man or John Merrick.
8: I did say that some of those shapes look a little reminiscent of his face. Now, I can see that they're kind of stuck to the paper.
0: Yep.
8: Do you think this is because that's normally what the oil and butter would do?
0: Possibly. Yeah, they are kind of stuck. It looks like a... That just looks
8: like Play-Doh. Mm. No, it's just stuck. Have a bite.
0: Okay. Right. Let's see if it's any good. Oh, it's all right.
8: No, it's not.
0: No,
8: do you think that's all right?
0: Oh, yeah.
8: It's dry. It's
0: horrible. It's great. You know, if you're doing time or you're on Castaway Island... It's better than eating a volleyball.
8: I think Castaway Island is a very nice place in Fiji.
0: Oh, no, I'm talking about Tom Hanks' Castaway Island, not Castaway Island in Fiji, where you get some carver and...
8: That's really dry and horrible. I don't bother making this at all. What would you say, Ryan?
9: It's got the consistency of sand.
0: Yeah.
8: And somehow it's a bit like Play-Doh.
0: If you've got nothing left but these two ingredients in your cupboard, go for it. But we say don't waste your time.
8: Don't waste
0: your
8: time.
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8: Quite.
10: Righto, you two. That's enough.
0: We will be back tomorrow for Thursday's show.
8: You know who's on our show tomorrow?
0: Tell me.
8: Dick and Angel Strawbridge from Escape to the Chateau.
0: Well, I'm looking forward to that.
8: I am too. 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
8: Okay.
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8: That's
0: so
8: how
0: simple.
8: That goes. Well, we will be back tomorrow.
0: Yeah.
8: We'll see you then.
0: Good day to you.
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20: For our Thursday, partly cloudy, medium chance of showers, a top of 23 for Mackay, Pioneer Valley and Proserpine, Ellie Beach 22, and a possible shower for tomorrow and across the weekend. On the waters and along the beaches, those winds southeasterly, 20 to 25 knots, and seas 1 to 1.5 metres.
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2: For our Thursday, partly cloudy, medium chance of showers, a top of 23 for Mackay, Pioneer Valley and Proserpine, Ellie Beach 22, and a possible shower for tomorrow and across the weekend. On the waters and along the beaches, those winds southeasterly 20 to 25 knots and seas 1 to 1.5 metres.
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12: Good morning. Joseph Price with your local news. The Sunshine State is leading the nation when it comes to international visitor spend. Overseas travellers contributed $8.2 billion to the state's economy in the past year, including $271.8 million in the Whitsundays. Tourism Minister Andrew Powell says Queensland is the home of the holiday.
13: Queensland tourism is now moving in the right direction as we continue to invest in experiences, secure major events and grow aviation connections to bring more visitors to the state. Queensland welcomed 2.4 million international visitors who spent a record $8.2 billion in our economy.
12: A $56 billion funding boost in the state budget is set to tackle pressures on Queensland's transport system. The RACQ's Joshua Cooney has praised the measures, saying a standout is the increase in road maintenance funding, which will increase from $5.6 billion to $6.6 billion over the next 4 years.
14: There are many stretches of road out there, particularly in regional Queensland, that are in bad shape, whether it's due to wear and tear or ongoing extreme weather. And what we called for is what we got. We identified a $1 billion maintenance backlog. We made that known to TMR. We put in our state election priorities document a couple of years ago.
12: Local road projects that got funding include Mackay-Bucatia Road and Gulf Links Road intersection, as well as the Peak Downs Highway west of Nebo. A Queensland space tech company is getting ready to launch a rocket that would travel 7 times the speed of sound. Gilmore Space Tech are hoping its first hypersonic rocket launch will be ready to go as early as next month, with launch from Bowen. And the grand finalists have been announced for the best tasting tap water in Queensland competition. Both Mackay and Isaac Regional Councils have made it, along with Gympie Regional Council. The three water suppliers will go head-to-head on the Gold Coast today, with the winner progressing to the national titles. Isaac won the nationals in 2024, while Mackay has won the state comp 4 times.
2: National News now.
3: Good morning, I'm Britt Aylin. Australia's top spy says the current probable terror threat level doesn't reflect the full picture, warning the risk has heightened in the wake of the Bondi attack. ASIO boss Mike Burgess has revealed that 14 major terror plots have been thwarted since last December, with a number of extremists and foreign-backed groups on the agency's radar. The head of the UN's nuclear agency says Iran has agreed to inspections of its enrichment sites, although Rafael Grossi says there's still no timeline on when they will take place.
15: Whether this happens the day after tomorrow or in 1 week or in 10 days, it's important but not essential.
3: And France has recorded its first case of Ebola after the disease was detected in a doctor who had flown back from the Democratic Republic of the Congo. It's also the first infection from this current outbreak to have been confirmed outside of the African continent. In sport, we've got six games at the FIFA World Cup today. Canada and Switzerland are currently in action, while Qatar is facing Bosnia. Scotland meets Brazil from 8 a.m. alongside Morocco and Haiti. South Africa is up against South Korea a little later on, while Mexico will battle Czechia. And Bernard Tomic has suffered in a straight sets defeat to fellow Aussie Chris O'Connell in the Wimbledon qualifying. Tristan Schoolkate and Dane Sweeney have also advanced to the next stage. That's the latest in news and sport.
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17: Well, today, partly cloudy, medium chance of showers. We're heading for a top of 24 for Mackay. Pioneer Valley and Proserpine, both 23. Ellie Beach, a top at 22. Possible shower or two for tomorrow and across the weekend. I think the sun's coming back Wednesday by the look of things. On the waters and along the beaches, wind southeasterly, 20 to 25 knots, and seas 1 to 1.5 metres.
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17: Happy Thursday, Andrew, this morning as we make way for the Mackay Riverside Market this afternoon. Hey, you can have the night of cooking. Head down there from 3 o'clock this afternoon. Six food vans to choose from the Savo, including, they've got the fancy Kransky down there, the Thai street food, love a pad Thai, and also the dumplings as well. Check it out this afternoon from 3 at Riverside Quay. Hey, great to have your company for this Thursday. Let's kick it off with a lady that was actually in Mackay late January last year. Susie Quattro, who absolutely adores Australia.
19: I love touring Australia. It's one of my favourite places. It was our first big concert tour after our first big success, you know. It's really, I have good memories, all the bikies and screaming and shouting, because Australians really let it go.
17: We let it go, she says. Here she is from 1978, her duet with Chris Norman. Stumbling in, 4MK, better music tomorrow. Our love is

0: 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Quarter past six. Hey, today and tomorrow, your last days to secure your spot in a draw for $10,000. We hand over the cash next Monday. 10K to spend on whatever you like. We've had some great suggestions so far.
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0: What a great idea. Hey, listen out for this song before 7 o'clock. Frankie Valli's along with Grease. Love it from the late 70s. 1-300-872-911 when you hear me play it. We'll get you in the draw and secure your spot for $10,000. 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

0: Well, it's good vibrations on your feel-good breakfast here at 4MK. 26 after 6, no great surprise overnight, but still good news. Queensland leading the nation when it comes to international tourism. Some $271 million spent by tourists visiting the Whitsundays alone. Why wouldn't you? What a magnificent spot it is. We're going to hear from our Premier in our 6:30 update on that. And also some great news overnight with Mackay boxer Liam Paro making boxing history over Lewis Crocker yesterday. Yeah, the first Aussie boxer since Jeff Fenning to have won world titles in two divisions. Joseph with more on that very shortly. And just a reminder, before 7 o'clock, we're going to play this song. Frankie Valli's along. 1-300-872-911. When you hear it, we'll get you in the draw for $10,000 cash here at 4MK.
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8: 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Glencore's coal business also contributed $1.5 billion in taxes and royalties, which can help to fund essential services that Queenslanders rely on. 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
14: Good morning. Joseph Price with your local news. New tourism data shows Queensland's leading the nation when it comes to international tourism. Tourism Research Australia data shows international visitor expenditure in our state is up 35.2% year on year compared to 20.5% nationally. Overseas travellers also spent a record $271.8 million in the Whitsundays in the past year. Premier David Crisafulli spruiked the numbers in Parliament this week.
15: Nearly 2.5 million international visitors have come to Queensland, injecting over $8 billion into the economy. That's 17% higher than predicted. And it's because we are open for business. It is because of Destination 2045.
14: The state's peak motoring body has welcomed a $56 billion investment into transport infrastructure outlined in the state budget. Local road projects that got funding included Mackay Buchacia Road and Gulf Links Road intersection, as well as the Peak Downs Highway west of Nebo. The RACQ's Joshua Cooney says the funding is critical for safety, especially for regional roads dealing with heavy use and extreme weather.
2: $56 billion over 4 years is an eye-watering figure. It's 34% on what it was last year, and it makes up half of Queensland's total capital program.
14: The state government has boosted the budget for Queensland's primary industry sector by $50 million. Minister for Primary Industries Tony Perrott says there's $863 million in funding in the budget for the ag sector. He says part of the money will be spent recruiting more biosecurity officers across the state, including in Mackay and Bowen.
7: This year we'll roll out another 25 new biosecurity officers, so we have 44 of those in place, another 7 that are under active recruitment. So we'll roll out another 25 of those across Queensland, all based in rural and regional locations, which is critical. So we'll continue to do that work.
14: And Mackay's Liam Paro has made Australian boxing history with a gutsy win over IBF welterweight champion Lewis Crocker. Paro secured a second world title with a unanimous decision win over the Irishman. The win makes him the first Australian-born fighter since Jeff Fenwick to have won world titles in two divisions with one of the four major organisations.
1: National News Now.
16: Morning, I'm Britt Aylin. Sydney and Melbourne will lead a downturn in the property market over the next year, while growth in Brisbane, Perth and Adelaide is expected to slow. That's according to the latest outlook from Domain. Chief Economist Nicola Powell says the rising rates have played a role and she expects the government's housing tax reforms to also affect the market.
17: I think what we've got at the moment are investors are just waiting. It will change decisions around investing in housing. Ultimately, it makes investing in housing less attractive.
16: Ebola has spread beyond Africa, with the first case detected outside of the continent since the outbreak was declared last month. A doctor who'd returned to France from the Democratic Republic of the Congo has tested positive to the virus, but is believed to be in a stable condition. And Papua New Guinea's backed down from a threat to ban Australian chicken and poultry as a result of the H5 strain of bird flu making its way to our country. A third case has been confirmed, this time in South Australia, while it's believed a bird that died at Dunsborough in WA also had the virus. In sport, the Socceroos are nudging the PM to let fans unite at lunchtime tomorrow for their World Cup clash with Paraguay. The Aussies can advance to the round of 32 with a win or draw in San Francisco. Assistant coach Paul Okon hopes the whole country will be cheering.
18: Well, we were expecting that our Prime Minister, Mr. Albanese, would give everyone a day off so people didn't need to scramble to find a TV set wherever they can to watch it.
16: On the field, Canada's currently up against Switzerland, while Qatar and Bosnia are also in action.
19: Clouds, sweet melodies. I'm floating.
20: Wake up! It's late!
19: I can't. These Harvey Norman mattresses are heavenly. The deals, they're calling me.
20: Get up! The kids have to be taken to school. The shed's a disaster. Wake up!
19: Harvey Norman Bedding Mackay. Love your beds. Love your mattresses. Love those deals. Love you, doll. Will you take the kids to school?
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21: For our Thursday, partly cloudy, medium chance of showers, 24 for Mackay, Pioneer Valley, Proserpine, 23, Airlie Beach atop at 22, possible shower for tomorrow and across the weekend as well, but mostly sunny days from Wednesday of next week. On the waters and along the beaches, wind southeasterly, 20 to 25 knots and seas 1 to 1.5 metres.
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2: G'day, how are you?
1: What do you reckon? The early bird gets a worm with his 10K? Oh,
2: apparently, I was surprised when I was expecting an engaged signal, but hey, you know.
1: Yeah, a lot of people have been trying to get through, but persistence pays, mate, and you've actually done it today.
2: Happy day. You've got to be happy with that.
1: Yeah, 10K. How good would that be?
2: That'd be nice. Heading off on holidays tomorrow, so that'd be great.
1: Okay, so you'd be on holidays, you get the good news, and you just extend your holiday, maybe.
2: Sounds good to me. Taking the daughter for a road trip up to Darwin and Kakadu, so
1: yeah. Yeah, I spent a few years in Darwin.
2: Oh, mate, brilliant spot.
1: Yeah, nice this time of year. Probably not for the build-up from September onwards. It's quite unbearable, actually. It's nice now.
2: Hot and sticky, mate. Hot and sticky, but anyway.
1: Well, safe trip, Mick, and good luck for Monday.
2: Good on you. Thanks very much, mate. Have a good one.
1: Likewise. Hey, we'll have another cash track after 7 o'clock here at 4MK. Tell you what it is, just after 7, your chance to get in the draw, just like Mick, for $10,000.
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0: We're about to give 7 o'clock a nudge here at 4MK. And just a reminder, after 7, it is back. Beat the Meat. Your chance to win a meat tray. We draw the winner tomorrow. What we do, we play a bit of a song. You're just going to ring up and tell me which song it is. Yesterday, Jackie Threw. Did you get this one?
1: I'm going to say Call Me by Blondie. I'm not sure.
0: Jackie's spot on. I got another beat coming up after 7 o'clock. If you can guess the name of the song, we'll put you in tomorrow's draw. A 1 in 5 chance of winning a meat tray. Pretty good odds, right? Now, three big names in music having birthdays today. Well, they were born on this day. One, sadly, not with us. Let's find out who they are on this day with Aaron Stevens.
2: Hi, it's June 25th, when The Diary of Anne Frank was published in 1947.
3: I knew that Anna wrote a diary. She spoke about her diary.
2: The first colour TV broadcast happened on this day in 1951. It was a musical variety special titled Premiere, broadcast from New York.
4: New colour cameras will give an improved monochrome picture.
2: In 1979, the AFL anthem Up There Kazalie was released, written and recorded by Mike Brady and Peter Sullivan, who called themselves the two-man band. It became the biggest-selling Australian single of the year. Stars Nicole Kidman and Keith Urban were married in 2006. Their breakup is still making the headlines now, but it was a celebrity match made in heaven back then.
5: Wedding of the year, event of the decade, celebrity coupling of the millennium.
2: And it was on this day in 2009 that we got the news that one of the all-time greatest entertainers had died.
6: Michael Jackson suffered cardiac arrest this afternoon.
7: You see the number of people that have already gathered outside the hospital.
2: Michael Jackson died aged 50 on June 25, 2009. To the birthday, singer-songwriter Carly Simon turns 83. Comedian and actor Jimmy Walker is 79. He was JJ in the 70s sitcom Good Times.
8: Dynamite! Doing the talking.
2: Let's make Tim Finn's day. Happy 74th to the former Split Enz member. David Paich from Toto celebrates his 72nd birthday. Aussie footballer Craig Johnston turned 66. He became a Liverpool legend in the 80s. Controversial comedian Ricky Gervais is 65 today.
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2: 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George Michael was born on June 25th, 1963. Died aged 53 in 2016. Remembering George Michael and Michael Jackson on June 25th.
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19: Good morning, Joseph Price with your local news. Bowen is set to get another rocket launch and it could be happening soon. Gilmour SpaceTech's getting ready to launch a rocket that would travel 7 times the speed of sound. They're hoping their first hypersonic rocket launch will be ready to go as early as next month. A record $8.2 billion has been injected into the state's economy by overseas travellers in the past year. It represents a 35.2% increase year on year compared to 20.5% nationally. International tourists also spent a record $271.8 million in the Whitsundays in the past year. Premier David Crisafulli says it's exciting times for the Sunshine State.
20: Watch this space because there are more big events coming to this state because we are going to be the events capital of the country. When people look to this state, they see a state with optimism, with aspiration, with a vision to make sure that people can come and invest and enjoy themselves.
19: More biosecurity officers are being hired across Queensland as the state government focuses on protecting our primary industries. Primary Industries Minister Tony Perrott says 44 biosecurity officers have been hired in the last year, including in Mackay and Bowen. Another 25 will be recruited this financial year. He says spending on the sector has been boosted in the budget.
21: We have an $863 million budget, which sees a lift of $50 million. We'll continue to work to the priorities out of our 25-year vision for the future of Prime Ministries, and we're seeing the value of that lifting, and we know that supports rural and regional Queensland.
19: And two local councils will battle it out at the Best Tasting Tap Water in Queensland competition. Mackay and Isaac have made the grand final, along with Gympie Regional Council. Water samples undergo a blind taste test and are evaluated on colour, clarity, odour and taste. The three water suppliers will go head-to-head on the Gold Coast today, with the winner progressing to the national titles. Isaac won the Nationals in 2024, while Mackay has won the state comp 4 times.
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23: Good morning, I'm Britt Allen. The head of ASIO says he's gravely concerned that Australia's terror threat is worsening after the Bondi attack, while warning an Iran-aligned group could be linked to plots for assassinations and firebombings in our country. Mike Burgess believes the current probable threat rating doesn't capture how volatile things have really become. France has recorded its first case of Ebola after the disease was detected in a doctor who'd flown back from the Democratic Republic of the Congo. It's also the first infection from this current outbreak to have been confirmed outside of the African continent. A soldier remains in hospital this morning after being injured at Holsworthy Barracks. The ADF member was reportedly hurt during a training exercise. And Community Strong Australia, that's the name of our nation's newest political party. Sydney's Teal Independents, Zali Stegel and Allegra Spender are its first 2 members. In sport, a depleted Souths will square off against Parramatta to kick off round 17 of the NRL tonight at CommBank. But Latrell Mitchell's long-awaited return has been delayed after the Rabbitohs star tore his calf at training. In AFL, the league's set to limit how much contact training the clubs can do from next season, following a similar move from the NRL in a bid to reduce the risk of serious head knocks. But the exact time limit is still up in the air. And round 16 begins tonight at the Gabba for the Lions at home to the Swans. That's the latest in news and sport.
0: G'day Mackay, Sam from Harvey Norman here. Still checking the time on your phone like it's 2012? 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
1: Well, a bit of a wet start to our Thursday. Take care on the roads. We may see some more showers this afternoon as we head for a top of 24 for Mackay. Pioneer Valley, Proserpine, both 23 and a top of 22 for Ellie Beach. Possible shower for tomorrow and the weekend as well. And if you're heading out in the waters or a stroll along the beaches with your brolly, the wind southeasterly, 20 to 25 knots and seas 1 to 1.5 metres.
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1: Hey Mackay and the Whitsundays, great to have your company for this Thursday at 7:06. Now very soon I'll announce another cash trade for you to get in the draw for $10,000, which we draw next Monday, by the way. But right now it's time to play Beat the Meat, 1-300-872-911. Now, if you were listening, there's a clue this morning, if you're listening to Aaron Stevens on this day, just a short time ago, one of the members of this song, it's a duet, by the way, from 1987, was mentioned, okay, from 1987, a duet. Have a listen. Great song from 1987. You know it? 1-300-872-911. Get in the draw tomorrow. We draw the meat tray. Yeah, we do. Poison, 4MK, better music, and more of it.

0: One of the most successful boy bands of the 90s. They're still going strong too, forming in 1993, 33 years strong, the Backstreet Boys here at 4MK. You feel good breakfast. I want it that way. Well, I want to give away a meat tray tomorrow. Let's see if we can get someone in the draw. Craig, how you doing?
1: Hey, mate, how you doing?
0: I'm going well, bud. A bit of a wet start to our Thursday. You on the way to work?
1: Mate, soon, fairly shortly. Yeah. I'll be heading off, but no, I love the rain. It's all good.
0: Okay, good for the garden, eh, Craig?
1: Oh, yeah, absolutely. I'm a lawn guy.
0: You're a lawn guy. You love your lawn.
1: Love me lawn.
0: All right, this duet from 1987, well-known song. Take a listen.
1: Oh, is that George Michael? What's the one that he did with Aretha Franklin?
0: That's what I need to know.
1: Knew You Were Waiting?
0: Knew You Were Waiting. That'll do. Now, you've had a few cracks of this, haven't you?
1: Yeah, I have actually, yeah.
0: All right, hold tight, mate. Tomorrow we'll announce the winner of the meat tray. Good luck.
1: All right, thanks, mate.
0: It's back tomorrow. Beat the Meat just after 7 o'clock here at 4MK. But coming up, I'll announce that cash track for you to win a spot in the draw for $10,000. Draw next Monday.
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0: 22 after 7 here at 4NK. Better music and more of it. And the station giving you a chance to win $10,000. Draw next Monday. We had Mick last hour. Scored his spot in the draw. He's about to head up to the top end for a holiday. It might be extended too.
1: Headed off on holidays tomorrow, so that'd be great.
0: Enjoying some time in the Northern Territory. What you do with 10K, it's totally up to you, but you need to get in the draw. So this hour, listen out for this song. Take me to the Dragon. Head to Cuba if you like. For $10,000, I'll play that before 8 o'clock here at 4MK. Get yourself in that draw for $10,000. Right? That's what you need. At XS, 4MK, better music, more of it.

0: Spot on 7:30 here at 4MK. Of course, we're happy it's Thursday, right? We'll get the latest news very shortly. I'll just quickly take this call. Hello, 4MK.
1: Hello, how are you?
0: Good. What's happening?
1: No, I'm just wondering if it's the key song.
0: Not yet. No, we haven't played it yet.
1: What's the name of it today?
0: You're listening for this one. Dragons, April Sun in Cuba. We'll play that before 8 o'clock, okay?
1: Oh, okay. Yep, yeah, thank you.
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10: Good morning. Joseph Price with your local news. The Sunshine State's leading the nation when it comes to international visitor spend. Overseas travellers contributed $8.2 billion to the state's economy in the past year, including $271.8 million in the Whitsundays. Tourism Minister Andrew Powell says Queensland is the home of the holiday.
11: Queensland tourism is now moving in the right direction as we continue to invest in experiences, secure major events and grow aviation connections to bring more visitors to the state. Queensland welcomed 2.4 million international visitors who spent a record $8.2 billion in our economy.
10: A $56 billion funding boost in the state budget is set to tackle pressures on Queensland's transport system. The RACQ's Joshua Kearney has praised the measures, saying a standout is the increase in road maintenance funding, which will increase from $5.6 billion to $6.6 billion over the next 4 years.
12: There are many stretches of road out there, particularly in regional Queensland, that are in bad shape, whether it's due to wear and tear or ongoing extreme weather. And what we called for is what we got. We identified a $1 billion maintenance backlog. We made that known to TMR. We put it in our state election priorities document a couple of years ago.
10: Local road projects that got funding included Mackay-Bucatia Road and Gulf Links Road intersection, as well as the Peak Downs Highway west of Nebo. Australian boxing history has been made, with Mackay's Liam Paro claiming a gutsy win over IBF welterweight champion Lewis Crocker. Paro secured a second world title with a unanimous decision win over the Irishman last night. The win makes him the first Australian-born fighter since Jeff Fenwick to have won world titles in two divisions with one of the four major organisations. And 26 projects around the country will share in $200,000 to help bridge the digital divide in remote and regional areas. Among them is the Proserpine Agricultural Pastoral and Industrial Association. They'll use their $6,600 to upgrade the Proserpine Showgrounds and community website to streamline community events and improve operational efficiencies.
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13: Morning, I'm Britt Aitlin. The Albanese government's amendments to negative gearing and capital gains tax are expected to pass Parliament today. It's after a deal was made with the Greens earlier this week. The bill includes the abolishment of negative gearing for established properties. The country's top spy says he's gravely concerned that Australia's terror threat is worsening in the wake of the Bondi attack. ASIO Chief Mike Burgess believes the current threat level of probable doesn't really capture how volatile things have become.
14: And when an Australian is killed at the hands of a foreign government on Australian soil, we will be shocked, but we should not be surprised.
13: And Teal independents Sally Steggall and Alekra Spender have announced a name for their new political party. It's called Community Strong Australia and has been created in a bid to destabilise the two-party system and grab disaffected One Nation voters. But it still needs to be accepted by the Australian Electoral Commission, meaning it could still be another 3 or so months before the party is made official. In sport, the Socceroos coach is confident most Aussies will be watching tomorrow's big World Cup clash. The game against Paraguay could guarantee a spot in the round of 32. And Tony Popovich says he knows we'll all be getting behind them.
15: I'm pretty confident they will capture the moment. Whether they have a day off or not, I'm sure every Australian will be somewhere watching the Socceroos and watching these boys perform and be very proud of them.
13: And a late injury blow for the side with defender Jacob Italiano out with an abdominal injury.
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18: Well, wet and slippery out there. Do take care of the roads. We might see some more showers this afternoon as we head for a top of 24 for Mackay. Pioneer Valley and Proserpine, both 23 and 22 for Airlie Beach. Possible shower for tomorrow and across the weekend. And on those waters, wind southeasterly, 20 to 25 knots, seas 1 to 1.5 metres.
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1: Oh yeah, it's getting exciting now. Next Monday we draw the winner. Let's head over to Beaconsfield. Yvonne, bit of a cheeky getaway if you win the 10K.
2: I'm planning a trip to Bali next year.
1: Okay.
2: That'll go towards that.
1: Yeah. Taking the family?
2: It's my daughter's 50th.
1: Oh,
2: so,
1: wow.
2: Yeah, we're going to do Bali together.
1: Party in Bali. That sounds all right.
2: Yeah.
1: We'll get you in the draw then. See whether we make it happen next Monday.
2: That'd be great. Thank you.
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0: We're just about to roll into 8 o'clock here at 4NK. Better music and more of it. On your feel-good breakfast, I'm just going to pour myself a glass of water. It's refreshing. Oh, I say that because the grand finalists are being announced today for the best tasting tap water in Queensland on the Gold Coast. Making it through the Isaac region and Mackay. Mackay's actually won it four times. We'll find out how they're faring with that competition. Joseph has more details next. And after 8 o'clock, we're going to announce another winner. Well, hopefully, to get in the draw to win $10,000 cash with this, our Cash Drakes.
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3: Good morning, Joseph Price with your local news. The local sugar crush has been interrupted by a train derailment at the Mackay Harbour. The locomotive from Proserpine Mill came off the tracks on Saturday afternoon, and despite being removed, the vital cargo line still remains closed. Crews have been at the site inspecting and repairing the tracks while investigating the cause of the incident. No product was spilled, but crushing operations had to stop. Crushing set to resume at the Proserpine Mill. A Queensland space tech company is getting ready to launch a rocket that would travel 7 times the speed of sound. Gilmour Space Tech are hoping it's the first hypersonic rocket launch will be ready to go as early as next month with a launch from Bowen. The state's peak motoring body has welcomed a $56 billion investment into transport infrastructure outlined in the state budget. Local road projects that got funding included Mackay Buchacia Road and Gulf Links Road intersection, as well as the Peak Downs Highway west of Nebo. The RACQ's Joshua Cooney says the funding is critical for safety, especially for regional roads dealing with heavy use and extreme weather.
4: $56 billion over 4 years is an eye-watering figure. It's 34% on what it was last year, and it makes up half of Queensland's total capital program.
3: The state government has boosted the budget for Queensland's primary industries sector by $50 million. Minister for Primary Industries Tony Perrott says there's $863 million in funding in the budget for the ag sector. He says part of the money will be spent recruiting more biosecurity officers across the state, including in Mackay and Bowen.
5: This year we'll roll out another 25 new biosecurity officers, so we have 44 of those in place, another 7 that are under active recruitment. So we'll roll out another 25 of those across Queensland, all based in rural and regional locations, which is critical. So we'll continue to do that work.
3: And the grand finalists have been announced for the Best Tasting Tap Water in Queensland competition. Both Mackay and Isaac Regional Councils have made it, along with Gympie Council. The three water suppliers will go head-to-head on the Gold Coast today, with the winner progressing to the national titles. Isaac won the nationals in 2024, while Mackay has won the state comp 4 times.
2: National news now.
6: Morning, I'm Britt Aylin. The federal government's considering the need to reassess our current terror threat structure following a stark warning from the nation's top spy. ACO boss Mike Burgess says Australia's threat level of probable doesn't accurately reflect reality, but we're not yet at the next level of expected. Home Affairs Minister Tony Burks told the ABC it's something they're looking at.
7: Once you're at probable, the next official ratcheting up is expected, where you have a very specific event that you have intelligence about that is about to occur. And we are not at that point.
6: And Sydney and Melbourne will lead a downturn in the property market over the next year, while growth is expected to slow in Brisbane, Perth and Adelaide. That's according to the latest outlook from Domain. Chief Economist Nicola Powell says rising rates have played a role, and she expects the government's housing tax reforms will also be a factor.
8: I think what we've got at the moment are investors are just waiting. Ultimately, it makes investing in housing less attractive.
6: In sport, Switzerland's defeated Canada 2-1 at the World Cup, while Bosnia and Herzegovina took down Qatar 3-1. Now it's time for Scotland and Brazil to take the field, while Morocco will be taking on Haiti. South Africa is up against South Korea, and Mexico will battle Czechia later this morning. And Bernard Tomic has suffered a straight sets defeat to fellow Aussie Chris O'Connell in the Wimbledon qualifying. Tristan Schoolcate and Dane Sweeney have also advanced to the next stage. And that's the latest in news and sport.
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12: Well, after a wet start to our Thursdays, a medium chance we'll see some showers throughout the day as we head for a top of 24 for Mackay. Pioneer Valley and Proserpine both 23, and a top 22 for Ellie Beach. Possible shower or two for tomorrow and across the weekend as well. On the waters and along the beaches, southeasterly winds 20 to 25 knots and seas 1 to 1.5 metres.
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12: 8:05, morning everyone. Now the second last school run for the week, and for a while too, as we head into the last week of term two for our students. The nice 2 week break coming up before term three begins on the 13th of July. Now this hour's Castrate coming up soon, but today, well, it marks a bit of a sad day in music. 17 years since we lost the king of pop, Michael Jackson. Passed away on June 25 in 2009. I think we're all shocked when we heard the news. He was only 50 years old.
14: Fire paramedic 33, what is your emergency?
15: Yes, sir. I need to. I need an ambulance as soon as possible, sir. Sir, I have. We have a gentleman here that needs help, and he's not breathing yet. He's not breathing, and we need to. We're trying to pump him, but he's not.
14: Okay. How old is he?
15: He's 50 years old, sir.
14: 50. Okay.
15: He's pumping the chest, but he's not responding to anything, sir. Please.
14: Okay. We're on our way.
12: Yeah, that's a call to 911 back in 2009. 13 number one hits, which stood as a record for the most chart toppers by a solo male artist for decades. Of course, Thriller remains one of the best-selling albums of all time. Your thoughts on the King of Pop? Was he the greatest entertainer of all time? You reckon? We're asking that question this morning. Some of your comments on our 4MK Facebook page next. But here's a track from the King of Pop from his album of 1987, Bad. Man in the Mirror, here at 4MK. Better music and more of it.
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0: 1026 4NK and 91.5 at Ellie Beach in Cannonballe. It is your feel-good breakfast for this Thursday. I did mention earlier that today marks 17 years since we lost the King of Pop, Michael Jackson, passing away at just the age of 50 back on this day in 2009. Was he the greatest entertainer of all time? I was fortunate enough to catch Michael Jackson live in concert at the MCG. I think it was back in 1996, might have been 97. That was all thanks to my sister. She got me some tickets. She said, hey, do you want to come and see me? You betcha, I do. Fantastic concert. But was he the greatest entertainer of all time? We'll pop the question up on our 4MK Facebook page. Malcolm says, no way, this guy was. John Lennon, okay. Fair enough. Deborah says, do you really have to ask? I'm tipping she's a big fan of Michael Jackson. And a few messages on our Facebook page for this fella saying he definitely was the best entertainer of all time. We can go on together. Yeah, the king. With suspicious mind. As we know, Michael Jackson married Elvis' daughter, Marie Presley. That lasted about 2 years. But feel free to join the conversation on our 4MK Facebook page or give me a call. Always up for a chat. 1-300-872-911. Michael Jackson, was he the greatest entertainer ever? Now, before 9 o'clock, our cash track coming up. Get yourself in that draw for 10K next Monday. Listen out for this song. Never gonna give you up, never gonna let you down. Rick Astley's along before 9. That's when you jump on the phone. 1-300-872-911. Win 10,000 bucks next Monday. We can't wait to give it away here at 4MK.
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0: 26 after 8 here at 4MK, your feel-good breakfast. Now, Michael Jackson passed away 17 years ago today. Hard to believe, isn't it? We're asking, is he, or was he, the greatest entertainer of all time? We've had some feedback that John Lennon was, Elvis Presley. What about you, Yvonne? Do you think he was?
1: Yeah, he was forerunner in a lot of things. He was pretty good, talented.
0: So many great songs, right? We all love a Michael Jackson song. 17 years ago today he passed away. It's hard to believe, isn't it?
1: Yeah, time goes fast as you get older. We're getting old.
0: Don't remind me, Yvonne. Don't remind me. I appreciate your call.
1: Okay, thanks very much.
0: What about you, Taryn? You a big fan of Michael Jackson?
2: Yes, always. Thriller, one of the best.
0: Yeah, well, it's still up there as the highest-selling album of all time, right?
2: We listen to it regularly.
0: Yeah, well, you could never get sick of the songs. I mean, this one. What's that song about 43 years old now? But it's just one of those bangers, isn't it? Thanks so much for your calls this morning. All right, we'll head to the newsroom next for a fresh update. And just a reminder, before 9 o'clock, this is coming up. Rick Astley, his debut single of 87, that's a cue to call. 1-300-872-911. Get you in the draw for 10K. We draw it next Monday here at 4MK.
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15: Good morning. Joseph Price with your local news. New tourism data shows Queensland's leading the nation when it comes to international tourism. Tourism Research Australia data shows international visitor expenditure is in our state is up 35.2% year on year compared to 20.5% nationally. Overseas travellers also spent a record at $271.8 million in the Whitsundays in the past year. Premier David Crisafulli spruiked the numbers in Parliament this week.
16: Nearly 2.5 million international visitors have come to Queensland, injecting over $8 billion into the economy. That's 17% higher than predicted. And it's because we are open for business. It is because of Destination 2045.
15: Bowen is set to get another rocket launch, and it could be happening soon. Gilmour Space Tech's getting ready to launch a rocket that would travel 7 times the speed of sound. They're hoping their first hypersonic rocket launch will be ready to go as early as next month. More biosecurity officers are being hired across Queensland as the state government focuses on protecting our primary industries. Primary Industries Minister Tony Perrott says 44 biosecurity officers have been hired in the last year, including in Mackay and Bowen. Another 25 will be recruited this financial year. He says spending on the sector has been boosted in the budget.
17: We have an $863 million budget, which sees a lift of $50 million. We'll continue to work to the priorities out of our 25-year vision for the future of Prime Minister, and we're seeing the value of that lifting, and we know that supports rural and regional Queensland.
15: And Mackay's Liam Paro has made Australian boxing history with a gutsy win over IBF welterweight champion Lewis Crocker. Paro secured a second world title with a unanimous decision win over the Irishman last night. The win makes him the first Australian-born fighter since Jeff Fenwick to have won world titles in two divisions with one of the four major organisations.
18: National News Now.
19: Morning, I'm Britt Aylin. The federal government's proposed tax reforms are expected to pass Parliament today after a deal was made with the Greens. The agreement has seen Labor add an amendment preventing people from using their self-managed super funds to secure a loan for a residential property. Community Strong Australia, that's the name of our nation's newest political party, formed by independents Sally Stegall and Allegra Spender. They've lodged an application to get it registered with the AEC, with the process likely to be finalised in around 3 months. Papua New Guinea's backed down from a threat to ban Australian chicken and poultry as a result of the H5 strain of bird flu making its way to our country. A third case has been confirmed, this time in South Australia, while it's believed a bird that died at Dunsborough in WA was also infected. And Bondi Beach is closed again this morning, thanks to another shark sighting. It's unclear what species has caused today's panic, but yesterday it was a great white. It's now the third consecutive day that the beach has been shut. In sport, a depleted Souths will square off against Parramatta to kick off round 17 of the NRL tonight at Combank. But Latrell Mitchell's long-awaited return's been delayed after the Rabbitohs star tore his calf at training. In AFL, the league's set to limit how much contact training the clubs can do from next season, following a similar move from the NRL in a bid to reduce the risk of serious head knocks. However, the exact time limit is still up in the air. And round 16 begins tonight at the Gabba with the Lions at home to the Swans. That is the latest in news and sport.
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22: Now, Thursday, partly cloudy. There is a slight chance, well, a medium chance, I should say, of showers throughout the day. Hopefully it'll fine up, though, by 3 o'clock this afternoon for the Mackay Riverside Markets at Bluewater Quay. 24 the top for Mackay, 23 for Pioneer Valley and Proserpine. Ellie Beach at top at 22. Possible shower or two for tomorrow and across the weekend. On the waters and along the beaches, southeasterly winds 20 to 25 knots and seas 1 to 1.5 metres.
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1: Let's head over to the beautiful Airlie Beach. Hey, James.
2: G'day, mate. Rick Astley's on.
1: Rick Astley's a legend, isn't he? We love Rick Astley.
2: Yeah, I remember growing up with him.
1: His debut single of 87, of 10K, what are we doing with it if we win it?
2: I'd grab a beer first and then try and figure out what to do.
1: I like your style, mate. Yeah, just kick back with a frothy and think, hey, what am I going to do with this 10 grand?
2: Yep.
1: Next Monday's a big day. Hold on. We'll see what happens,
2: Yeah, hopefully it's me.
1: All the best for next Monday, mate.
2: Okay, mate. Thank you very much. You have a good day.
1: Another cash track coming up after 9. Listen out for it and get you in the draw for 10K here at 4MK.
0: 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We'll be riding on the horses, yeah, yeah. I'm not here for your entertainment. And 60s and 70s tracks that stand the test of time. 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

0: of those songs that just makes me feel a little bit younger. I wasn't around in 69. Wasn't far away, though. Brian Adams here at 4MK as we get set to roll out your Feel Good Workday after 9. We've got some Billy Ocean coming up. Out of my dreams. Get into my car. The late Robert Palmer. Doctor, give me the news. I got a bad case of loving you. And we love Leo Sayer here at 4MK. We're going to play him after 9. Part of your feel-good workday after 9 o'clock, plus another cash track coming up too. Get yourself in next Monday's draw, $10,000 cash. Now, a few well-known singers born on this day, June 25. Let's find out who they are. Aaron Stevens along on this day.
1: Hi, it's June 25th, when the Diary of Anne Frank was published in 1947.
2: I knew that Anna wrote a diary. She spoke about her diary.
1: The first colour TV broadcast happened on this day in 1951. It was a musical variety special titled Premiere, broadcast from New York.
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1: In 1979, the AFL anthem Up There Kazaley was released, written and recorded by Mike Brady and Peter Sullivan, who called themselves the two-man band. It became the biggest-selling Australian single of the year. Up there! Stars Nicole Kidman and Keith Urban were married in 2006. Their breakup is still making the headlines now, but it was a celebrity match made in heaven back then.
4: Wedding of the year, event of the decade, celebrity coupling of the millennium.
1: And it was on this day in 2009 that we got the news that one of the all-time greatest entertainers had died.
5: Michael Jackson suffered cardiac arrest this afternoon.
6: You see the number of people that have already gathered outside the hospital.
1: Michael Jackson died aged 50 on June 25, 2009. To the birthday, singer-songwriter Carly Simon turns 83. Comedian and actor Jimmy Walker is 79. He was JJ in the 70s sitcom Good Times.
7: Dynamite! Doing the talking.
1: Let's make Tim Finn's day. Happy 74th to the former Split Enz member. David Paich from Toto celebrates his 72nd birthday. Aussie footballer Craig Johnston turned 66. He became a Liverpool legend in the 80s. Controversial comedian Ricky Gervais is 65 today.
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1: 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Finally, another legend of music who's no longer with us. George Michael was born on June 25th, 1963. Died aged 53 in 2016. Remembering George Michael and Michael Jackson on June 25th.
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21: Good morning. Joseph Price with your local news. The local sugar crush has been interrupted by a train derailment at the Mackay Harbour. The locomotive was heading from Proserpine Mill and came off the tracks on Saturday afternoon, and despite being removed, the vital cargo line still remains closed. Crews have been at the site inspecting and repairing the tracks while investigating the cause of the incident. No product was spilled, but crushing operations had to stop. A record $8.2 billion has been injected into the state's economy by overseas travellers in the past year. It represents a 35.2% increase year-on-year compared to 20.5% nationally. International tourists also spent a record $271.8 million in the Whitsundays in the past year. Premier David Crisafulli says it's exciting times for the Sunshine State.
22: Watch this space, because there are more big events coming to this state, because we are going to be the events capital of the country. When people look to this state, they see a state with optimism, with aspiration, with a vision to make sure that people can come and invest and enjoy themselves.
21: A $56 billion funding boost in the state budget is set to tackle pressures on Queensland's transport system. The RACQ's Joshua Cooney has praised the measures, saying a standout is the increase in road maintenance funding, which will increase from $5.6 billion to $6.6 billion over the next 4 years.
23: There are many stretches of road out there, particularly in regional Queensland, that are in bad shape, whether it's due to wear and tear or ongoing extreme weather. And what we called for is what we got. We identified a $1 billion maintenance backlog. We made that known to TMR. We put it in our state election priorities document a couple of years ago.
21: Local road projects that got funding included Mackay Buchacia Road and Gulf Links Road intersection, as well as the Peak Downs Highway west of Nebo. And two local councils will battle it out for the best tasting tap water in Queensland. Mackay and Isaac have made the grand final, along with Gympie Regional Council. Water samples undergo a blind test and are evaluated on colour, clarity, odour and taste. The three water suppliers will go head to head on the Gold Coast today, with the winner progressing to the national titles. Isaac won the nationals in 2024, while Mackay has won the state comp 4 times.
24: National news now.
25: Morning, I'm Britt Aylin. The Albanese government isn't sold on a new report predicting a huge dip in the housing market. Domain is forecasting that house prices in Sydney could drop by 7% and those in Melbourne could go down by 8% over the next year. But Federal Minister Jason Clare's told the ABC that's not how the Treasury sees it.
26: House prices are expected to continue to grow in a sustainable way, and I think that's the key point, that they grow sustainably.
25: It comes as Labor's tax reforms are expected to pass the Senate today, thanks to a deal with the Greens. Some economists are concerned the changes to negative gearing and capital gains tax will have an adverse impact on housing. And the head of ASIO has issued a warning about the rising threat of terrorism here in Australia. Mike Burgess says 14 plots have been thwarted since the Bondi attack, with foreign actors behind some of those plans. He's also revealed that social media is being used to amplify extreme views.
27: When violent language and violent acts are left unchecked, they become normalised, reinforcing the impression they're acceptable and compounding the likelihood of further violence.
25: In sport, Jake Vitaliano has been ruled out of the Socceroos World Cup clash with Paraguay tomorrow. Coach Tony Popovich confirming the defender suffered an abductor injury at training, but says he's yet to settle on a replacement.
28: We don't know the extent of it as yet. We'll do some further tests in the coming days.
0: but he won't be available for this game.
25: And in AFL, the Swans have brought back Errol Goulden and Tom McCartan for tonight's Round 16 opener against Brisbane, while Lions defender Ryan Lester has been recalled. That's the latest in news and sport.
2: G'day, Mackay. Sam from Harvey Norman here. Tired of traffic jams? 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
4: Now, Thursday, partly cloudy. There is a medium chance of showers throughout the day. 24 the top for Mackay, both Pioneer Valley and Proserpine, 23. And a top of 22 for Ellie Beach. Possible shower for tomorrow and across the weekend.
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0: us at the finish line with 4MK's Cash Tracks, and this hour another chance to get in Monday's draw for $10,000 cash. Some great Aussie rock coming up this hour. This one.
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0: Skyhooks on the way. Horror movie. It's the 6:30 news, or 6 o'clock these days, isn't it? 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
1: Let's head out to Bloomsbury. Hey, Steve.
2: Hey, how you going? I was just bringing up about the song.
1: The cash track, yeah.
2: Yeah.
1: Wasn't that sad news? We just heard Daryl Braithwaite that he's retiring from music.
2: Yeah, I know. It's a bit sad, isn't it?
1: Yeah.
2: He's had a good run.
1: Good bloke, Daryl.
2: That he is. Sherbet was a good band, too.
1: Yeah, back in the 70s, of course. Launched his career, eh?
2: That's it, my era.
1: Yeah, mine too. Just quietly. Hey, next Monday, mate, $10,000. Hold on, all right? It could be yours as we draw the winner of Cash Tracks.
2: That'd be very helpful.
1: What would you do?
2: I'd probably spend a bit on the grandkids and the rest on me missus, I'd say.
1: Yeah, share the love. Good stuff.
2: That's it.
1: All right, we'll get you in the draw, mate. Good luck.
2: Cheers, mate. Have a good day.
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7: 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It's late.
6: 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These Harvey Norman mattresses are heavenly. 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
8: Well, now, everybody's gonna get a pie at Bushman's. 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

0: There's a fellow that now calls himself an Aussie. He fell in love with Australia when he first toured back in 1974.
1: I was just fated, you know, here, coming down here. And it was wonderful. It was really heartwarming, you know, because I'd maybe already become accepted in England. But here was this new audience. Australia is a bit chaotic. So it was kind of fun and charming down here, that first tour.
0: Leo becoming an Aussie citizen back in 2009. That's a wrap for me. Cheers for hanging out with me this morning. I'll catch you for brekkie tomorrow morning from 5. Don't forget Cash Tracks from 6. Your final chance to get in the draw for that 10K. We draw it next Monday. Campo standing by, though. Robbie Williams and Billy Idol after 10. And also the Eurythmics coming up. Great group of the 80s, aren't they? When Tomorrow Comes, hear that with Campo after 10 here at 4MK. Have a fantastic Thursday. Don't forget the market's on the Savo. Blue Water Key from 3 o'clock. Head along. Save cooking tonight. Catch you tomorrow here at 4MK. Have a great Thursday.
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